0: 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Sunny today, heading for a top of 19 degrees. Right now it's 8 on Nova 937.
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3: Good morning, it's Ange Anderson. Cost of living is set to dominate the first day of Labor's national conference in Adelaide, with gas, AI and gambling reforms also on the agenda. PM Anthony Albanese will pitch extending his paid prac to more uni students. And outgoing ALP President Wayne Swan will also warn the party One Nation is its biggest election threat. A hacker claims to have accessed the records of 2 million Origin Energy customers. The electricity provider is investigating the potential cyber security breach. It's not believed credit card or bank details were exposed. Foreign Minister Penny Wong will warn China at the ASEAN summit in Manila today. The launch of a missile in the Pacific Ocean without warning earlier this month will not be tolerated. She'll also encourage the US and Iran not to place a toll on the Strait of Hormuz shipping lane. Today marks 6 years until the start of the Brisbane 2032 Olympics. Plans promising to transform the city's infrastructure and transport system are being unveiled, among them Uber-style water taxis to be introduced as part of the game's legacy. And Elon Musk claims his AI platform Grok Imagine will make a full-length movie of the Odyssey that is historically accurate before the end of the year. Sports next.
1: Calcio Italiano is taking over Perth. See AC Milan, Inter, Juventus and Palermo across one massive week of football festivities. Search Calcio Perth for tickets.
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5: Round 20 of the AFL gets underway tonight with the Adelaide Crows hosting Collingwood. The Crows with three changes, including bringing back Tex Walker. At the Pies, Jeremy Howe comes in for WA youngster Sam Swadling. Staying with footy, John Longmire has officially ruled himself out of the Carlton and Essendon coaching jobs. The Sydney Premiership winner says his focus is on business interests in New South Wales.
6: I certainly explored it. I went down the path. I looked at it seriously. There's no question with that, but I'm really fortunate. I helped start a business up here 18 months ago that I'm really jumping into and enjoying. There's plenty that we've done.
5: And Socceroos striker Nesiroi Irukunda is on the verge of moving teams and countries, with Portuguese club Sporting Lisbon making a bid for the Watford player to the tune of $30 million. That's the latest in sport. You're up to date on Nova.
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23: It's 10 past 8. Nat and Sean and Joel Creasy with you this fine Thursday morning. Sun's out, guns out, Sean. Oh, Joel's got
24: so
23: his legs
24: fun.
23: Out.
24: Yeah.
25: What would you,
24: mate? People just walking past the studio, I reckon they came for a perv.
23: Yep.
17: No doubt.
24: Or
23: right.
24: A ciggy, I'm not sure.
23: Coming up next, Home and Away fans, settle in because Dr. Levi, Tristan Gorrie, good WA boy, he'll be
24: you
23: joining
24: and I
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23: This is Zomba with Homewrecker.

0: cliffhanger happening on Home and Away tonight. We love a cliffhanger. And one of the stars, WA's own, Tristan Gorrie, joins us now. He plays Dr. Levi Fowler. Good morning, Tristan.
1: Hi, guys. Glad to be here.
2: Mm. Hey, Tristan, this is great. First of all, let's go to your character. I always wonder, like, Dr. Levi, why do you live in Summer Bay? There seems to be a lot happening. Like,
3: it's dangerous.
2: Very Joel.
0: Yeah.
1: Yeah, Summer Bay seems to be the most dangerous place in all of Australia.
2: Absolutely.
1: I don't know why so many Irish move here.
0: That's a great point. And the thing is that Levi, he's described as a high-flying cardiothoracic surgeon. Now,
2: wow.
0: How big is the cardiothoracic unit at Summer Bay Hospital? Summer Bay that has one surf club and one diner, that's it.
2: Might be in Yabby Creek.
1: Yeah. In my head, it's the broom closet on level 5 of the hospital. But,
0: yes.
1: You know, I think it's pretty small.
0: Yeah, right. It's weird that he's high-flying and yet he's ended up in Summer Bay. Sounds like there was some sort of scandal. You know what I mean?
3: Well, I mean, I guess it's because it's a dangerous place. It must be a good place for a doctor to get some. There's always plenty of work, surely, for a doctor.
1: I mean, that's right. Yeah, I feel really lucky. You know, I get to interact with lots and lots of characters and, you know, as Matt said, have a bit of scandal with Mackenzie Booth. That's why I came to the bank.
0: Yes.
1: Yeah,
2: well, are you running off with someone? Are you getting blown up here? Can you allude to what the fact maybe there's someone else getting killed? Is there a hostage situation?
0: What haven't we had? Alien abduction.
2: Oh, that's good.
0: Yeah.
1: It's a good question. Basically, a couple of the characters, so Cash, Levi and Marley, decide to head out into the bush and test their skills out there. And, something occurs. And I'm worried I'm going to spoil something.
0: Yes.
1: Because Channel 7 has some ninjas that they send out if you reveal anything too soon.
0: Oh.
1: So,
0: well, let's test
1: really,
0: it out.
1: Really
0: you tell us and we'll see what happens to you.
3: Are you happy with what happens to Dr.
1: There's
3: Levi?
1: There's a ninja knocking on my door right now.
2: Oh, my God.
0: He's got a red dot on his forehead.
2: Yeah.
3: Tristan, are you happy with what happens to Levi? Like, is this something that you always wanted? Like, is it a plot line that you were always hoping for the character?
1: Our writing team is just so good. Our head of story, Blue Bowles, is one of a kind. She absolutely loves this show, and I share that passion with her. So anytime, any chance I get to go into her office and have a meeting with her is a really fun opportunity. And we would

0: just kind of running ideas back and forth, and, you know, this is what I want to do with the character, and I want to see Levi in this kind of position. And so I kind of pitched her this idea of going out somewhere, you know, adventure-based. And Lou came up with this. So I feel really, really privileged to be a part of this story. It's we're really seeing Levi out of his element here, thrown into the deep end with, with Cash and Marley.
1: Now, we don't want you to tell us what happens, but are you unemployed now?
0: Yeah, I'm moving back to Perth, guys.
1: Hey!
2: Well, that is good news.
1: We'll take you.
2: Absolutely. Tristan, I was looking at some of the other things about you, and we've got a fair bit in common, actually.
1: Yes.
2: We've both been to Whopper.
1: Oh, Sean went there for an afternoon.
2: I visited.
1: Yeah, he visited.
2: You actually went there.
1: You studied there, yeah. Hey, Tristan, I tell you what, have you been to the new Whopper campus in the city now?
0: No, it will blow your mind.
1: You have to. I'm sure you'll be invited back because you're, you know, glorious alumni. Because the city campus has just been built. It is $1 billion well spent, and it is extraordinary. That you should see the
2: facility. You'll be jealous.
1: You'll be going, basically, I learned in a cardboard box by comparison. Yeah. It is unbelievable.
2: You know, you can build something with not using asbestos, which is phenomenal.
3: Amazing.
2: Tristan, here's our second thing we have in common. We both have swum to Rottnest.
0: Ooh. Hey, look at you.
2: Yes.
0: How did you go?
2: Yeah, it was difficult. The first time I went to do it, the race was cancelled halfway through, so I got to the mid part, which is 10Ks, and then everyone
1: and
2: was put out of the water.
1: Everybody went home.
2: So a couple of weeks later, I had to do it, and did it in 7 hours, and the last 2Ks, I'm going to say, were horrendous.
0: Congratulations, you beat me by 2 hours. Oh. I had the most horrendous seasickness, so couldn't keep anything down, that's my excuse anyway.
1: Why?
3: But you kept swimming.
1: Did you know you suffered from seasickness? Was it something you had before?
0: I did, and I got so excited that I raced to the start line without taking the tablet, and then got to the support boat, and I was like, fails, and brought him up 20 minutes later, and it was just 9 hours of absolute torture. But hey, we got through it.
2: You get the number plate. Tell us about that. So how did you get through it? You got a paddler next to you. Were you just trying to sip water? You couldn't eat anything. So
0: I had my dad yelling at me, and I basically just had to close my eyes and kind of, you know, squint every time I breathed to look at how far I was from the paddler. And I said, paddler, just go for Rottnest. I'm gonna work off you. And mate, I don't know how I did it. It feels like a fever dream.
1: Yeah.
3: But you
1: would
3: did.
1: Did you? Do you want to do it again?
0: Oh, not really.
1: maybe taking the pill. You know what I mean? If you take the tablet,
0: maybe we'll see,
1: and have a crack. Another
0: crack.
1: Now that you know Sean did it in 7, it's a bit embarrassing. He's only got one arm, pretty much. He's like, he's just had shoulder surgery. Like, come on, you're young and fit.
2: Did you go to the nursing post afterwards? Were you that bad?
3: Or the pub?
2: Yeah, good point, Joel.
0: I think I did. Yeah, I think I did. And my support crew very kindly, they asked me what did I want straight after the race, and I said a vanilla slice and a meat pie. So,
1: oh yeah, well the bakery's good there.
3: Yum.
1: And did you have to go back on a, like, do you get seasick on boats as well?
0: Yeah, I do. We shot straight back across. So
2: what were you doing?
3: Oh, no.
0: Yeah.
3: Does Dr. Levi get seasick? Did Dr. Levi do the swim?
0: Dr. Levi is so much cooler than Tristan. I don't think anything phases Dr. Levi.
1: Can you act not seasick? How does that work?
3: Yeah. So I'm assuming it's not some sort of boat scene on Thursday.
2: We're narrowing it down.
1: I'm still saying alien abduction.
2: Okay, that's cool. In the outback.
1: Look, we can't wait. And of course, here's the thing. It is a bit of a mid-season cliffhanger because Home and Away is having a bit of a hiatus while the Commonwealth Games are on. So we have to wait till after the Comm Games to find out if you survive or whoever survives,
0: I know. Look, there's three kind of main characters that whose life hangs in the balance.
2: Ooh.
0: And I mean, they're all integral characters. They're all well-loved characters. So
1: exactly.
0: I guess we'll see what happens.
1: Life or death in Summer Bay.
2: Jeez.
1: Thank you so much for talking to us, Tristan.
2: Thanks, Tristan.
1: You're a delight.
0: My pleasure. Thanks, guys.
2: See you, man.
1: See you, buddy. Bye.
3: See you later.
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5: Nova 937.
1: What a lovely guy Tristan is, by the way. Amazing.
2: Nice guy.
3: Yeah. All gone down in the bay.
2: Nearly got out of it. Got it out of him, didn't we? Narrowed it down.
1: That's right.
2: Joel.
1: That's right.
3: Well, Nat reckons alien abduction.
1: Do you reckon he was a bit devoed when he found out that you swam to Rottnest 2 hours faster than him?
2: I got to say, though, he would have been in a world of hurt. To be able to finish in what he was going through.
1: Yeah, that's right. With severe sea.
2: I did beat you by 2 hours.
1: It's going to be sunny and gorgeous today. It's sitting about 9 degrees right now. We're ahead of a drop of 19. Same again tomorrow. Saturday it's going to be 20 and sunny. Sunday.
3: I like it.
1: There is rain turning up on Sunday. So next 3 days, get the washing done. You know what they say. I don't know what they say.
3: Not sunny. Wash on Sunday.
1: It's Christy with the latest.
5: If you're out Pearcer Way, please take extra care. There is a traffic hazard with debris on the road. Ocean Reef Road, eastbound at Lenore Road, a large generator is on the road. Traffic is heavy through the area. The breakdown in Redcliffe, Tonkin Highway southbound on the Redcliffe Bridge, that has cleared. Still a breakdown in Salter Point, Quinada Freeway north, but after the Mount Henry Bridge, the left emergency lane is closed by incident response there. And Freeway southbound, so Burns Beach Road, Warwick Road, then Carinup Road to Mill Point Road. Freeway northbound, Thomas Road to Rowley Road and Farrington Road to the Mount Henry Bridge as well. Anything else, call 9489 1777. The census is coming this August. 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Authorised by the Australian Bureau of Statistics, Canberra.
1: Thanks so much, Christy. Still to come, before 9 o'clock, we've got a round of Tune Raider. That's your opportunity to score $500 if you've got the kahunas to go all the way. Hey.
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21: 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Yeah.

0: Avicii there with Hey Brother. It's 8:31. Nat and Sean with Joel Carisi. Tomorrow on the show, Joel,
1: yes.
0: You won't be with us because it's a Friday, but your, well, now what? Former boss, Tom Gleason's on the show.
1: Oh my God. Wow. Trigger warning. What's he doing? Why is he around? What's he got going on?
0: Well, you won't be with us so we can just talk about you.
1: Yeah, great. Fantastic. He's a big softie.
0: I know.
1: He's a big teddy bear, and he'd hate people knowing that. So let everybody know.
0: He's softer. Genuinely one of the nicest guys going around.
1: He's so nice.
0: Belies his hard image, doesn't it?
1: Yeah. And irritatingly funny.
0: Yeah. I know. He's so funny.
2: He is, isn't he?
0: Yeah. We love that guy.
1: What?
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6: 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Still at Debris and Pearsall, Ocean Reef Road, eastbound at Lenore Road. A large generator's on the road, traffic heavy there. Breakdown in Bayswater, Tonkin Highway southbound at Collier Road in the left emergency lane. Freeway southbound, so Burns Beach Road, Warwick Road, Cedric to Mill Point. Freeway northbound, Thomas to Rowley, Farringdon Road to the Mount Henry Bridge. Anything else, call 9489 1777. 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Sunny today, heading for a top of 19 degrees, and right now it is 9 degrees on Nova 937.
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8: 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PM Anthony Albanese is set to extend his paid prac to more university students as he pitches for another term in office at Labor's National Conference in Adelaide today. Outgoing ALP President Wayne Swan will also declare One Nation as the party's biggest election threat. US President Donald Trump has issued a new warning to Iran, saying he'll bomb a bridge or power plant for every attack in the Strait of Hormuz. Both sides have targeted civilian infrastructure as peace talks stall, despite the UN condemning the action. Australia's property market is experiencing its first downturn in more than 3 years. Domain has found that capital city house prices fell 1.4% from record highs in the June quarter, with units dropping 1.2%. And Margot Robbie has splurged $28 million on a Gold Coast property. She grew up near the estate in Currumbin Valley. Sports next.
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9: Teams will be in later today for Saturday's derby. Fremantle set to welcome back Shea Bolton. He's likely to replace the injured Jager O'Meara. While news out of West Coast is that Jack Graham may miss with a hamstring injury. Tonight, the footy kicks off with the Crows hosting the Pies at Adelaide Oval. Changing sports now, and West Aussie pole vaulting champion Nina Kennedy will carry the Australian flag in the Commonwealth Games opening ceremony in Glasgow. Paris swimmer Tim Hodge has the honours of carrying the King's baton. Kennedy says it is a massive honour.
10: This team is so strong. Our Commonwealth team is always so strong, and there are so many deserving athletes that this could have gone to. So I feel super lucky. I feel super honoured.
9: And Belgium's Jasper Philipsen has taken out stage 17 of the Tour de France in a sprint finish. Tadej Pogačar still leads overall by 4.5 minutes. That's the latest in sport. You're up to date on Nova.
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3: 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It's time for Tune Raider.
0: Sean's just wandering off. Hello, everybody. It's Tune Raider time. Here's how it works. First, we get a contestant. We've got one. It's Azra from Woodvale. Morning, Azra.
2: Hi, Azra.
5: Good morning, guys. Thanks for having me.
2: Oh, thanks for coming along, Azra. Did you bring a plate?
5: I wasn't prepared for today, to be honest.
2: Okay.
0: Yeah, okay. Right. It's spontaneous. Okay, so here's what's going to happen, Azra. We've got a bunch of songs. We're going to play them to you one at a time. We'll play the first song. You just have to tell us the title of that song. Artist doesn't matter. So the title, but it's got to be the right title. And then if you get it right, you get $100. Then you can decide if you keep that $100 and just go home and spend it, or you can play on for another $100. But if you get anything wrong at any time, you lose all the money you've won, okay?
5: Oh, okay.
1: Clear as mud.
0: Do you feel like you know your music, Azra?
5: I do know my music. However, I was thrown under the bus by my son. We're on the way to the orthodontist and he's like, I want to play, Mum. I'm going to do this. I'm great at this.
9: Well, Azra, then, first of all, you need the money for the orthodontist because they don't miss you.
1: Pricey.
5: Oh, I know.
0: All right, Azra.
1: Oh, actually, Azra, I'm feeling good because I was on Spicks and Specs last night and I won.
0: Oh, okay.
1: So I'm feeling I'm going to be able to translate that to you. Well, I didn't really do anything, but...
0: Yeah, and you won't be doing anything now, Azra.
1: No,
0: anything,
1: but that's what I'm thinking. I might be just a good omen.
0: The moral support is everything.
5: Like the vibe.
0: It is about the vibe, awesome. Famously.
1: Oh, okay. I'm all about the vibe.
0: Azra, here we go with your first track.
5: Okay.
12: Coming out of my cage and I've been doing just fine. Gotta be down because I want it all.
0: What a great tune. Oh, what's the name of that song? Azra, are you joking?
5: Yeah.
1: Azra, come on, I'm mentally sending it to you.
0: Azra.
5: I don't know.
9: Should we hear it?
5: No, sorry.
0: No.
5: Sorry, guys.
0: Azra, Joel's going to tell you what it's called. Joel?
1: Mr. Brightside by The Killers.
0: A classic tune.
5: I know the song. I'm singing along to it.
0: I know. You're going to be haunted by that song for the rest of your life, Azra.
5: It will never be the same.
0: It will. I know. It's ruined.
9: That's disappointing. Well, you did get thrown under the bus by yourself.
0: No money. I mean,
9: I'm quite prepared.
0: Yeah. Good luck with the orthodontist bill.
9: Yeah.
5: He was silent over here too. No help from the sun either.
0: No, he didn't.
9: Fresh air to his mum.
0: Fresh air to. Oh, Azra. No joy. Well, guess what? We're going to play again tomorrow. Hopefully, with more success.
5: Thank you so much.
9: Saving a fortune.
0: Thank you for playing. You have a good day anyway, Azra.
1: Yeah, fun at the orthodontist.
0: Fun at the orthodontist.
1: I actually love the orthodontist.
0: What are you talking about?
1: I'm a freak. I love it.
9: What part?
1: Is that weird? The whole thing. It's very sterile. I like that.
9: Yeah. Yes.
1: And I like get in there, clean my teeth.
0: Yeah, but what about when they're drilling your teeth? How do you feel about that?
1: I love it. Is that weird?
0: Yes.
9: Yeah.
0: I mean, I don't mind going to the dentist, but the drilling is the worst bit.
9: That's because he has beautiful scraping. Eyes, Natalie.
0: Yeah, my dentist has lovely eyes. Yes. Oh, morning, really? Dr. Jake. I mean, it's the Veronica's now untouched.
9: It's
0: 20 to 9 on Nova.

0: It's Nat and Sean for Show Ready Express. That, of course, the Veronica's with Untouched. Oh, it's 18 to 9. Yesterday we had the Killer Pants.
1: The Pants of Death. And what's today?
0: The Killer Slide. Okay, in New South Wales there's a town called Appin where it's only little. 3,200 people live in Appin, but they have a great new playground. And the other day,
1: so they can't afford to lose anyone.
0: A senior minister from the New South Wales government posted a post on his socials of him. His name's Paul Scully, the Minister for Planning and Public Spaces, and he slid down the new slide at the Togarai Park in Appin, and then it said he shot out at considerable speed and barely staggered to his feet and went ta-da, delivered test and approved, and said, "Yep, it's good to go." The trouble with the slide in Togarai Park in Appin is that everybody's been getting injured on it.
1: It's a big slide.
0: It's a big metal long slide, and it's straight. It's not a curly slide. It's just a straight metal tube. It looks like, imagine a metal water slide where you shoot out of it and land in the water, except you're landing on the ground.
1: Mm. Yeah, and that really, it looks like that really shiny metal that you can move fast and there's no matte finish to
0: and
1: it.
0: And nobody's tested this in summer, I'm guessing. I've been up there with my adult children. My granddaughter, said one long-time resident, my granddaughter flew out. She exited quite fast. While we're there, we observed a variety of children of different ages coming out quite fast. They were bouncing on their backs. Somebody's broken their leg.
1: Yes. Some guy's been transported to Campbelltown Hospital and is now in a stable condition.
2: Stable condition from going on a slide, Joel.
1: Heckers.
0: And it's so bad that they have now put a big metal plate across the entrance to it. So you can't slide down anymore. And it's literally it opened 2 weeks
1: ago. What a waste. Imagine wearing the Pants of Death and the Slide of Doom.
2: Oh, you're gone. Yeah, tell you what, wanting life insurance there.
1: You'd be in real trouble.
0: So let's do it. Let's do Death Trap Parks.
2: Death Trap Parks. Sometimes I think more so when they decided adventure playgrounds were the way to go, and then the original designs were a log and some kind of boulder that was 3 metres away. Yeah. Of course, you're trying to jump
0: from a splintery pole to a rock.
2: Yeah, exactly. No, this is perfect. It's 300 grand for the council. Thank you.
1: The Applecross Primary School monkey bars in summer when they got hot.
0: And where landed on bitumen. Yeah.
1: Landing on bitumen, but you'd jump on, but you'd let go immediately because your hands would burn. So you'd get like completely, what's it called?
2: Blisters?
1: What's the word? Blisters. I had blisters all over my hands from grabbing on a hot day once, letting go, falling on the bitumen.
2: Yeah, and then people were going, Joel's into manual labour, didn't pick that.
1: I know. These hands have never seen that before.
0: 13, 24, 10. Let's talk about Death Trap Parks. Have you managed at any point in your life to injure yourself severely on some playground equipment? Shout out to my brother Rodney, who fell off the slide, fell or was pushed, we don't know, off the slide at the Esperance Drive-In.
1: When, you?
0: by a bigger kid was the official story, and which meant we had to take him to hospital, and I never got to see the main feature.
2: Which was what?
0: The railway children, apparently. I don't know. I have no memory. I was very little. I can remember sitting in the car outside the hospital. Well, I think mum or dad took Rodney into the hospital while the rest of us just waited in the car.
2: Did you have the wireless on?
1: Oh, no.
0: We waited in the horse and carriage.
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0: Weather-wise, gorgeous. Look at it. Beautiful sunny skies, 10 degrees at the moment, headed for a top of 19. Same again tomorrow, and then 20 and mostly sunny on Saturday. We do have some rain turning up Sunday and Monday, but then it finds up again next week. So for winter, we're doing all right. You know what I mean? Here's Christy with the latest.
5: Jess called in to say there is a crash at Ascension Avenue and Marmion Avenue roundabout traffic. Very busy through there, so please take extra care. The earlier breakdown in Bayswater, Tonkin Highway South and at Collier Road, that's clear, but traffic still busy through there. And debris in Pearsall, Ocean Reef Road, eastbound Lenore Road, a large generator still on the road. Traffic heavy through the area. Freeway southbound, so at Burns Beach Road, then Stevenson Avenue through the city to Hay Street. Freeway northbound filling at Thomas Road through to Rowley Road. Again, Farrington Road through to the Mount Henry Bridge too. Anything else, call 94891777. 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
0: Thanks so much, Christy. We are talking about death trap parks. Truso, yeah. Do you want to quickly tell us that story?
4: Oh, in Geraldton, they used to have the 50-cent swing.
2: We're looking at
4: and
2: it.
4: And it was shaped, it was wooden shaped like 50 cent, and it would swing backwards and forwards. But if you fell off, the thing coming through absolutely cleaned
0: collected up.
4: Oh,
0: you on the way
4: kids.
0: Back because it's a pendulum action, essentially.
4: It's a big, heavy pendulum. So you get half dozen kids, and a couple of kids broke their legs, hit the pole in the middle, or had their head nearly taken off by the swing. So
0: what
4: now,
0: is it now?
4: It's the 50 cent bench.
0: So it doesn't move. 50
1: cent the 50 cent
4: swing.
1: Bench.
4: It's been bolted down now.
0: I think it's pronounced
1: so sexy.
0: 50 cent, but okay.
2: Yeah, exactly.
0: If you've got a story of a death trap park, we want to hear about it. 13, 24, 10.
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4: It's 8 to 9, so there's a park in New South Wales in a little town. There's only 3,000 people live in this town, but it's a beautiful new park and the Minister for Planning was really sort of, you know, going off about it, like claiming
3: this is awesome.
4: It's open and it's great and it's brilliant. The slide is trying to kill people. So yeah. Everybody's hurting themselves. There's been broken legs, hurt butts when they come flying. It kind of shoots you out. Like imagine a water slide, but onto land.
15: Yeah. Yeah, it sounds like an episode of Parks and Recreation. So, something that would happen there.
4: So what they've done is they've put a big metal plate over the entrance to it.
15: What a waste.
4: What a waste. I can't believe there's not an industry standard for slides like that. Sort of safety standard that they have to tick off.
15: With all the rules and regulations, you'd think that would be top of the list.
4: Right.
3: Yeah.
4: Turns out not.
3: I wonder how you do that.
4: Parks are trying to kill us. So we are talking death trap parks, what you've endured, what you've survived. Vanessa's in Coogee. Hello.
16: Hi.
4: Okay, what happened to the park, Ness?
16: Well, it's not actually current. So I grew up in the 80s. Need I say more?
4: A dangerous time to be alive.
16: Exactly. So in my primary school, I don't even know what they're called, but there used to be these metal bars and all the girls used to go there on recess and lunchtime, and you'd fling your knees over and then you'd go round and round in circles, forward or backwards.
15: Oh, I think I know what you're talking about, yeah.
16: Yeah, like parallel bars almost. Anyway, so it was the biggest craze in our school and I was trying to impress everyone. I'm not athletic, never have been, and I was trying to prove that I could do gymnastics and I managed to somehow go around twice and it was just after lunch, fell off, spewed my guts up everywhere.
15: Oh, no.
16: But then, yeah, the following day I thought, no, I've got to prove to everyone that I can do this.
4: Yeah.
16: And I did the exact same thing, fell off, smacked the side of my face against the metal bar, pretended it didn't hurt or anything. To this day, my face is still, like, asymmetrical.
4: Oh!
16: I reckon I broke a bone or something in my face. But, yes, so growing up in the 80s, I endured that and I survived.
15: You're a survivor.
16: I don't have them anymore.
4: Barely? God, that's full on. I love that you thought, I'm not athletic in any way, but I think I can be a gymnast.
15: I can do this. Exactly. How hard can it be?
4: Optimistic at best.
15: Yes.
4: Thanks, Vanessa. Kim's in Port Kennedy. Hello.
2: Hello.
4: Okay. Talk to us about a death trap park, Kim.
2: I think mine might have been in the 80s too. And yes. We were living up in Karratha and I offered to babysit the neighbour's little boy.
4: Yeah.
2: And it was back in the day with the really old wooden pine sort of forts.
4: Yes.
15: Yeah.
2: And it had like a ramp and...
15: Oh, I loved a fort.
2: And a cubby.
4: Yes.
2: Yeah. And anyway, everything was going along great. And he started to slide down one of the wooden... part of the wooden ramp.
4: Yeah.
2: Anyway, and then suddenly he started screaming... Oh. And I'm like, didn't know what was going on. Anyway, he came over to me and he was crying and everything. And I looked down his shorts. He wasn't wearing any undies. And he had a massive wooden splinter on his, I've been told to say privates, but I'd rather say not the frank but the beans.
15: Right, okay, I'll say it.
4: That would be
2: so painful.
4: Thank you.
2: And it wasn't a tiny little splinter.
15: Oh, I can feel that.
2: Long
4: like a wooden stake.
2: Pretty much.
15: Oh, splinters.
2: And
15: oh.
2: I didn't know what to do. I was a teenager.
4: Yes.
2: And all I could think of was to quickly
15: pull it out. Yeah.
2: Ooh. And he instantly stopped crying.
4: Oh, okay. Well, that's
15: yeah, you've got to get him out.
4: Yeah.
15: Oh, splinters
2: well,
15: the worst.
2: Well, I didn't know. I was like, teenager, you're like, God,
4: you're not
2: why is he crying?
15: How's that for a story?
2: I'm
15: not a paramedic.
2: So he instantly stopped crying and, they never asked me. I told his mum and they never asked me to babysit for him.
15: Kim, did you ever see this person as an adult later on? Because that's a story you can tell. Pulled a splinter out of this guy's nutsack years ago.
13: Yeah.
15: And look at him now.
2: I told my brother about it and he goes, I know him. And I said,
15: really?
2: And I go,
13: it's not a short story.
2: He couldn't believe it. And I go, I hope he got to have kids.
15: Yes.
2: I don't want to be responsible.
4: No, that's right. That's amazing.
13: You saved him.
4: You saved him. You made him stop crying. That's all good. All good. A splinter, though, Sean. That's got to hurt.
15: More looking at it. I don't know if the pain, but more so looking. Joel, if you looked down and you went, oh, my Lord, that would probably be it for me.
13: Oh, absolutely. I'd faint.
15: Yeah.
13: I'd be in emergency.
4: Let's go to Jasmine in Midland. Hello.
17: Hey, guys. How are you?
15: Good,
4: Jazzy. Okay, talk to us about a death trap park. What do you got for us?
17: Okay, it's a current park.
4: Oh, not from the 80s. Yes.
17: No, I mean, the slide, think of an 80s metal slide, which is, about quite high. Now, add another 5-10 metres to that and make it enclosed, like the one you were talking about in New South Wales. And that's in Midland.
4: Okay, great.
17: And then at the end of it, it gets even better. About a metre and a half from the end where you shoot out, is a one high limestone block wall.
15: So then
17: the wall.
15: Yeah, but you guys are harder in Midland.
4: Yeah, you're tougher than the rest of us.
17: Yeah, we are a harder breed. But even my 11-year-old daredevil son won't go on it.
4: Yeah, he looked at that and went, no.
13: This is ridiculous. Who built this?
17: Like, obviously in summer. So, 4 or 5 months of the year, it's completely
4: unusable.
17: Not even usable. Mm. Yeah.
3: So
17: if and you they spent $1 million on that park too.
4: Yeah.
3: Oh, of course.
4: And they haven't boarded it up because they're like, no, take your chances. Good luck.
15: Yeah, character building.
3: So if you survive the slide.
4: Yeah, you can survive anything. You've got to survive the brick wall.
3: The limestone wall in front of you.
15: Yeah. Or cracking your head on limestone.
4: They're pretty good at physics out there, though. Yeah. They have to be. Physics and risk assessment. It's teaching them all. Thank you so much, everybody. And that's a good PSA. If you want to teach your kids a lesson, take them to Midland.
3: Definitely.
4: For many reasons. It's 8:58 on Nova. Nathan, Nat and Sean. Get up in the morning. Yeah. Listen via the Nova Player. Download it now from the App Store or Google Play. And take Nova wherever you go. Fitzy, Whipper and Kate. I do not support this kind of behaviour.
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4: Leaving establishments without paying for things.
18: I can, however.
4: 13 24 10, if you want to dob yourself in, have you left without paying?
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15: No one,
18: poor.
15: Remy.
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8: 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A crash at Marmion Avenue southbound at Shenton Avenue, Currumbine. Heavy traffic in the area. Broken down truck, Tonkin Highway northbound after Great Eastern Highway, Redcliffe in the left emergency lane. And also a traffic hazard with debris. Ocean Reef Road eastbound at Lenore Road in Pearsall. It's slow on the Mitchell inbound at Burns Beach Road and from Hutton Street to Power Street. Kanata is busy. Thomas Road merged to Rowley Road. South Street to Cranford Avenue. Manning Road to Canning Highway. Anything else, call 9489 177. 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Sunny and 19 today. Right now it's 12 degrees on Nova 937.
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4: Good morning, it's Ange Anderson. Origin Energy is investigating a potential cyber security breach. It's after a hacker contacted The Australian claiming to have accessed 2 million customer records. It's not believed that credit card or bank details were exposed, though. Outgoing ALP President Wayne Swan will declare One Nation as Labor's biggest election threat at the party's national conference, which starts in Adelaide today. PM Anthony Albanese will be pitching for another term in office. Among his promises, extending paid prac for more university students. Foreign Minister Penny Wong will use a speech at the ASEAN Summit in Manila today to encourage the US and Iran not to place a toll on the Strait of Hormuz shipping lane. The senator will also use the address to warn China that the launch of a missile in the Pacific Ocean without warning earlier this month will not be tolerated. 6 years today until Brisbane will be hosting the 2032 Olympics. More details about infrastructure and transport plans are being unveiled, including Uber star water taxis as part of the game's legacy. And Chris Rock does it all in his new movie, Misty Green, about a Hollywood actress grappling with her demons. He last directed a flick in 2014. It'll be in cinemas in October. Sports next.
7: Nova Sport.
3: Round 20 of the AFL gets underway tonight with the Adelaide Crows hosting Collingwood. The Crows with three changes, including bringing back Tex Walker at the Pies. Jeremy Howe comes in for WA youngster Sam Swadling. Staying with footy, John Longmire has officially ruled himself out of the Carlton and Essendon coaching jobs. The Sydney Premiership winner says his focus is on business interests in New South Wales.
9: I certainly explored it. I went down the path. I looked at it seriously. There's no question with that, but I'm really fortunate. I helped start a business up here 18 months ago that I'm really jumping into and enjoying. There's plenty that we've done.
3: And Socceroos striker Nesiroi Irukunda is on the verge of moving teams and countries, with Portuguese club Sporting Lisbon making a bid for the Watford player to the tune of $30 million. That's the latest in sport. You're up to date on Nova.
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4: It's 9:08, time for us to get out of here tomorrow on the show. Tom Gleeson's going to be joining us, Sean.
3: Looking forward to that, Joel. You won't be with us. What should we talk to Tom about
12: Talk to him about his brother who looks identical to him, who runs a comedy club in Orange, and I reckon, Nat, you need to get a booking there. It's a great gig.
4: All right, I'm off to Orange, everybody. And
12: I'll come with you.
4: Also, we're going to be previewing the Derby with Mark Lacroix.
3: Yeah, we'll be working together for Seven, me and Lekka, on Friday night. Seabass will be joining us as well for a couple of hours.
4: Yes, and of course, Loose Change is back, all importantly. If you can tell us how much money is down the back of our couch, we'll give you that amount to spend at Danks Furniture, right? But it's all a lot rests on Ross in this competition because it's Ross's job to deliver the clues.
13: Yeah, well, I gave it away the other day. Yesterday was like, I said to one of our colleagues, the clue I pretty much gave was it's above zero.
3: You did too.
4: But no higher than 15,000.
13: Yeah, well, you guys clarified that. But there's a much better clue at 10:55 and 12:55.
4: Is there?
13: It's medium clue, to be honest. It's a medium clue.
12: Bigger than the Regal Theatre. Is it something like that?
13: Yeah, it's a Regal.
4: It's all about capacities.
13: You guys also do Tune Raiders, where you win money for knowing songs. Here are a couple coming up. See how you go with my version, okay?
3: Sean?
13: Can't say your name and then not answer.
3: No. I've lost it. Sorry.
13: Are you on time? Are you on time at all? Black Box, right on time.
3: I went to Yaz in the Purple Population. I knew that was wrong.
13: Okay, you ready for the next one? This is a good one. Bus on the way.
12: Oh, the big to party. Joel.
4: I said Nat first.
13: Yeah, Nat, that's technically Nat.
12: My name, that is my full name.
13: Natalie?
4: Venga Bus is coming. What's it called?
13: No.
12: We like to party.
13: Joel. Yeah. Joel gets that point.
4: That means the West Coast Fever at home. When the Venga Bus turns up, that means the Fever won. Yeah.
12: Oh, really?
4: Yeah.
13: Did pretty well. That happens again tomorrow.
3: Justin Bieber, Nicki Minaj.
13: It is Justin Bieber from Nicki Minaj.
12: They're the artists too.
13: Got it from here, guys. Beauty and a Beat kicking things off. See ya!

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0: Espresso at Nova Morning. This is Ross. Sunny, 19 degrees today. Similar weather again tomorrow when the Derby is on. And if you want to see, there's no context to this that I'll give you. Ruben Jinby, Eagle, and Docker, Jordan Clark, playing Hungry Hippos.
1: 3, 1, go.
0: You can check out that very intense game and understand a bit more at the Nathan and Sean socials. We continue with the music. Sam Smith, Stay With Me now at Nova. Guess it's true.

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3: All right, Sally in Bellevue, hello.
4: Let me turn my radio down. I'm turning my radio down.
3: No, that's cool. Then we can talk because you obviously want to win this one.
4: Oh, my gosh. My children and I love Noah Kahan.
3: Yeah.
4: Oh, my gosh.
3: He's got a lot of hits.
4: We love him. And his old music's even better. We just bought the record.
3: Actual record, old school record.
4: Actual record. Yeah.
3: Man, you're cool. You're definitely deserving of this. And it's in San Fran. Minor bonus.
4: Yeah, absolutely. Bring it on.
3: Sally, you sound very worthy of it. I can at least put you in the running to win it.
4: Oh, that would be great. Thank you.
3: And hello, Peter and High Wycombe.
5: Hi, Rob. Hey, Dylan.
3: Good, thank you. Terrible phone line, doesn't matter. You're in.
5: Yay, thank you.
3: And Tony and Warnbro are going to squeeze you in as well. Well done.
6: 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Thank you.
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28: Ian Martin got a truck breakdown for Tonkin Highway heading northbound after Mills Road West. The left emergency lane is currently closed and there's some diesel spilt all over the road as well. Traffic is quite slow through there. Got a crash for you run on Roe Highway eastbound for Kenwick Link and Beckenham, and lane closures are in place through there. Traffic is heavy on approach and a crash has cleared Marmion Avenue southbound and Shenton Avenue, and debris for Ocean Reef Road eastbound heading through Pearsall. Anything else? 9489 1777. 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To the weather, sunny today at a top of 19. Tomorrow, a mostly sunny day at a top of 19 as well. Right now, we are sitting on 12 degrees on Nova 937.
3: What a day, sunny, 19, 9 minutes, no boy jams. I get to play Black Box right on time and a Mariah Carey track in minutes. And of course, San Fran to see Noah Kahan live, Blitz around 10:30, music all day too, non-stop hits. Let's get back.

0: Great way to wrap up 9 minutes to Nova Boy Jams. This is Ross. Imagine winning the trip to San Francisco. You're checking out all the biggest hits as you see Noah Kahan live. Plenty of his hits you'll know. Some you may learn. Another blitz. Yeah, Great Divide. That's a great one. Happening in minutes. If you want to see that live in San Francisco.
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4: Let's get a lot of you in. Hello.
5: Katie.
4: Hello, Katie. You're in the running to go to San Fran to see Noah.
5: Oh, amazing. That is great news.
4: And Phil and Mandra, why do you want in?
6: Just a bit of a trip over to San Fran would be good. Yeah. Maybe me and my girlfriend Nova would be really nice.
4: Just a bit of fun. Phil, you're in.
6: Thank you very much.
4: And Sarah in Redcliffe. Sorry, I'm interrupting you. Talking to whom?
7: My grandson.
4: Hello, grandson. Hello.
7: Thanks, say hello.
4: Yeah, they never do it. They never do anything you want them to in front of people. I get it. I got kids. Hey, watch him do this. He does nothing. Sarah, you're in the running.
7: Perfect. Thank you so much.
4: And Jess in Auburn Grove, give me an estimate. What number call do you reckon this is?
8: Today. this has been 100.
4: I think that says enough. Just saying today. Jess, you're in. Good luck.
8: Thank you.
4: Everyone else, more blitzes to come. You can also register at the Nova Player app or novafm.com.au.
0: Sean.
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15: Nova 937.
16: Got a broken down truck on the Tonkin Highway heading northbound after Mills Road West in Martin, causing delays. On the Mitchell Freeway, got a tyre in the right lane southbound. It's just after Hodges Drive in Joondalup. Look out for that. And some debris on Ocean Reef Road heading eastbound after Lenore Road, Pearsall. Left lane is closed. No delays meantime on the Mitchell Freeway. All other majors looking quite good at the moment as well. 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Remaining fine and mostly sunny for Perth today, looking for a top of 19 degrees. Right now it's a very chilly 14 degrees on Nova 937.
13: Now this is Nova.
4: Day, sunny, 19 degrees today. I got WA Museum Ocean Experience Family Pass to go in about 15 minutes from now. You could be off to San Francisco to see Noah Kahan live. Blitz around 11:30. And of course, music all day. The number one song in the world right now. Up first, Nova.

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0: 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You want the Family Pass, 13, 24, 10, right now at Nova. Still to come, another blitz about 15 minutes away. If you want to get to San Francisco to see Noah Kahan live, and there's a bus on the way as well. Yeah, that bus, 9 minutes to 90s in minutes to Nova.
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4: Happy Thursday, Mark and Willard. What's going on for you?
5: Not much, mate. Still?
4: Yeah, you know, working away, living the dream.
5: I can't believe I got through.
4: Here we are. Hopefully give you a bit of a dream. San Fran, Noah Khan Live, flights, accommodation, spending money and someone. You're in the running to win it.
5: Awesome. That's fantastic.
4: And hello, who we got here?
6: Hi, Tracy.
4: Hello, Tracy. You're in as well.
6: Oh, amazing. Thank you.
4: And Brooke and Clarkson, why would you like to get to San Fran?
7: I love Noah Khan and I don't know if I love San Fran. I assume I will.
4: Give it a shot though, wouldn't you, in San Francisco?
7: Yeah.
4: Lots to do.
7: Absolutely.
4: And yeah, Noah Khan, what a talent. You are in the running to see him live in San Fran.
7: Yay, thank you.
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0: Have a morning. This is Ross. Great caller this morning with Nathan and Sean. Claire, she bumped into Sean McManus years ago when he was a docker at an open training session and told us this.
1: Sean was actually my favourite player, so it's quite funny. But
2: everyone
1: was walking past and they had just a towel around their waist, and then Sean walked past with absolutely nothing on.
0: It sounds like Sean around the office here. The guys back tomorrow. Derby countdown. Eagle Mark Lacroix will be on the show. Win Danks furniture vouchers with loose change. Brand new clue for that. 12:55 as well. But up next, San Francisco to see Noah Kahan live. Another blitz in minutes, as well as. Hey, Mr. DJ. Right on time. Bruno Mars and a heap more music next.
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27: 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Still got that broken down truck on the Tonkin Highway northbound just after Mills Road West Martin. That's causing delays. Another breakdown on the Roe Highway southbound. It's just before the Tonkin Highway Forestfield. And another breakdown to Manning Road heading eastbound at the Albany Highway Cannington. Anything else, call 948 91777. 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And great weather for Perth. Fine, mostly sunny for the rest of today after a top of 19. Right now, 16 degrees on Nova 937.
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28: Good afternoon, I'm Heidi Tiltons. Australia's jobless rate has held steady for the past month, even as tens of thousands of people found jobs in June. The latest ABS data revealing unemployment remains at 4.4%. The number of unemployed people rose by 13,000, while 76,000 people started a new job. Labor has unveiled plans for a Fair Work Court. It's describing as the biggest change to workplace resolution since the Fair Work Act. Anthony Albanese telling the Labor conference in Adelaide, the court will work hand in hand with the Fair Work Commission to resolve issues between staff and their employers.
29: This will be headed by expert judges working seamlessly with the Fair Work Commission. It will resolve disputes faster and at lower costs for both workers and employers. Good for workers, good for business. Good for the country.
28: The PM's also announced the expansion of the paid prac program, meaning students doing on-the-job training across another 10 occupations will be eligible for about $338 a week. Houthi rebels now claim to have fired on two Saudi vessels as they enforce their blockade in the Red Sea. British Airways has launched an investigation after all three pilots operating a flight from India to London all suffered food poisoning. One of the pilots was rendered incapacitated at 30,000 feet, and today marks exactly 6 years until Brisbane hosts the 2032 Olympics. And you're up to date on Nova.
30: 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Who wouldn't want that? 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That's true power.
31: Off to a Christmas in July affair? 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
25: Nova. Across Perth, this is Ross.
0: Nova! Heads up, tomorrow Derby Day. Similar weather's today, looking pretty good for that. Noah Cardo, stick season, plays before 12:30. That is your chance to see him live in San Francisco with a brand new Blitz. Music, all Arvo. Let's get back to it with Bruno at Nova.

0: talk to you at Nova. Afternoon, this is Ross. We want to send you to San Fran to see Noah Kahan live. Nancy in Alfred Cove, you're a Noah fan.
1: It's in San Fran, isn't it?
0: Yeah. You do not listen to what I say. Do you know how many times I've said San Fran? People really don't listen to me.
1: I do listen.
0: Yo, do you?
1: Oh, I do. You, definitely. Especially you, Ross. You're the best.
0: Stop it. Keep going. Yeah, so San Fran, Noah Kahan, flights, accommodation, spending money. We'll do another blitz soon, okay?
1: I'll keep trying. Thank you.
0: Round about 12:30. Good luck. Speaking of which, Noah Kahan, the man himself, up in minutes and over.
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3: All right, blitz time. Sarah in Joondalup, go to the Joondalup Wolves. Why do you want to win?
4: Oh, I would love to go to San Francisco.
3: Yeah, plenty to do there. You're in the running to check him out over there. Well done.
4: Amazing. Thank you.
3: And hello, Renee in Ravenswood. Why would you like to win?
5: I'd love to see Noah Kahan, obviously, but San Fran sounds amazing too.
3: Golden Gate Bridge. There's these sea lions at Pier 39 that you can check out.
5: Oh, really?
3: Yeah, bit of fun.
5: Oh, that's cool.
3: Something a bit different. You're in the running.
5: Excellent. Thanks, Ross. Much appreciated.
3: And Bradley in Singleton, happy Thursday. What's going on for you?
6: Day off, so just doing housework.
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6: Nothing too exciting.
3: And thank you for listening to Nova while you do that. You're in the running to go to San Fran.
6: Thank you.
3: Everyone else, plenty more blitzes to come. 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

thought you started. See you at the bar, you was hardly talking. 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
2: 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Nova 937.
4: 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Got a crash on the Mitchell Freeway heading southbound before Mounts Bay Road, the city. The right lane is blocked, causing a very heavy delay. And got a breakdown also on the Mitchell Freeway southbound entry from Stevenson Avenue in Stirling. Anything else, call 9489 1777. 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Remaining fine, mostly sunny for Perth today, top of 19 degrees. Right now, 16 on Nova 937.
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1: It's 1 o'clock here on Nova. I'm Stephen Barlett, host of The Diary of a CEO, and this conversation stayed with me long after it ended.
7: Here's critical care physician, Dr. Roger Schwelt.
2: The mitochondria to the cell is like the engine in your car. The engine produces locomotion that causes the wheels to spin, but in the process of doing it, it causes heat to surround the engine. And if you don't deal with that heat, it will shut down the engine. It will make it more inefficient, and eventually it will shut it down. So what do all internal combustion engines have? They have a cooling system. They have a radiator. They have an oil pan. They have a water pump. And that's exactly what the cell has to have for the mitochondria. It's not heat in the mitochondria. It's called oxidative stress. And it's specifically oxidative stress that causes destruction of the mitochondria and leads to these types of diseases. So oxidative stress causes the mitochondria not to work well. This leads to diabetes. Oxidative stress makes the mitochondria not work so well. This leads to dementia.
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15: Hello, hello, hello. It's the Joel Creasy Show for your Thursday lunch hour, the unofficial start of the weekend. It's Thursday, or I don't even think that's edgy to say. The unofficial start of the weekend in my mind is Wednesday or Tuesday. Thursday really is the official start of the weekend. So let's crack into it. Coming up today, we'll whip around the country to hear what's on this weekend. So much to do. I have your plans sorted, but up first, two stars of stage and screen, the legendary Genevieve Morris and Christy Willen-Brown, are hopping by and getting on the couch to chat all things theatre. But let's kick things off with Tame Impala's Dracula on Nova.

0: Bruno Mars here on The Joel Creasy Show, and I am joined in studio by two of my absolute favourite actresses who I saw on stage last night, and you have to get a ticket by scratch and claw to see them in Losing Face by the Melbourne Theatre Company, Southbank Theatre, Christy Whelan-Brown and Genevieve Morris. 10 out of 10, no notes, standing
1: no
0: ovation.
1: Notes. I was going to ask you for notes.
0: Yeah, you'd love that.
2: It's a bit late in the game for a note.
0: And the audience loved it. Yeah. They ate it up.
2: Last night was really fun, actually, because we were all dead tired last night. And as soon as we came out, the audience were...
1: They on brought, board.
2: Yeah, and it just got us through. And knowing you were there, Celebrity Joel Creasy.
0: Oh, please.
1: I could hear Celebrity Joel Creasy laughing. Mm-hmm. And that gave me joy.
0: Oh, really?
1: Oh,
2: it made
1: time.
2: Me feel like if I got a laugh out of Joel, I was like, oh.
1: Happy times.
0: Oh, that's so nice. Because I sometimes feel like maybe my laugh's irritating.
1: Oh,
0: or...
1: it's honey to my ears.
0: Oh, yay. Because I also feel like in any show, I'm a bit like the team captain. Like, come on, guys.
1: Right.
0: We've got to give them because they'll give us more.
1: Yes. So you know that.
2: Yeah.
0: It's the most incredible class. And then Madeline Sammy, Michaela Bannis and Will King, who's so great.
2: Yeah, so great.
1: They are an amazing performer.
0: The whole show is just so funny. And it's so... current. It's about kind of like the beauty. You go to a day spa, essentially, or like a day spa retreat that kind of goes awry.
2: Yeah.
0: You can probably explain it better.
1: More than they bargained for.
0: Yeah.
2: Mm.
0: Have you ever been to one of those sort of retreats?
1: Yeah, well, clearly, because, you know, I have. There's a lot of upkeep involved with me, and I'm a little bit sick of being cast as eye candy.
0: You're a real diva.
1: But... No, I suppose the closest I've been to is, you know, like the Peninsula Hot Springs, you know, but that's not...
0: Yeah.
1: I just did the ice bath thing, though.
0: See, I am an ice bath lover.
1: Oh, mate, I was... That was like getting high.
0: Right.
1: Not that I'd know.
0: Yeah, no, I'm told. I'm so told.
1: Afterwards, it was like... Isn't
0: right?
1: it?
0: The dopamine hit.
1: Yes.
0: It's wild.
1: Oh, it's crazy. No, but... It goes beyond that, doesn't it? And you go to the sauna.
0: Yeah.
1: Like you get hot and then you have a shower and then, other way around. Anyway, and then you go in the freaking cold.
0: Yeah. It's like a nervous system reset.
1: It is.
0: Mm-hmm. I used to do them before, like after doing radio and before if I was doing a show.
1: Right.
0: Because then it would reset my nervous system and then I could have more coffee.
1: Oh, great. So where would you do it? Have you got a big tub at home or something?
0: I had one of those blow-up ones at home.
1: Yeah, right.
0: And then I was doing them so regularly, I was going down to the service station buying like 4 bags of ice each day. And the dude at BP was like, Joel, are you having a party every day? No, I'm just pouring it on my body. Right.
1: Yeah.
0: Okay, enough scintillating chat about my ice baths. Genevieve Morris, Christy Whelan-Brown, you're sticking around with me here in the studio. In the meantime, here's Miley Cyrus. See you again on Nova.

0: Dance No More from Harry Styles, and Genevieve Morris and Christy Willen Brown are here. We've been chatting about the play you're both starring in right now. It's fantastic, Losing Face. And Christy, you were talking about the pressures of the beauty industry, and that's what the show is about, right?
1: It's the question of the piece, really, is like, is the worst thing a woman can do get older?
0: I know, it's crazy, right? Mm.
1: Like, even as I'm playing in the play, I'm like, God, this, I feel this pressure. I'm like, it's real, especially as an actor.
2: But also, like, someone is absolutely stunningly gorgeous as Christy to feel that is so criminal.
0: I know, it's just
2: so ridiculous that's where the play ends up kind of going, is into that ridiculous land.
0: Yeah.
2: It goes into La La Land, doesn't it?
0: But like, you can't. But by that point, I was like fully on board.
2: You're in. I know.
0: Yeah.
2: Which is great. It's not, you know, a didactic kind of like, telling you, you know, this. But it,
0: 100%.
2: Yeah.
1: Well, I saw this beautiful TikTok yesterday. This girl going, "This is the only face I've got, and I'm going to stop being mean to it."
2: Aww.
1: And I was like,

0: Oh, I should do that too.
1: Yeah, 100%.
2: I need to be reminded that. Because I'd listen to that and then I'd 20 seconds later be like, yuck.
0: Yeah, or 20 seconds later you scroll to someone being like, I'm 23 and I've just had a facelift.
1: Hey, I was trying to remember the other day. My friend came on Saturday night and she said, who was it that said you're either young or you're old or you're surgical?
0: Someone
1: that was like, and it was such a great
2: brilliant
1: quote. You know, there's three types. You're either young or you're old or you're surgical.
0: Yeah. Oh my God.
1: It's true, isn't it? It's funny, isn't it? I love that.
2: I was very surgical at one point. I had some filler done 2 days before I hosted the Sydney Gay and Lesbian Mardi Gras. And you meant to have it done a week before. And my lips bruised so badly that when I went, it's a 4-hour live broadcast. And I called ahead and said, hey, I'm going to need a bit longer in the makeup chair. I got in and the makeup artist goes, oh my God, like that. And she was like, And my manager went, I don't know if this is great for Joel, like he's about to do a live broadcast.
1: Yeah.
2: And
1: your energy.
2: They brought him back up. They passed me over to like the head makeup lady. And then she goes, would you wear lipstick? I was like, no, I don't really want to wear a bright red lip. So then they did makeup from here all the way to the bottom of my lip. So I just looked like my foundation. So I looked like I had no lips.
0: You tagged me on Instagram in a video of us at the John Cleese roast.
2: Yeah.
0: But just before that, I have like a wonky smile and I get Botox in my jaw. And this woman was like, I could put a tiny bit of Botox in there and it would correct your smile.
2: Oh.
0: And I was like, okay, but put too much. So then the other side went wonky. Oh. And so you made the joke about me and the camera cuts me and I'm like that. And so I couldn't repost it because I was like,
2: I'm so sorry.
1: So you get Botox in your jaw for TMJ or something?
0: Yeah.
1: Okay.
2: Wow. I really want that.
0: Oh, no, it's life-changing.
1: Wow.
0: If you wake up with a headache or like...
1: I'm doing this now. I'm just loosening up my jaw.
2: Me too.
0: That looks beautiful.
1: My friend...
2: It's nice.
1: My friend who has MS gets Botox and she was saying whenever they go in... You know, like her and her MS mates, you know, like, could you spare a little?
0: Yeah, come on now.
2: Oh, yeah. Have you had a TMJ massage when they put the finger in
0: so
2: there?
0: So painful.
2: Oh, but amazing.
0: Yeah.
2: Oh, I love
0: it. Have you had one?
1: I don't get out much.
2: Oh, what a treat. I'm loving this. More with these two, Genevieve Morris, Christy Whelan-Brown, right after this. It's the Joel Creasy Show on Nova.
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2: Genevieve Morris and Christy Willem-Brown are here. More with them up next. In the meantime, oh, she's so bright. Charlie XCX's app.

0: wait. Yes, I will. Mumford and Sons. It's the Joel Creasy Show on Nova, here for your Thursday lunchtime with Genevieve Morris and Christy Willen Brown hanging out. I'll let you two go soon, but Jen, I don't actually know how to distill your CV down. What is your proudest credit and what do you get recognised for the most?
1: Great question.
2: Oh, wow.
0: Apart from, I forgot that you were Barbara, the bank manager.
2: Yeah, yeah,
0: from the
2: that's
0: ANZ.
2: What people recognise me for still.
0: I didn't even know that.
2: Yeah, still.
0: But now I remember.
2: And I had to explain to a younger person who worked for the ANZ. And then I realised, like, the timing. Oh, you would have been like 4 when those ads came out. You've got no idea how well known I was for those. And then she Googled them and she was like, oh my God, I can't believe
0: crazy.
2: It. But I just love doing live theatre because it is a freaking discipline and it is a challenge and it is so special. I mean, we're exhausted, I won't lie. We are, and I'm, you know, I do things that I really shouldn't be doing at my age. Just going, what the hell?
0: You move around the stage the most.
2: I do move a lot, but what a privilege and what a discipline. I listen to the show when I'm backstage and when the three girls are on, they're doing their thing, and it's just, there's nothing like that. Like, what other job do you go to where you do the same thing day after day, like exactly the same, and but you make it fresh and you make it, you know, I mean, it's a unique thing, live theatre. You cannot...
1: There's nothing like it. And as we all know, it's in a bit of a, you know, dire place at the moment. And, you know, I've been reflecting on that a lot. And and just last night, actually, like, this is my 20th year being in theatre in Australia. And I pushed open the door. I was in a foulest mood. I've been on set all day. Been up since 5. I pushed the door backstage open.
0: I'm here.
1: And it's pitch black, but there's a music playing. There's the sound of an audience walking in, you know, and I'm stomp over and grab my drink bottle. And I thought, you have forgotten, you ungrateful turd. You've forgotten how special this is.
2: Yeah.
1: So I just stood there for a moment in that darkness and I thought, even if people come and they hate a play, just for example, you still walk out thinking about something different. You know, you come out changed, whether you're angry at the piece or angry at something, like, or if you love it and you've laughed your ass off and you've watched a love story or you've been moved, like, it's all so powerful.
0: Go and see Losing Face. It closes this Saturday, mtc.com.au. Genevieve Morris, Christy Willen Brown, I adore you both. Seriously, I loved it so much.
1: You are the best. Thanks for supporting theatre.
0: Pleasure.
1: We love a supportive king.
0: Oh my gosh. Well, when it's so that good, it's very easy. Well, please listen to my full chat with Genevieve Morris and Christy Willen Brown on the Joel Creasy Show podcast. Such a delight, an absolute treat. Up next, we're going to whip around the country to hear what's on this weekend from our Nova fam.
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3: 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Yay! 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

0: It's the Joel Creasy Show on Nova. It's Thursday. The weekend is right in front of us, so let's do this.
1: Our Nova family around the country are here to tell you what's happening in your city this weekend. Let's whip it. It's Joel's Retro Metro Whip.
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3: Hey, it's Nat, live in Perth. Are you keen for a doodle? I know I am. Well, get out your Sharpies because the Perth Comic Arts Festival is taking place all weekend at the State Library. There's a ton of panels, book signings, workshops, and the best part is it's all free. Otherwise, if you're in the mood for some comedy of the audio kind, then treat your eardrums to an evening with the legendary Rove McManus and our favourite cousin as he takes to the Federal Hotel stage this Saturday with a bunch of his funniest mates. All right, say hi to your mum for me. Over to you, Adelaide.
4: Oh, thanks, Nat. G'day, guys. Hazy here. Well, Joel, the campus man in Australia, needs to come visit this weekend because the Adelaide Caravan Camping and Outdoor Sale is on at the Adelaide Showgrounds. More caravans, trailers, motorhomes and equipment than you can poke a stick at. Right, once you've got your new motorhome sorted, then get out to Adelaide's largest winter wine festival, Winter Reds in the Adelaide Hills. And don't forget to pack your cravats because returning ambassador, MasterChef's Mr. Matt Preston, the big fella, he's going to be out there taking care of proceedings all weekend. Best part is, you don't need a lift home. It'll be attached to the back of your car. You're welcome. You're like a big snail. Take it away, Brizzy.
5: Hi, it's Susie O'Neill here in Brisbane. Well, the comedy is cranking up, it seems, and this weekend we have not one, but two complete powerhouses. Ursula Carlson and Will Anderson are both in town. You can catch Will at, literally, the Powerhouse Theatre. Meanwhile, Ursula is playing at some intimate little venue called the Brisbane Convention and Exhibition Centre. Killing it, Ursula. Or perhaps you're sitting there thinking, but I'm in the mood for some high-energy rodeo. Well, then get along to Bullarama at the Ipswich Showgrounds. Professional and amateur bull riders, live music, food trucks, and fun for the whole family. And you're just one yee-haw away. Save a horse, ride a bull. Have a great weekend. Over to you, Melbourne.
6: Hey, hey, guys, it's Clint here in Melbourne. Divorced, beheaded, dead. Yes, the six ex-wives of Henry VIII the back. It is Six the Musical. It is storming into the Comedy Theatre here in Melbourne after two completely sold-out runs. 70 minutes of extravagance, vocals detailing the lives of Henry's former wives, all wrapped up in what's been described as a Spice Girls-esque musical. Don't believe me? Well, you just got to check it out yourself. Maybe you're a bit of a nosy Nelly that wants to know what the inside of other people's homes look like. I gotcha. Open House Melbourne is on Friday to Sunday. It features rare entry into some of the city's private residences, major infrastructure projects and design spaces. That reminds me, got to clean my bathroom. Wrap us up, Sydney.
7: Hi, it's Kate Ritchie live from Sydney. Da-da-da-dun. Click, because I can't click. The Addams Family Musical is showing right now at the Hayes Theatre. Great for a family night out, a catch up with friends, or the perfect way to introduce your new partner to your family. Think they're bad? Check this out, kind of thing. Or you could also check out Bankstown Bites, taking place this Friday and Saturday in, you guessed it, Bankstown. They say bring your family and friends for a weekend of fun, food and festivities. I think that's all the F words I know. Sounds fabulous. Back to you, Joel.
0: Thanks, guys. Nat, Hazy, Susie, Clint and Kate. Huge weekend ahead. I'll be back tomorrow with the one and only Kitty Flanagan. I'm so excited. Stick around. Chrissy Swan is up next.
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2: 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Come all. 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
1: 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Got a breakdown on the Canning Highway heading westbound at Reynolds Road, Applecross. A truck breakdown on the Kwinana Freeway northbound. It's at the entry from North Lake Road in Coburn. And still got that broken down truck from before. Tonkin Highway northbound after Mills Road, West Martin. Anything else? Call 948-91777. 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Fine, mostly sunny for Perth today, top of 19. Right now, 17 degrees on Nova 937.
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3: With your 2pm headlines, good afternoon, I'm Michelle Stevenson. Australia's unemployment rate remains steady at 4.4% for the month of June. The seasonally adjusted rate saw 76,000 more people employed, including 47,000 part-timers. A new court will be established dedicated to resolving workplace matters. The PM has announced the creation of a Fair Work Court at Labor's National Conference in Adelaide. Work is now underway to paint over the Pam the Bird graffiti on Melbourne's Balti Bridge. It's expected to take 3 days to cover up the infamous cartoon bird, depending on weather. Olympic committee leaders are feeling confident the timeline for the Brisbane 2032 Games is on track, with today marking exactly 6 years to go. A countdown clock has been unveiled in Queen Street Mall. And Tom Cruise is making another sequel, this time to 1990's Days of Thunder. He's getting back behind the wheel to play racing car driver Cole Trickle. No word yet on Nicole Kidman's character. And you are up to date on Nova.
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5: I just finished a mouthful of a sandwich. Sorry, it came up so quickly, the show.
6: A cheeky late lunch, if you will.
5: Albo.
6: Nearly had a fall. He's nearly at the age.
5: No, but can I tell you?
6: No, I understand what's happened here.
5: Well, there is nothing more dangerous than an escalator that won't move.
6: Especially when you're halfway down on a moving escalator and it stops.
5: Oh, is that what happened?
6: Yeah, so he's in Adelaide at a ALP national conference. I mean, how awful. And he's on the escalator that's moving and then suddenly it comes to a halt.
5: Oh, look, he turns around. That's a man who likes to blame someone. Yeah. I get it. I totally get it. It is not your fault.
6: Hey, speaking of blaming people, after 3 o'clock, we're doing sweeping statements. If you want to get unpopular, blame people for stuff.
5: You know that mine involves a taste test. So how are your macros stacking up today, Jim Bro?
6: Look, I probably haven't eaten enough. So you're in luck.
5: Perfect.
6: Also, we've got $1,000 cash to give away in Chrissy's Yoplay countdown. Register via the Nova Player app. And Lil Wayne, my guy.
5: Your guy.
6: Has made a weird confession. We're going to talk about that. Olivia Rodrigo. New York City.

0: You're listening to the Chrissy Swan Show on Nova. Thoughts and prayers to Albo. No, I'd say he's okay. He's all right. Much to Husey his horror. He's in Adelaide.
1: Have you checked in on Husey this week?
0: Yeah, he's fine.
1: Okay, good.
0: He's fine. Look, it's much to do about nothing. Come on. I mean, let's all relax about Husey.
1: Let's relax. Oh, no, I'm totally with you.
0: Yeah, he's fine. Albo has nearly done himself a mischief on an escalator. He's currently...
2: Sorry, it's a dog.
0: That was Albo talking to the guy that operates the escalator. So he's doing a tour of something. Is it an ALP conference? I mean, snore.
1: Wow, those words would put me to sleep as I entered the conference, knowing that that's what I was entering.
0: I just think anything where you have to wear a lanyard is not for me.
1: I agree.
0: Do you know what I mean?
1: I remember here at Nova, they tried to enforce us wearing lanyards with our passes. I was like, oh, I'll resign. You've got to be kidding.
0: Well, you don't need to wear a lanyard.
1: No, you don't.
0: No, you can have it in your pocket, stylish, like you do. I have it in my bum bag, unstylish. Anyway, he's on an escalator in Adelaide, and in the middle of going down, it stops and he nearly comes a cropper.
1: He just saves himself.
0: And can I tell you, those escalators, they are a part of everyday life, but they can be the scariest thing ever. I have to, steal myself every time I get on one.
1: Do you do the little, when I get to the bottom of an escalator?
0: Yeah.
1: Before my step is even close to going under, I, jeté off.
0: Jeté.
1: Because I am not letting a shoelace get stuck and then everything else of me get dragged underneath.
0: Can I tell you that exact thing happened to me? That exact thing.
1: How are you still walking?
0: Okay, so I was
1: it can be fatal.
0: I know. And weirdly, this happened in Adelaide. So there's an escalator in one of the big department stores, Meijer or DJ's. This is back in the 80s. And I had a brand new pair of lace-up shoes and I thought I was itting a bit, you know. So I was leaving the escalator. I was at the jeté point. But I did not jeté.
1: What did you do?
0: I just...
1: stood
0: you
1: there.
0: You know, normal, right? Just let it run its course.
1: No, you just can't do that.
0: I went to remove my left foot from, start the step off, and it wouldn't go. And I looked down. The shoelace was being chewed up by the mechanism. And little by little, my foot in its brand new beige basket weave lace-up was drawing ever closer to those big silver teeth, right? So I'm at this stage, I've got one leg and I'm going like this, going, and my sisters had gone. They couldn't care.
1: Couldn't care less.
0: Couldn't care less. They were on their way to Andromeda or Seeing Ears to go and purchase some vinyl. And I was stuck there. I was silent with fear. You know, when you're so terrified that you can't even make a sound, and I'm pulling and pulling, eventually those metal teeth in the escalator were not going to give up that shoelace. There was absolutely no way.
1: And no one had tried to hit the emergency stop button or the escalator hadn't malfunctioned and detected the shoelace?
0: No. Anyway, had to kick the shoe off. I had to give the metal teeth what they wanted. And I kicked the shoe off and then I just stood there watching it go just crazy. Ever since then, I have been so nervous of these moving stairwells.
1: You must be careful on them.
0: You must.
1: And you also must never touch the rails.
0: And you must also... jeté.
1: You must jeté and not touch those unhygienic rails.

0: has got a new single out.
1: Does he?
0: Yes. I'm sure we'll be playing it in like 5 seconds.
1: Okay, great.
0: You're listening to the Chrissy Swan Show on Nova. I want to talk about your guy, Jack.
1: My guy, Lil Wayne.
0: Lil Wayne is one of the great collaborators.
1: He is.
0: He's his name generally doesn't appear unless it's also with Feet. Blah, blah, Feet. Lil Wayne. So we're talking about songs like this. But you had
1: me at. There he is.
0: Lil Wayne.
1: Hey, my favourite line from him in this song, which is the Stafford Brothers featuring Lil Wayne, is this. Smoking on some grass
0: got me thinking about you. Oh, my God. I mean, he's appeared on Friends Keep Secrets podcast with Benny Blanco, mainly. Other people, but mainly Benny Blanco.
1: The Dirty Feet podcast.
0: And speaking of, yeah, the Dirty Feet podcast. Speaking of weed, I think Lil Wayne might have had a little bit too much.
1: Yeah.
0: Anyway, the discussion flows very easily and ends up on what sort of, you know, diet Lil Wayne enjoys. Now, look, I'm going to play you a snippet. You're right to be confused because in it he does say that he has a personal chef and then in the same breath says that he doesn't eat anything that the chef cooks. Okay? But now that I've clarified that, please enjoy.
2: So wherever you go, your chef just cooks in their kitchen?
3: Yeah, I don't eat from my chef.
2: What are you eating?
3: Whatever I pick that day. I don't eat healthy at all. I eat breakfast for dinner a lot. I don't eat a lot of things that's like white and soft, like mashed potatoes, ranch, I can't do, like yeah, stuff okay. Like mayonnaise, nothing. And milk is the only thing, and white rice. That's the only thing.
4: Right, because you had it so young.
0: Okay, there's a lot. There's a lot to unpack there. Why do you have a private chef cooking in every place that you are, and then you say, I don't eat anything the first chef makes? What? Why have him? Let him go. Let him go. Get a personal shopper to go and get your Cheerios.
1: And you've said that you are extremely unhealthy.
0: Yeah.
1: I assume he lives in LA, which is like the place to live when you're unhealthy because you have a plethora of unbelievable fast food chains.
0: Yes, that's true. But like, you know the saying, no matter where you go, there you are. The Sunshine Coast is allegedly somewhere very healthy to live. And let me tell you, I did 3 years there and not the healthiest time of my life.
1: He doesn't need a chef. He just needs a PA driving through Shake Shack and In-N-Out and Macca's.
0: That's true. I think it's also interesting that he can't do white food, anything that's white and soft. Do you know anybody like that?
1: I don't.
0: Leo, my son.
1: Really?
0: Yeah, can't do white things, like exactly what he said. Mayo, ranch dressings, anything white, can't do. Also soup, can't do.
1: There are so many like great foods and things that are white.
0: I know.
1: He's missing out.
0: He is missing out. The breakfast for dinner thing as proof that he's unhealthy, rejected. Breakfast for dinner is a perfectly fine combo.
1: He speaks further about that. Let's have a listen.
3: I don't do milk and I still eat cereal. I put milk in it, I just can't look at it. Instead of pouring it to where you can actually see the milk.
4: Yeah.
5: I
6: need it soaked.
5: You want the bottom soaked with the top dry.
3: And I want to eat it fast to where the bottom ain't even soaked.
5: Don't even put the milk in then.
4: No, you need the milk.
3: I need the milk. I can't look at it.
0: Okay. All right, he's an interesting person, but here's the thing. We've all been through stages in our life, and I think Lil Wayne might be in a stage right now.
1: Yeah. I think he's in one of his final stages.
0: That's harsh. Probably true, but harsh. I feel like he's in a stage that he feels like he can't get out of, but you will get out of it.
1: Lil Wayne.
0: Where you're just deeply unhealthy. Have you ever had one of them where you're like, oh, my God, this has spiraled and I am having Skittles for breakfast?
1: I have, I think, McDonald's binges every couple of months where I'm like, wow, Jack, you have had McDonald's 3 times over 3 days.
0: Yeah.
1: Smarten up, kid. Yeah. And then I won't eat it for a month.
0: When do you think the next one will be for you?
1: Oh, when do I next have a really big weekend? Probably in like 3 weeks. There's like a Thursday night, a Friday night, and a Saturday night. Best believe I'm ordering Macca's every day.
0: 13 24 10, give us a call. Are you in a Lil Wayne style nutrition funk at the moment?
1: I want to hear some real unhealthy behaviours.
0: Yeah, and you know, we are not going to judge you. If you've had a Mars bar and a sausage roll for breakfast, Come sit by us.
1: Okay, I want to go real rogue here, Swanee, and enjoy some fine work from Lil Wayne.
0: Wow, this you found that?
1: Stafford Brothers, Lil Wayne, and Christina Milian.
0: Your guy.

0: my friend Jane Hall, who filled in, entertained us all for a week while you were away. Her and I are leaving the house tomorrow night, but I know more about that later.
1: Oh.
0: You're listening to the Chrissy Swan Show on Nova, and we're talking about Lil Wayne. And we're trying to do so without any judgment, because we've all been there in what I call a nutritional low point in our lives. There are some days where it's all spirulina, and then there are some times when we're spiraling, okay? He's spiraling.
1: He is, Swanee, and it feels weird to hear a man that says he has a personal chef and he'll only eat from his personal chef, yet you're in an unhealthy phase.
0: Can I tell you, I have so many questions from this one little grab of Lil Wayne when he appeared on Benny Blanco's podcast.
2: So wherever you go, your chef just cooks in their kitchen?
3: Yeah, I don't eat from my chef.
2: What are you eating?
3: Whatever I pick that day. I don't eat healthy at all. I eat breakfast for dinner a lot. I don't eat a lot of things that's like white and soft, like mashed potatoes, ranch, I can't do, like stuff like mayonnaise, nothing. And milk is the only thing, and white rice. That's the only thing.
4: Because you had it so young.
0: Okay, so there are so many questions.
1: So many.
0: I have asked a few previously,
1: but
0: I want to know, how does Lil Wayne afford a personal chef that he then does not enlist the help of?
1: Well,
0: what the hell?
1: He has featured on a lot of songs, Swanee.
0: Yeah, but come on.
1: He's worth $170 million.
0: What?
1: Lil Wayne, my guy. He's also a music executive.
0: If you don't hardly mind. We're asking you 13, 24, 10, are you in a nutritional lull at the moment? Sometimes it's all great. Other times, you know, you're embarrassed. You're embarrassed to do an equivalent of a day on a plate.
1: I love hearing people's unhealthy, like, habits and obsessions, though.
0: Me too.
1: Let's kick off with Beck. Beck, are you currently in an unhealthy phase?
5: I am. My unhealthy phase is eating a cinnamon scroll every morning for breakfast.
0: Okay, how many days is this?
5: About 5 days. I'm trying to find the perfect one in my area. So I've been, like, cafe hopping.
0: Yeah. Are they the ones with that delicious, like, sour cream glaze on them?
5: Yes. Yum.
0: How long do you think this is going to last?
5: Until I find the perfect one, and then I just have it when I feel like it, not every day.
0: And then what? You're probably going to swap it out for another kind of nutritionally devoid breakfast. What do you think? What do you think's next?
5: Maybe the Danish.
0: I love it. Did not skip a beat.
1: Hey, Beck, I'm going to give you a Baker's Delight voucher, and I want you to go into a Baker's today and try their sticky cinnamon scroll.
0: Yeah, because they are good, Beck. Hello, Heather.
6: Hello. How are you?
0: Good. Do you know what I mean about sometimes you just are in a nutritional lull and there's not much you can do about it until it passes?
6: Look, that's me every single time my husband goes overseas for 10 days. I have cornflakes with brown sugar and lots of milk and a beer for dinner every night.
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11: I'm Sam Kerr, and this is a Confessions of a Mutiholic saucy story, a taste of home. I confess, I'm so obsessed with Muti. I took it on a holiday with me in my suitcase. I step into the hotel foyer and immediately sense the sumptuous Italian aromas wafting from the kitchen. A gorgeous man stands behind the check-in counter. Dark curls tumble over his forehead. Can I help you? 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Something stirs within me. Is the restaurant still serving lunch? 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I manage to say, good thing I packed my own. Matteo smiles and the air around us begins to simmer. This was clearly meant to be. Muti, when you know, you know.
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31: I want to focus on ticks. 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
0: Yeah, they can.
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31: Oh, yeah. What, as in talk
0: as
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0: them? As in ex-husbands?
31: What? Yeah. No.
0: Oh, sorry.
31: From the finance department.
33: No. The real leeches, they get stuck on your body as well. 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
0: the blood.
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0: talk about the ATO like that.
30: 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Uh-huh.

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1: Chrissy's clickbait.
0: Oh yes, Julie Andrews. Do a deer, a female deer. You've really got to throw yourself into it.
2: You're good at it.
0: Of her. Well, the reason I'm good at it is because every single time Sound of Music was on, give us a call if you relate to this, 13, 24, 10. Back in the day, you'd have to watch television live to air to see anything. There's no video stores, there's nothing, even before that. Sound of Music was on once a year on, like, you know, Channel O, and it started at 7:30. It was the one night of the year that we were allowed to get a twin pack of Coal Van chips. And we would sit and watch it from beginning to end in front of the television, ads, everything. And then if you had to go to the toilet, you'd quickly race off in an ad, and then your dad or mum would go, it's on. You'd have to rush back.
2: I remember an age where I realised, because I actually quite enjoy watching a movie with ads, because you get those little, like,
0: it's
2: minutes
0: fantastic.
2: To wee. I remember, like, thinking I was a genius when I was a kid, clocking that a TV promo for, say, Channel 9 will play just before the movie returns.
0: Yes.
2: And I used to think I was a genius, being like, yeah, now I know I've only got 10 seconds.
0: Well, sorry, that is genius. Because I only really worked that out last year. So Julie Andrews, who played the great Maria von Trapp in Sound of Music, is getting a documentary. I cannot wait. Disney Plus has greenlit the doco. I can't imagine that there's going to be anything, like, scandalous there. Do you?
2: I'm with you, Swanee. And, like, I love Julie Andrews, but I don't know what the pull is here.
0: Well, maybe it's this promise of never-before-seen archival footage. And it could be, like, I don't know, her passed out drunk in the dressing room with Dick Van Dyke. Do you know what I mean?
2: Yeah, that's fun.
0: It could be a bit saucy.
2: Or
0: who knows?
2: Or her, like, scolding Anne Hathaway on The Princess Diaries.
0: Oh God, if there is a God, that's occurred. look, I will watch that anyway, yeah. Because I love documentaries that you watch and you go, oh my God, she's done a lot of stuff. And I reckon you'll definitely get that.
2: Totally.
0: Moment.
2: Also, Disney Plus do good stuff. Like, it will be high quality.
0: Absolutely. Particularly in that doco format.
2: Yeah, they're good at it.
0: Particularly about nice girls, Taylor.
2: Billy.
0: Andrews, Billy, exactly. Speaking of nice girls, Nicole Kidman. Is this love? Is this love? Is this love that's a feeling? She has been spotted having a little chat on the stairwell. Look, the headline says intimate encounter, but I think that might have gone on inside the room, not outside.
2: Look at that silky slip dress she's wearing, though.
0: She knows she's going to be photographed. Nobody leaves the hotel room in a negligee with all the weave in without knowing that there are photographers there. And good on you, Nicole.
2: So this mystery man,
0: he looks like, who's that guy that does all the Real Housewives?
2: Andy Cohen.
0: He looks like Andy Cohen.
2: He kind of does, Swanee.
0: But maybe he's not gay, this guy. Who knows? But she is newly single and ready to mingle, apparently, outside the suite of her Portofino hotel.
2: Oh, how good is that?
0: How delightful.
2: And also, how's the photo as he walks away? He puts his hand in to, like, hold it and say goodbye to her.
0: It's so romantic. I love it. Good on you.
2: I kind of want Nicole to stay single, though. I've enjoyed single Nicole.
0: I think Nicole wants to stay single, too.
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4: Julia, checking the roads, and we've had a breakdown in Kewdale. Roe Highway northbound at Tonkin Highway, the left lane is blocked. A broken down truck as well, Tonkin Highway northbound after Mills Road West in Martin. The left emergency lane has been closed and traffic's crawling on the approach. On the plus side though, earlier emergency works in Burswood have just wrapped up. Great Eastern Highway citybound between Bolton Avenue and Resort Drive. Traffic's taking a moment to recover though, so a bit more patience will be needed. Need a sweet stop on the way home? 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Perth's weather, sunny this afternoon, dropping down to 6 degrees overnight. Right now it's 18 degrees. On Nova 937.
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6: Hello, I'm Michelle Stevenson. The Treasurer is seizing on the latest unemployment data showing more than 76,000 jobs were created in June. According to the ABS, the jobless rate remained steady at 4.4%, but economists are warning the latest figures aren't good news for interest rates, with the tight labour market meaning the RBA still has headroom to hike the official cash rate. The PM has rallied against One Nation and its leader Pauline Hanson without even mentioning either by name. Anthony Albanese has used his speech to the National Labor conference to blast conservative politics. Latest polling shows One Nation's primary vote is equal to that of Labor at 30%. Mr. Albanese, though, says being a party of grievance without any solutions simply doesn't work.
7: And while you can go a long way in politics for a long time by raging against a system that you're a part of without a plan to fix it, that doesn't build anything. It doesn't change anything.
6: Labor, meantime, has adopted a new policy requiring employers to pay superannuation to all workers under the age of 18. As it stands, under-18s are only paid super if they work more than 30 hours a week. It will now be up to Labor MPs to decide how and when that change is implemented. Tens of thousands of Victorian teachers have walked out of classrooms to strike as their pay dispute drags on, thousands rallying in Melbourne's CBD. And Destiny's Child fans have something to look forward to with new music on the way. Beyoncé's dad revealing the all-girl group is dropping an album of unreleased remixes any day now. Here's what's leading Nine News tonight.
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13: Yes.
10: And I, at the ripe old age of 117, which is where I'm at, I have finally decided what the best chocolate bar on the market is, bar none.
13: Have you previously had a favourite chocolate bar? I'm trying to think.
10: I don't think I've actually nailed it down.
13: Okay.
10: Like, I've got a few favourites. You know, there's the Picnic in there. There's the Violet Crumble. I've got favourites. I've got the Kit Kat Chunky.
13: Yeah.
10: But there is one that trumps them all.
13: The Milky Way?
10: And no, it is not the Milky Way. 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
13: Do you like the Milky Way?
10: I do like the Milky Way. 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
13: That is happening before 4 o'clock. We've also got another $1,000 to give away in Chrissy's YoPlay countdown. Register via the Nova Player app if you'd like a crack at that. But next, Chrissy's Quizzy, 13, 24, 10 if you'd like to win a bum bag. Somba here for your Thursday on Nova.

0: 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I don't know about you, but it feels like a bum baggy sort of day.
1: Chrissy's Quizzy.
0: In fact, every day is a bum bag day, and I've just looked down and my bum bag is not on me.
2: I thought you looked good today.
0: No, guys, this is really serious.
2: Why? What's in there?
0: Everything. Oh, no, there it is there. I can see it.
2: Damn
0: oh
2: it, I thought we'd lost it for good.
0: Oh, no. Hello, Carly.
3: Hello, how are you?
0: Good, Carly. I see that you live very close to the centre of the universe and me.
3: I do.
0: How exciting. Would you like a bum bag? I'm going to drop one into your place. Whereabouts do you live? Don't give the address. Just give a landmark.
3: I live near Glen Ferry Road.
0: Bang. I was almost there last night at the Luxor King.
2: Speaking of food, I've heard word on the street
0: yeah.
2: is that there's a new KFC coming to Glen Ferry Road.
0: There's already a KFC there. They don't need a new one, do they?
2: A freshie.
0: Nice.
2: That's nice.
0: Good news. Anyway, Carly, we digress. Your opponent today is Melissa. Hello, Melissa.
4: Hello, Chrissy and Jack. How are you?
0: Are you excited about getting this bum bag? It's going to change your life.
4: It certainly is.
0: Yeah. Because you can see everything from above. That's the key.
2: Yeah.
4: That's right. Lifetime goals.
0: Yeah. Good on you.
2: Hey, also, I should add, Carly and Melissa, that inside the bum bag today is a starter kit from AG1, the daily health drink, so we can all be healthy leading into the weekend.
0: I'm going to have that today. I feel like you're supposed to have it first thing on an empty stomach, but I always forget.
2: Yeah, that's okay.
0: All right, your names are your buzzers, Carly and Melissa. It's the best of five, meaning the first person to get three answers correct wins the game, gets the bum bag, and this amazing health tonic that will fix everything that the bum bag does not. Question number one. Netflix have confirmed the reboot cast for Suddenly 30. Who was the female lead in the original...
4: Melissa? Carly.
0: Yes.
2: Melissa?
0: Melissa?
4: Sandra Bullock?
0: No.
4: No.
0: Suddenly 30. Carly, you going to have a crack?
4: Jennifer Garner?
0: It was Jennifer Garner. Well done. It. Question number two. What green fruit or vegetable is a key ingredient in the dip? Tzatziki.
4: Kali.
0: Yes.
4: Cucumber.
0: Yes. I want to talk to you about all the new Greek places that have opened up near you, Carly, but we can do that off air. Question number three. Daniel Radcliffe is celebrating his 37th birthday today. Name the fantasy film series he starred in.
4: Kali.
0: Yes, Carly.
4: Harry Potter.
0: It is Harry Potter. I feel like I'm calling you Carly, and I think your name is Kelly. Is that right?
4: No, it's Carly.
0: Oh, it's Carly. Sounded like you were screaming out Kelly.
2: Yeah. Hey, Kelly, Carly, whatever your name is. The good news is you've won a bum bag and this starter kit from AG1.
4: Fabulous. Thank you so much.
2: You're so welcome.
0: I'd like to give Melissa the starter kit as well. Do you think we could?
4: Aww.
0: No, we can't. We only have one. What apologies,
2: about,
0: Melissa.
2: What about if we give Melissa a bum bag?
4: That'd be great.
0: Done. Yeah. Done. We can do that. Good on you, Melissa. It's coming your way.
4: Excellent. On a chain.

0: to you.
1: You're listening to the Chrissy Swan Show on Nova. I've been madly prepping for this segment all week.
2: Swan's sweeping statements.
1: 13, 24, 10. Sometimes these unpopular opinions just come to you.
3: Yeah.
1: And you've got to get them off your chest. Here's your chance. 13, 24, 10. Give us a call. We're going to take your calls next. Now, you know, I spend most of my time just like organizing top fives in my head.
3: Really?
1: Top five movies, top five songs, top five streets, top five shoes.
3: That's a sick coffee table book. Chrissy Swan's top five.
1: I could fill it like that.
3: You should do that. Shame that books make no money.
1: Yeah, well, you know, true. now, I've been, and some top fives are really

0: really, really easy to come up with.
1: Yeah.
0: And some you get snagged on. And for me, it's been many, many years of a like a shuffling top five of greatest chocolate bars of all time.
1: Okay.
0: But suddenly this week, I've got number one. I've got the best chocolate bar that you can purchase now, today, in the world, and it is...
1: Let me give you a drum roll because this is huge. And
0: it
1: also,
0: is huge.
1: I just know this is going to be unpopular.
0: It is the Europe Nougat Honey Log. And I will not hear another word about it. I've thought about this for years. There are many honourable mentions. Kit Kat Chunky, I'm talking to you. The Picnic, I'm talking to you. Like, there are many, many. But this is God tier.
1: I do have a soft spot for the Nougat bars because I think in primary school, they always managed to sneak through to the canteen.
0: Yes.
1: They sort of somehow were put in a healthy category.
0: Yes.
1: And I remember loving them.
0: How long has it been since you've had, or have you ever had a Nougat honey log?
1: Probably since year five or six.
0: I want you to try it, but not on air because they're super chewy.
1: Yeah, no, it'll get stuck.
0: But that is the best chocolate bar available in the world.
1: Okay, strong sweeping statement. I like it. My sweeping statement today, I think, is unpopular, and that is that I love seeing people's holiday content. If you are going to Europe for 4 weeks, I am more than happy for you to spam your stories and your grid and my feed with your content. You know how people like always put up captions being like, not Europe, to make a point that like they're not annoying us with their Europe content.
0: Yes,
1: and people often go,
0: right.
1: Ugh, how was it? We saw enough of it. It's like, no, when someone comes back, I'm like, wait, tell me about that place you stayed in. I want to go there one day.
0: Oh my God, you are absolutely right. I love it too. Do you know what I think that comes down to? You and I aren't jealous people.
1: Yeah, you're right.
0: And I think that, you know, oh, I don't want to see it comes from jealousy. Let's quickly get to the phone calls. I've got to eat this Nougat honey log.
1: 13 24 10. Jump on the line and share your sweeping statement, your unpopular opinion with us.
0: Oh my God.
1: Is it good?
2: Yeah.
1: Jay Sean, what a throwback here at Nova.

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1: Swan's Sweeping Statements.
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2: Huge call, but I like it.
0: That was like an old, like a 1970s cash for comment ad, yeah. Like on an AM station. The Nougat Honey Log is the best bar money can buy, bar none. 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
2: You know how, like, you look back at, I don't know, Australian clips from 30 years ago,
0: yeah,
2: and the gentlemen sound like that?
0: Yeah.
2: I aspire to sound like that one day, but I don't think in present day, 2026, we hear men like that anymore.
0: No, the accent has completely changed.
2: Well, I want to bring that accent back.
0: I'll see you tomorrow with it, if you want.
2: My sweeping statement is...
0: Valvoline, you know what I mean.
2: I love seeing your holiday content. I'm not one of those people that gets jealous or upset. I know, I'm going to preface it by obviously I was lucky enough to go to Europe, but I'm not one of those people that gets jealous when people go on holiday. I love being inspired by where they go, like being like, oh, I want to visit there one day, or I want to wear that outfit in summer. Like, I love seeing holiday content.
0: I hear you. I like that sweeping statement very, very much. Hello, Luke.
3: Hello. How are we?
0: So good. What's
2: Luke.
0: Your sweeping statement?
3: Barbecue sauce is the superior of all sauces.
0: In what, like, in what, where, on what? Like, you're not talking a...
3: On everything.
0: What? A sausage in bread has barbecue sauce and not tomato sauce?
3: Tomato sauce in the bin.
2: Luke, you're broken.
0: I'm sorry, what?
3: No,
0: a pie?
3: No, I listen to Nova. I'm not broken.
0: A pie, like a 4-in-20 pie with barbecue sauce, not tomato sauce?
3: Yeah, barbecue sauce.
0: Wow.
3: Well, actually, spicy barbecue sauce.
0: Gosh, you're really taking it up a notch further, Luke. God, we better get off the phone before he says smoky, spicy barbecue
2: Yuck.
0: Sauce. Hello, Beck.
4: Hello.
0: Talk to us about what your sweeping statement is. I feel like this one is going to be very unpopular.
4: It sounds really horrible, but I don't think people should bring their babies to the office to show them off, especially when they're super young and they're crying. It drives me up the wall.
2: Hard agree, Beck. Great sweeping statement. One of the best.
0: So what age do you want to see Karen from Accounts' new baby?
4: Never.
2: Absolutely. And when I say never, Beck, I also mean put your iPhone away, Karen. I don't need to see it.
0: Oh, my God. That is so funny to me. Never.
2: Caitlin on 13-24-10, what is your sweeping statement?
5: Oof. Hey, guys. This is a pretty big controversy to anyone who I tell it to. Mangoes and avocados are absolutely disgusting, and I don't think that they should exist.
0: I'm sorry, Caitlin. And what city/state in this great brown land are you calling from?
5: From Queensland.
0: Queensland, and you don't like mangoes and avocados?
5: No, mangoes smell disgusting. They taste of the avocado, the texture and the taste. I just can't do it.
2: Oh, you're
0: Caitlin,
2: missing out.
0: I just can't believe it. You need to move. So you need to move to Melbourne. You know, where we just don't, where we have to ship in all of that stuff. Oh, Caitlin, I'm shook because they are two of my favourite things.
2: The only thing, like. Oh, no, I just can't imagine it. I can't imagine not having avocado on toast every morning. And in summer, mango is just so magic.
0: I just feel like if we could have just an hour with Caitlin.
2: Yeah.
0: We could turn her around. Maybe not on the mango. That might be harder. But I reckon we could turn her around on the avocados for sure.
2: Like maybe we need to smash some Meredith's goat's cheese
0: exactly,
2: into it.
0: Exactly. It's exactly what I was thinking.
2: Some salt.
0: Yeah.
2: We'll work on you, Caitlin. Let's finish sweeping statements today with Bree. Hey, Bree.
6: Hi, how are you?
0: What's your sweeping statement, Breezer?
6: Actors shouldn't sing and singers shouldn't act.
0: Ooh. Anne Hathaway, we're talking to you?
6: Absolutely.
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9: Hi, it's Julia. We have a breakdown to watch out for in Qdale. Row Highway northbound at Tonkin Highway, the left lane is blocked. Traffic is heavy on the approach. A broken down truck as well in Martin. Tonkin Highway northbound after Mills Road West, the left emergency lane has been closed. On the plus side though, some earlier emergency works have now wrapped up in Burswood. Great Eastern Highway city bound between Bolton Avenue and Resort Drive. Traffic's taking a moment to recover, so a bit more patience will be needed. Anything else, call 948 9177. 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Perth's weather, sunny this afternoon, dropping down to 6 overnight. Right now it's 18 degrees on Nova 937.
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21: Kill them.
0: Yeah, they can.
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20: 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What, as in talk about them?
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17: No. The real leeches, they get stuck on your body as well. 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

0: 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That's Ariana Grande.
1: Yes.
0: And I love it when girls love girls. You know what I mean?
1: Totally.
0: Gracie Abrams, who is my flavour of the month at the moment. Her new album, Daughter from Hell, is mwah, a 10 out of 10. And she had some 10 out of 10 things to say about Ariana.
2: An unmatched voice and presence, and I do think her connection with her fan base, it's remained so intimate despite the fact that she's the biggest star, and her being on tour right now, I'm really in awe of the way that despite the scale she's at, there is just such close attention to detail and wanting to give her fans the best possible version of a show, and I'm a big fan.
0: I've just arrived at my sweeping statement for next week.
1: I can't wait. Let's do this.
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0: Hey, Harley.
4: Hey, hey.
0: You know, I was at the beginning of the show, I was talking about a mischief that I suffered in a department store in Adelaide. You're from Adelaide, aren't you?
4: Sure am.
0: Now, I can't remember whether it was Maya or David Jones, but I was trying to get off the escalator, much like Anthony Albanese was in the news just now, and he, you know, had a mischief. I had my shoelace chewed up by the escalator right at the base, and I lost the shoe, actually. I had to surrender the shoe. Was it Maya or David Jones that would have had that escalator inside?
4: Was it in the city?
0: Yes.
4: Oh, they both have escalators.
0: Oh, damn. I feel like it was David Jones. I feel like it was David Jones and there was cookies for sale and Editas right there.
4: Yeah, it sounds like DJs.
0: Yeah.
1: Hey, Holly, you could be shopping up a storm in the streets of Adelaide because we have $1,000 cash to give away here. How this is going to work is that we're going to Yoplait one of our favourite songs, but it's got a kid's twist to it. It sounds like Alvin and the Chipmunks have sung it. All you have to do is yell, "Yo, stop," when you can correctly identify the song. The only catch is that every second the song plays, I am taking away $100. Does that all make sense?
4: Got it.
1: Alrighty.
0: Just don't forget the yo stop part, Holly. It's very important.
4: Yo stop.
1: Okay. Yes, okay.
0: Got it.
4: All right.
1: Yell yo play for me now, Holly.
4: Yo play. Stop. Yo stop.
0: What is it, Hol?
4: That is Taylor Swift.
0: Yes.
4: That is style.
0: Holly, you got it. It's $600 for you.
4: Amazing.
1: Have the best night, Holly. Enjoy Adelaide. What a beautiful place you live in.
0: So gorgeous.
4: I sure do. I've got to hit up DJs now. Yeah. Thank you so much.
1: Chrissy's clickbait is up next. One Republic. I Ain't Worried here at Nova.

0: about to clear out of here in readiness for their Royal Highnesses, Fitzy Whipper and Kate. But first, let's do this. Chrissy's clickbait. Tell you what, I love Jennifer Garner so much. I would... We're talking about online obsessions. I'm obsessed with her. Whenever she posts something new, I'll watch it and it makes me feel good.
1: She's just a good egg, man.
0: I even got influenced. Like, I bought a really great cordless mixer because she was making a cake in the kitchen with her mum.
1: Really?
0: And I was like, ooh, that looks good. And I bought it for my son, who's a baker.
1: I remember being obsessed with her when I was in prep and I would stay up with Dad and watch Alias when I definitely shouldn't have been.
0: Yeah.
1: And I just remember being like, who is this magnificent woman?
0: She's just magic.
1: And that show was so great.
0: Yes. I think she's a really great actress.
1: She is.
0: And she seems like a really good person. She has sat down on a podcast, like everybody seems to be doing lately, apart from me. It's called Shut Up, Evan. And she said this about dealing with the paparazzi back when her kids were much younger.
2: We were trying to have our little one play soccer, and the association asked us to stop because there were 20 cars coming. If you show up and you're trying to get into the pediatrician and you have a sick kid on your shoulder and you're scared and that you can't get into the door because you're blocked by photographers, there's something wrong with that. And the kids are paying the price.
0: Yeah. Paparazzi, I think, on the American level is just another level.
1: I think
0: so. Another layer of inappropriate.
1: And I think there she's talking about a time, you know, in the early 2000s and late 2000s.
0: Yeah.
1: Before Instagram, where it would have been so aggressive having men with those big cameras. Like, I almost feel like now it's terrible and it's annoying, but a lot of that, the photos being taken, are just fans with iPhones.
0: Yes.
1: Do you think that? I feel like it removes a layer of creepy.
0: I agree. And also, back then, like, they didn't go, oh, God, we've ended up following them to a pediatric hospital. Let's give them their privacy.
1: Yeah.
0: You know, there was no filter. It was like, you know, your fair game.
1: It was like just a free-for-all.
0: This must have been absolutely horrific. Her three kids now, Samuel, 13, Serafina, or Finn, 17, and Violet is 20. I remember when they were born.
1: That's nuts.
0: There is a reboot of 13 going on 30. Now, we knew that film as Suddenly 30.
1: Yeah.
0: But in America, it's called 13 Going on 30. Or maybe it's vice versa.
1: No, yeah, so Suddenly 30 is Australia.
0: Yeah, because they thought, oh, Australians aren't going to understand 13 Going on 30.
1: It is the most simple concept to understand. I don't understand that.
0: I actually think 13 Going on 30 describes it better than Suddenly 30. There's a whole new lineup, people that I have absolutely no idea who they are. That's terrible, isn't it?
1: No, but they're all fresh faces, Swanee. Like, red, white and Royal Blue, I did watch. There's someone, Taylor Perez from that is on it. I don't expect you to know a lot of these people.
0: Someone from The Pit. I do know The Pit.
1: Yeah.
0: Anyway, the most important person, Jennifer Garner. Not confirmed, but TMZ have snapped some secret pictures and it looks like she's on board.
1: Okay, that's exciting.
0: Very, very exciting. Now, I want to talk about Gracie Abrams. I'm still loving that album. Loving it. You were going to listen to it.
1: I've listened to a couple of songs, like the lead singles. It's not really my vibe, but I'm trying to get into it. And I do love, what's the Life one?
0: Look at My Life.
1: Look at My Life. I love that.
0: Okay, so this is called Death Wish. And this was like straight away when I first heard it, first listen, I went, is this about Taylor Swift? And I used to pretend that it didn't feel evil. And the reason that I thought, oh, this is savage enough to be about somebody that was mean to you. But second, it sounds like a Taylor Swift song. So I thought, how clever of Gracie to write a diss track that sounds like the person that she's writing it about. And I wasn't alone. So interesting. A lot of Swifties have gone, hang on, is this about Taylor Swift? And the main collaborator, Aaron Dessner from The National, was asked about it and he said, look, they're like, hang on, is this about Taylor? Because we need to know. And he said, absolutely not. I was so sure. Well, I was so convinced, suspicious that it was about Taylor that I Googled straight away, hit pause, and I wrote, my term was, what does Gracie Abrams think of Taylor Swift? And it turns out that Gracie's a big fan. Taylor had her support her on tour.
1: Yeah.
0: Yeah, all amazing.
1: The fact they're using the same sort of producers and writers
0: exactly.
1: would suggest that there's no bad blood.
0: Yeah, and actually, Aaron Dessner organised for Taylor to be on Gracie's last album.
1: Okay.
0: So they're very good friends. There's a sort of a mentor hero thing going on there. So it's definitely not about Taylor Swift.
1: It's all good in the hood.
0: It's all good.
1: Hey, Fitzy, Whipper and Kate are up next. Have a great Thursday night, Swanee. I'll see you tomorrow.
0: You too.
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19: Hey, it's Julia. Starting with some good news, an earlier broken down truck in Martin has just been cleared away. Tonkin Highway northbound after Mills Road West and traffic is flowing again. Looking at our freeways, a northbound run busy Mill Point Road to Mounts Bay Road and Hutton Street to Hepburn Avenue. Southbound, Slow Hay Street to Mill Point Road, Canning Highway to Manning Road, plus Belia Drive to Rolly Road, so a bit of patience needed for your drive home. Anything else, call 948-9177. 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Dropping down to 6 degrees overnight. Tomorrow mostly sunny with a top of 19. Right now it's 18 degrees on Nova 937.
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22: Good afternoon, I'm Michelle Stevenson. A leading economist says the RBA will be watching next week's inflation data very closely after today's unemployment figures revealed a flat result for June. Just over 76,000 jobs were created over the month, but well over half of them were part-time. Independent economist Sol Eslake has told Sky an awful lot will hang on next Wednesday's figures.
23: If that inflation data for the June quarter shows that the underlying inflation rate is, say, close to 3.5%, then I think today's data, suggesting that demand for labour is picking up again, will probably prompt the Reserve Bank to lift interest rates for a fourth time this year.
22: Well, Labour has launched an all-out assault on One Nation as the party threatens its vote. More than 2,000 Labour members are gathered in Adelaide for its national conference. There's growing concern at the popularity of One Nation, which is now level pegging with Labor. Victoria's Education Union isn't ruling out further strike action if their demands aren't met. Tens of thousands of teachers have walked out of classrooms today to strike as their pay dispute with the Allen government drags on. The Middle East war has seen a drastic escalation, with Saudi Arabia confirming one of its oil tankers has been struck by Houthi rebels in the Red Sea. The move is widening the pressure on key shipping routes already shaken by fighting over the Strait of Hormuz. And Olivia Wilde is unleashed on the world's richest man. The actress recounting the first time she met Elon Musk, saying she deeply resents him now and could never have conceived him pursuing the path he's taken. Now let's see what's happening on Nine News.
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0: You guys are crazy.
1: One note of the weekend. It is your Thursday, a couple of minutes past 4 o'clock. Welcome to the show.
2: Thank you.
1: Thank you for tuning in, Australia. Fitzy, Whipper, Kate. The great news today, guys. The wait is over. September 1, The new documentary hits Netflix, Ray Gun, Breaking Badly. The story behind Ray Gun's personal journey as she navigated worldwide criticism with her breakdancing.
3: Don't push me because I'm close to the edge. This is what we want to hear. The answers, Kate. Did she think that she could have won the gold?
1: Yeah.
3: Who was on the selection panel? I would tune in for this.
1: Wasn't her husband part of the selection panel?
3: I don't know. These are questions that will be answered in the documentary.
1: Well, I can't wait to see this. Do you know what? She played in our backyard cricket game last year, I think, Fitz.
4: Yep.
1: And it's one of those things when someone has such a trick, like her act is the kangaroo move, which we fell in love with.
3: Right? Amazing.
1: Back like that.
2: But that's not it all there is to Ray Gun.
1: But it was so hard to talk to her without saying in front of a crowd, can you do something? Spin on your back. Do the kangaroo. Yeah.
3: We did it.
1: Ray Gun.
3: She wasn't a bad cricketer. She was no Kate Ritchie, but she was right up there.
2: Yeah,
1: they might make a documentary on Kate Ritchie's cricket career.
3: Wow.
1: Coming to Netflix September 2.
2: I'm no one-trick pony, guys.
1: Oh, my God. She's got everything.
3: Bat gun.
1: Huh?
2: What?
1: Bat gun.
2: I'm a gun with a bat.
1: Is she what? All right, we'll get on to that. Coming up next, Kate has ordered something online, which is a bit of a shock compared to what was delivered. Oh, my God. Know the difference.

0: I knew it too, Taylor. What a great track. Fitzy Whipper, Kate Wonder of the Weekend. Thanks to Chemist Warehouse. Thank you for tuning in too. What have you done, Kate Ritchie?
1: Oh, I've got done on the internet.
0: Scam?
1: Oh, no.
2: I told, no. And I know you liked him and he was a beautiful Nigerian man, but I told you that there was something wrong about that, giving his your all details that money, to yeah. him.
1: I did have a pen pal from Ghana once upon a time.
2: Did you really?
1: I wonder where he is now.
0: In jail.
2: Are you going to follow that up?
0: Are you going to fart on him? I didn't know what you were going to say.
1: Well, it depends if he asks. Okay, this is what has happened. My daughter and I...
0: $20 is $20.
1: Yeah. August as our birthday month,
0: yep.
1: right? I'm on the 14th, she's on the 17th. And as most mothers will know, if you have a child born around your birthday, it's not about you anymore.
0: No, of course.
1: Which is kind of great, but all my birthdays are spent planning Mays. This year, I think, because she's a bit country curious, as we all are, does her horse riding, loves horse, just wants everything horse. All the horse stuff, right?
2: Yeah, you're right. She wants a horse. She wants an actual horse, doesn't she? Yeah. Want a pony.
0: Yeah. She's got a few ponies already, I think.
1: Yeah, she does. She wants
0: a stable.
1: Horse, but no.
0: What a lucky kid.
1: She doesn't. They're too expensive. Anyway, so I, rather than the horse's head that I can't find in the Women's Weekly Cookbook, we're going to go with a horseshoe.
0: Right, okay.
1: Very easy.
0: Yeah. Are you going to make it?
2: Boring.
1: I always make the cake.
0: Okay, sorry.
1: So I...
2: Mum, that's a shoe.
1: I'm going to do the horseshoe.
0: Right,
1: and then
0: cake.
1: In actual fact, I've thought it through, because if I do a horseshoe big enough, they're good to cut. You can easily cut them. You just get the thickness of the horseshoe.
0: Yeah.
1: It's easy to cut for all the kids and put it... So I'm like, rather than have to put all the pieces together out of round cakes, buy the horseshoe cake tin. So I go on Etsy. Now, I've been on Etsy 1,000 times.
0: Yeah.
1: Over the years, because I love stuff that people make.
2: Can you, a lot of people wouldn't know what Etsy is, Kate. Is it like an eBay? It's like a Depop kind of thing, isn't it?
0: It's more Etsy.
1: You can basically get anything, but when it first started, if you've got a needle and thread, you're going to make something.
0: Yeah,
1: and
0: Amazon for arts and craft.
1: Well, that's simplifying it, because I know in the early days it was for creatives.
0: Yeah.
1: Like, you couldn't buy anything there that was made of plastic and out of,
0: Yeah.
2: I bought a couple of vintage band T-shirts from Etsy.
1: Art and craft. No, but it's broadened, right, over the years that it's been around. I'm trying to do 1,000 things at once. I'm going, right, we decided on the horseshoe cake. And we get on, and I find it from a place in America, some vintage place. And I'm like, maybe we'll do that. I've looked on a few other places, and it's $35 for the cake tin. And cake tins are quite expensive, if you get the proper ones.
0: All right.
2: I'll write that down.
1: Yeah. So I get it from next time you're ordering a cake tin. And if anyone needs the numbers, I've got them all at home.
0: Thank you.
1: Because you can only use them once, can't you?
2: Brilliant.
1: Can't
2: you? You're so good like that.
0: Just stop saying that, because it's sounding like a word that you can't say on radio. But go on.
1: Anyway, May takes over because I'm getting dinner ready or whatever it is in the holidays. And she's like, yep, right, I've got the credit card and I can do all the stuff and da-da-da-da-da. Yes, order, put it in the cart and pay. And I said, well, hang on a second, it's coming from America. How much postage has it been? So the cake tin, and I'm trying to reverse this as we speak, Etsy, if you're listening, the cake tin was $35, but the total I have paid is over $180 to get that cake tin.
0: It's probably USD as well.
2: Are you serious?
0: Oh, Kate Ritchie.
1: As soon as it was pressed, that's the process. It was because we were like, let's get it done. We're on our way to a party. We're getting there.
0: Yeah.
2: Oh, Beastie Boys, yeah.
1: I just made that up. And I quickly got on, and then I'm not very good at this kind of stuff. So anyway, I've got in contact with the seller, and they said,
0: get stuffed.
1: We've already paid. You've got to take it up with Etsy. I contacted the bank and said, well, it's my daughter's fault.
0: Do you know, you can, like, when you go on to, say, a site, like if you've got an e-commerce business and you use Shopify, you can put your price at $35, right? So that's got your attention because cake tins are expensive. And then you can price the shipping at whatever you want.
2: Yeah, that's where they get you.
0: So they've got your attention at a $35 cake tin and then gone, well, stinger on the postage.
1: Well, that's actually what's happened to me. I should have just got it on Amazon.
0: You've been misled.
2: I've seen eBay can have the same item, right? And one can be 50% cheaper, but you're exactly right, Whip. One of them you'll hardly pay anything for shipping at all. The other one, an enormous amount for shipping.
1: But
2: and
1: who
2: that's
1: decides
2: how they
1: the shipping?
0: You can.
2: They do.
0: As an individual. Kate Ritchie as a business could if she wanted, if you were selling cake tins.
2: Yep.
0: Why didn't you go on Facebook Marketplace and see if the next door neighbour had one?
2: Mate, go on the show. Who's got a cake tin? 13, 24, 10.
0: A horseshoe
2: one.
0: Cake tin.
1: Yeah, but now I've already paid $180 now. And I don't even really know the size of it because it wasn't like, it didn't really, you know, there was no banana.
0: This is a disaster. Do you need a cake tin if you are making, like, just a round horseshoe? Can't you just
2: make it yourself?
0: I've seen Hamish Blake's Cake Night. And it sounds like you're trying to do a similar thing, but you just make your sponge and then you cut it up to make the round circle. And
1: do you know what? Hamish did not invent cake baking.
0: It sounds like you're a bit angry that he's got people following in the cake scene than you. Oh, no.
1: Is that what you told? My OnlyFans. It's the cakes, obviously.
0: Oh, for cakes. Yeah,
2: you should have gone to a cake school than an egg school. Might have worked.
0: Well, if anybody's got a horseshoe tin, give us a call.

0: Thursday. Katy Perry, Snoop Dogg, California Girls. How good is that? Fitzy Whipper Kate, thanks to Chemist Warehouse. One day to the weekend, guys. This is a great idea. I love it when I stumble across something and I woke up this morning, I thought there's no way I'm going to be impressed by anything today. And as it turns out, I am.
1: Is it Ray Gunn's documentary dropping in September?
0: No, okay. That's not it. It is the surprising benefits of a five-minute dance break. Businesses are adopting this idea, suggesting that you're going to get more out of your employees if they get moving a little.
2: So drop that beat
0: in the office. Tommy, you're doing the robot there on the screen.
3: We love dancing in here after all the songs.
0: I try and slow dance with you a lot, Tom, which doesn't sort of have the same effect.
1: Fitzy's a good dancer. That's the 80s dance.
0: Yeah, you won't have footage of me dancing because I can't dance.
4: It's
0: a real weakness of me. I'm doing the apple dance.
4: Oh,
0: chins on that guy.
1: Wow, that poor kid.
0: Who is that guy? He's huge. dancing has a unique blend, guys, because it combines physical exercise, brain stimulation, creativity and social connection. So they're suggesting that you go up to somebody in the office if you need some social connection and go, hey, should we play something with a beat on my iPhone and would you like to dance for 5 minutes?
4: You can't do that. With all the rules in the workplace, when did it become appropriate to ask someone you work with to have a dance?
0: It then goes on to say it's fine to do without doing things like sticking your butt out, don't poke your butt out, you don't need to make human contact with that person you're dancing with.
1: I was going to say, because if you go out to someone in the finance department and start grinding them from behind, you could get into a fair bit of trouble.
0: No, you need permission.
4: Save that for the Christmas party.
0: You need to ask them if they'd like to dance. They then say, yeah, I'm up for a tight five. Let's move. And then you start to groove.
4: In a rigid, upright position.
0: Yeah. Have you got a beat at all, G? Can we drop a beat? Because I'd like to see Tom.
3: No, not doing it.
0: And
3: the
0: Kate.
3: The system isn't working.
0: We got a beat at all?
1: We don't have a beat. Don't focus on Tom. You're the one that can't dance.
0: Actually, you show Australia what you can do. I can't dance,
1: if you went. If you had to go 5 minutes, Kate asked you in the kitchen, just quickly put down that roast chook that you've already got halfway through, but would you have a quick dance?
0: I couldn't do it.
4: You woke up cranky this morning. You even admitted that one yourself.
0: I had a rough night. I had a really rough night.
4: I could tell on your emails. I was like, someone got out of the wrong side. Did you see my reply?
0: No.
4: Someone got out of the wrong side of the bed this morning.
0: So maybe I should have had a little dance before I jumped on the email.
4: But that's what I mean. Have a go now. Come on.
0: The problem with my dancing is that I can't combine arms and legs with any rhythm. And I'm a great guitar player, so I understand rhythm.
1: I don't think so.
0: But I just like...
4: Show me. What's the issue, do you think?
0: Well, it's awkwardness. And this is terrible radio.
1: Doesn't know
0: no
1: the
0: one
1: beat.
0: Can see.
4: I'll talk them through it. Close your eyes.

0: No, so actually dance.
1: If I'm somewhere, I'm skipping. One, two. One, two.
2: You need a poo? No, I don't need a poo. This is me dancing.
1: California.
0: Do you know what he looks like when people walk with the same arm and leg? That kind of. It looks as coordinated as that.
1: And I can do it for 5 minutes.
2: Did the hip replacement work?
1: I don't think so. Not anymore. Trixie, Whipper and Kate on Nova.
3: Sean.
4: We have a heap of money for you to spend at Danks Furniture.
3: It's loose change. Simply guess how much change we've lost down the sofa and you win that amount to spend at Danks Furniture.
4: Yeah, I got your money. Oh my God. Listen today for the new clue and your next chance to play is tomorrow when you wake up.
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2: 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We've had a crash in Duncraig, Mitchell Freeway northbound after Warwick Road. The right lane has been closed and traffic is heavy back to Hutton Street. A lot of patience will be needed for that one. Looking at our freeways, the northbound run, busy Millpoint Road to Mounts Bay Road and Hutton Street to Warwick Road. Southbound, slow Hay Street to Millpoint Road and Canning Highway to Manning Road. Belia Drive to Raleigh Road also getting a workout. 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That's true power. Mostly sunny tomorrow with a top of 19. Right now it's 18 degrees on Nova 937.
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0: Alex Warren, Fever Dream on Nova. It is Fitzy Whipper. Kate Ritchie for your Thursday as we drive you home.
1: Can we talk about playgrounds? I love a good playground. Huh? Big playground. Oh, this is a bit of White Stripes. We're going to be friends. It's going to the playground with your friends. Now, this is a great story. Paul Scully, Minister for Planning and Public Spaces. So there was a video that just came out a week ago, and it's Mr. Scully going down the new steep slide at Toggerai Park in Appin, south of Sydney. He shoots out the bottom of the slide with considerable speed. He gets to his feet, Kate, and he says, "Delivered, tested and approved."
0: Wow. He would have thought about that.
2: That'd be good. That'd be good for the families in Appin.
1: Within days of the park's official opening, the top of the slide has been sealed off with a metal cover as the department launched an urgent safety review. It's now been dubbed the Slide of Doom. So over the weekend, videos of parents flying out with kids, ambulances going up there, people breaking bones.
0: Oh, no.
1: New South Wales ambulance spokesman confirmed that they were called out to Appin Road on July 13. At around 1:30 p.m., we treated a man in his 30s for a leg injury.
0: Oh, don't.
1: Like, I mean, it's a great slide, but you fly out.
0: Yeah.
1: Absolutely. Can I tell you a story? And 13, 24, 10... dangerous playgrounds that you've been to.
2: Yeah.
1: So there was one in South Australia. It's called Monash Playground up in the Riverland, which is about 3 hours out of Adelaide. Now, Kate, there's the main slide.
0: Is that a legitimate photo?
1: I am not joking, right?
2: Yeah, what year was this?
0: A giant hot tin slide.
1: This was in the 80s. So we used to go to it all the time. Now, when it was 40 degrees, you'd have Hessian bags. See it bottom there? You'd go down. But if the Hessian bag came off, you would take layers of skin off.
0: Yeah.
1: But it was built by a man called Grant Telfer. Now, Grant Telfer designed the Gopher mobility scooter.
0: Yeah.
1: Now, have a listen to this. There was a full podcast done on this, right? And when Grant retired, he had more things that he wanted to do. Have a listen.
3: He had a brilliant mind while never having done, you know, an engineering degree or anything like that. So early to mid-70s, he semi-retired at about his mid-40s. And having time on his hands, his mind just went into overdrive with thinking up all these different ideas, different things he could do with slippery dips, what different things he could do with seesaws, the flying foxes, the rotary cones that were down there.
1: So they had minecart rides. This place was unbelievable. And people used to travel from Mildura or from interstate just to go to Monash Playground.
0: Wow.
1: But because there was a level of excitement and danger
0: and
1: to
0: death.
1: It as well, Kate. But see, this is the thing. There was no insurance. Like, you didn't need insurance back then.
2: Well, you needed it. You needed it. It just wasn't
0: the slide doesn't look like it's got any barriers on it.
2: No,
0: like,
2: it doesn't have any signs on it.
0: You could almost just go straight off the slide at the first hump.
1: There was a double kink slide where you would go down and it would basically kink you over to the other side of the slide. But if you had a fair bit of pace, Kate, I mean, people were breaking collarbones. There was a giant spinning cage. A woman rang in a radio station and said, "My child's eye got caught on the flying fox. We had stitch." But how's this? The family went and got stitches on the kid. They went back. That kid stayed on the side of the playground and the other kids played on it.
0: Had a great time.
2: Yeah, not going to let that ruin the day.
0: There's the Fun Park Jamboree, which is in New South Wales.
2: Where you control the action.
0: Where you control the action. And that's privately owned. That started with one idea of having a slide that goes down a hill, and then they've made money and they've continued to grow it.
1: The Taipan, is that the main
0: ride? The Taipan,
1: yeah. That's good. Daniel, pain at the playground. What happened?
4: G'day, guys. How you going?
2: Good,
0: Danny.
4: Is that good? It's kind of not a playground. I think they're pretty common, though. Just those kind of those slides, they're kind of really wavy. You start at the top, you go down the waves on like a yoga mat with handles up the front.
0: Yep.
4: Mm-hmm. You kind of chuck your belly down and off you go, so I was at Funfields just out of Melbourne and went down, but I kind of went airborne off one of the dips. So the yoga mat didn't stick to the slide. I've gone up about 5 foot and I've just dropped straight back down. So my head's just smacked right between my hands on this mat and instantly got off. I was dizzy and turned out I had a really bad concussion. I was throwing up and couldn't sleep right for about a good 2 weeks after.
0: Oh, man.
1: Concussion, yeah.
0: Well, hopefully, did someone yell out, "Do it again," or they got a photo of it? I mean, it sounds fairly dramatic.
1: Do you guys remember? Did you ever go to Adelaide and ever go to the water slide park at Glenelg called Magic Mountain? It looked like a giant turd.
0: No.
1: Like, it was a fake rock out of nowhere, yeah. Kate. And they had four of the fastest water slides that you'll ever see.
0: Oh, God.
1: And kids used to just block it up about halfway down. Mm. So you'd stop halfway down and you'd have kids kneeing you in the back. It was the greatest fun you'll ever have in your life.
0: Lauren, welcome to the show. You've got a slide story, do you?
5: Yeah, yeah. We moved to Wyala, South Australia, and I'm 45 in the shade. And they'd finally renovated the pool, but they didn't fix the slide. It was still OH&S. I slid down it, and when I hit the pool floor, I thought my feet went through my shoulders. It was just that steep. I thought I was screaming underwater with the pain.
0: You broke your ankles?
5: Yeah.
2: Oh,
5: well, honestly, yeah. And it was South Australia again, Fitzy.
0: Yeah, loose South Australia. Yeah, don't go to a ride park in South Australia.
1: Imagine the country pools. Well, that was where everyone would go. Yeah. I mean, you remember, on a 40-degree day, the amount of urine that's in that pool is just
0: beautiful.
1: Magnificent.
0: Oh, it's turning colour, kids. We've hit 3 o'clock in the afternoon. So it's a giant toilet we can swim in. Also today, guys, we're going to be attempting some mind reading. And you can win your share of $10,000. That's before the end of the show on Nova.
6: Do you

0: Yes, it is New Religion on Nova. Fitzy Whipper, Kate. This is exciting. Commonwealth Games kicks off tomorrow, guys, in Glasgow. It's going to be great. I love to watch a bit of Olympics.
1: Not the Olympics, but
0: Com Games. I love to watch some track and field. You're right, Fitz, just to see a bit of Aussie spirit, be the track or the pool. I think it gets everyone excited.
1: I think it's just a great thing to know that you can beat other countries in certain areas as well. And I know we're all supposed to be as one as a Commonwealth. Stuff that. Stuff the Royals. Let's knock off England, you know what I mean? This is what it's all about.
2: Oh, I like the sense of community where you turn the telly on and you know you can just watch a bit of friendly sport.
0: And it feels like they're doing it for us as well.
2: You
0: hold that passport, you're an Australian citizen, and then you see the green and gold on the screen and you go, that's me.
2: They're not doing that.
0: That is me. I'm basically out there. Well done to Nina Kennedy too, the pole vaulter from WA. She is the flag bearer for the opening ceremony. Here's what's interesting. There's a couple of other events, and we've spoken about this, and we mentioned Ray Gun at the start of the show and the Netflix documentary, and that was an exhibition event at the Olympics, right? Breakdancing.
1: Yeah.
0: So what's interesting is the amount of different sports that have traditionally been men's sports, which women are now competing in, and they're looking to be exhibition, if not possibly real events, at the Olympics. And one of them is unbelievable. It's the lumberjack sports. Now, this is the wood chopping. This is the wood sawing and the log lift.
2: That's what I was thinking about, lumberjack the slice.
1: Well, that's a tradition in Scotland, isn't it? The log lift. I don't know about lumberjacks, is it?
0: Well, it's the lumberjack sort of sports. They come under the title of lumberjack sports. But Carolina, she is from the Czech Republic, and she has been setting the world on fire with her records of how quickly she can chop through a piece of timber. And how quickly she can saw the end of a giant log.
1: Well, do you remember? Well, our axe team is known as the Chopperoos.
0: Are they?
1: Yeah.
2: Are they?
1: We've got the greatest. Well, we've got the greatest wood chopper of all time. David Foster from Tassie, that massive guy. And remember, he used to wear that little singlet, Kate? Oh, my gosh, he could carve through a piece of timber. He was amazing to watch.
0: Have a listen to what Carolina did. This is extraordinary. She discovered she was fast but didn't realise she was so fast. She set a brand-new world record for the speed chop through an upright vertical block of timber. She cut through 9 inches of white pine in 19.38 seconds. Previous record was 21. What a weapon.
1: That is unbelievable.
0: Go on.
1: I'm reading up on David Foster. He won 186 world titles.
0: Did he?
1: And 1,800
0: was it no one else competing?
1: 1,800 total titles at various levels. He was Australian Axeman of the Year 9 years in a row and captain of the Australian team for 21 years.
0: Wow. And that's for any of these sort of sports too, if you're sitting at home thinking, oh, I could do that. You know, there's not much in that, I could do that. Well, there's a big difference, you're not. You know what I mean?
2: I could have
1: a
2: go.
1: Said.
0: Well, no, you got to say that, mate. Because quite often I've sat there going, "Is that really a sport?" Skateboarding.
1: Oh, give me a break! That, do you know how hard skateboarding is?
2: We had a young female skateboarder.
0: Yeah.
2: That's gnarly, dude. When you say stuff like
0: is
2: that,
0: is it really gnarly? Is it? So true.
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2: Hey,
5: Hi, it's Julia. Starting with some good news, an earlier crash in Duncraig has just been cleared away. Mitchell Freeway northbound after Warwick Road, but traffic's taking a moment to recover and still remains heavy back to Hutton Street, so more patience will be needed. Looking at our freeways, a northbound run busy Millpoint Road to Mounts Bay Road and Hutton Street to Warwick Road, southbound so Hay Street to Millpoint Road, plus Billia Drive to Rolly Road. Tonkin Highway needing patience southbound Roe Highway to Welshpool Road East. Anything else, call 948-9177. 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Mostly sunny tomorrow, heading for a top of 19. Right now it's 17 degrees on Nova 937.
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1: I volunteered to coach Lenny's footy team, right? 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
20: At the moment, I'm having this phenomenon of people telling me that I look like me, but there's no way I'm me. This lady ran up to me yesterday and said, "Are you Chris?" And I said, "Yes, I am." And she said, "No, you're not." And then she ran off.

0: That's a great song, Tampa City. Self-aware. Tampa Trap's got new music out too, Tommy. We should get a bit of that.
1: Yeah, Tampa, Tampa, a lot of Tampa.
2: Let's make that happen.
3: Well done. Hey, we've been talking about these dodgy poly markets over in the States.
0: Yeah.
3: We spoke about the guy that got busted. He said the temperature's going to go up in France by 3 degrees. He found out where the weather station was. He took a hairdryer down there and just the hairdryer on the weather station for 3 hours.
0: Cha-ching.
3: Got his money, but then got busted. You also had the guy, Whip, who was...
0: The teleprompter.
3: Well, he was the teleprompter for Donald Trump. He did the auto cue for Donald Trump. So he knew what Donald Trump was going to say and he was betting on what Donald Trump was going to say and making a lot of money. He got busted.
0: Cleaned up.
4: Okay. But
3: this is coming from the US government. A 60 Minutes story has happened over there in regards to these poly markets. Poly markets are just markets that random things that you can bet on with gambling companies, right?
4: Yep.
3: Have a listen to this.
5: They shared for the first time what they believe is a more egregious insider trading case than Gannon Ken Van Dyke's.
6: We spotted 9 polymarket accounts, all connected, who made collectively $2.4 million, betting almost exclusively on U.S. military operations. 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
7: 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This is like winning the lottery multiple times, you know?
5: The linked accounts made dozens of winning bets on the specific dates of pivotal moments in the war with Iran, even when the odds were low. The first U.S. strikes, the removal of Iran's supreme leader, the announcement of a ceasefire.
8: How do we know this isn't just someone who has really good instincts?
6: Luck alone cannot explain those numbers.
3: So there's someone that is in those decisions and is in that room who is then telling friends to go and bet on the decisions that are coming out. This is US military operations. And they've won $2.4 million. You know the other thing as well, Kate?
4: Yeah.
3: They can see these huge spikes in betting on certain things, but they don't know who the bettors are. They remain anonymous.
4: How do they not know that?
3: See, this is... I think the betting companies do... But guess what? No one's investigating it at all. Oh. So it's coming from within.
0: So someone walks out of a meeting, right? You're sitting around the boardroom at the White House and you're talking about strategic moves in the military, and then you go out and you're jumping on WhatsApp and you've got your group there and go, 20 bombs Iran Tuesday.
3: Or the other one, Trump's ceasefire. There's going to be a ceasefire in the next hour and you can ring your mates and go bet on it right now.
4: And don't you think, I know this is what you're saying, Fitz, is that if they were worried there was someone leaking information to the outside that was highly confidential, it'd be looked into pretty quickly.
3: But it's not being looked into at all.
0: Do you know what they need to do? Remember Elon was able to crack who was leaking information out of Tesla, and he sent the email, which was really clever, but the email had different spacing for everybody that received the email. So when it was then forwarded on and it came back to Elon, he was able to look up where that spacing was, like two spacing between us, two words instead
3: and
0: of
3: he
0: one.
3: Got the specific employee.
0: Yeah, and got them. And sent, put them in a rocket and shot them out into space.
3: That's not bad.
0: And turned one of them into a robot. All right, after the news
4: Married
0: goes.
4: Married one and had a baby. That's the worst.
0: There's the punishment. Can we read each other's minds? We're going to have a crack at Mind the Gap. It's back. Plus, your share of $10,000. It's not too far away.
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31: Hey, it's Julia. Checking the roads, we've had a crash in Thornley. Roe Highway westbound after Kenwick Link. The left lane is blocked and traffic is heavy on the approach. Just be extra cautious there as the drivers are outside of their vehicles. Looking at our freeways, a northbound run busy Millpoint Road to Mounts Bay Road and Hutton Street to Warwick Road. Southbound Sohay Street to Millpoint Road and Canning Highway to Manning Road. Plus now building Bealia Drive to Rolly Road. Through the CBD, patients needed, Mounts Bay Road citybound at Point Lewis Rotary. Anything else, call 948-9177. 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Mostly sunny with a top of 19. Right now it's 17 degrees on Nova 937.
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3: This is Nova.
4: Good afternoon, I'm Michelle Stevenson. The Australian economy has added just over 76,000 jobs over the past month, but most of those are part-time. Latest data shows the overall unemployment rate steady at 4.4% in June. This is because more people in the market are actively looking for work, confident they'll land some sort of job. Well, the PM and his MPs have spent the day in Adelaide for Labor's national conference. Anthony Albanese using the opportunity to take a swipe at One Nation and Conservative politics while voting on policy changes within the party. Liberal leader Angus Taylor says it's just another talk fest while Aussies are doing it tough.
5: And I'm out and about talking to small business people here in Adelaide, talking to people across this great city. While I'm out talking to these people, we know that just not far away from here, the Labor Party is having its conference, and the Labor Party is talking to itself.
4: Origin Energy has now confirmed a suspected data breach, conceding there's been unauthorised access to some of the customers' data. The energy retailer has apologised to its consumers and says it is working to secure its systems to ensure no further data can be accessed. Olympic committee leaders are feeling confident the timeline for the Brisbane 2032 Games is on track, with today marking exactly 6 years to go. A countdown clock has been unveiled in Queen Street Mall in Brisbane. And claims that Gracie Abrams' song Death Wish is about Taylor Swift have been put to bed. Aaron Dessner, who co-wrote the track, setting the record straight. He says it's definitely not about any rumoured feud between the two singers. Now let's see what's happening on Nine News.
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6: 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And Perth pole vaulter, Nina Kennedy, our flag bearer for the Comm Games.
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34: One night of the weekend. How good does it feel? Thank you for tuning in. It is Fitzy, Whipper, and Kate. Fitz, what have you got, mate?
35: Hey, we're going to be losing a couple of car brands here in Australia.
36: Yeah.
35: Say goodbye to the Fiat, and also the Peugeot is leaving us.
34: The Peugeot 504, was it, or 405? Either way, that was a great car.
36: The little black jelly bean. I had one.
34: Did you, Peugeot?
35: Who had it? I mean, was the Peugeot, that's got like a dragon as the logo, or what is it?
36: Is it a dragon? I think might be a dragon.
34: No, it's a lion, I think.
35: All the Chinese companies that are coming in with all the electric cars and that as well, Fiat and Peugeot have just gone, see you later, Australia, you're not seeing us anymore.
34: The company's not folding, they're just not exporting to Australia.
35: Well, no one's buying them.
34: I mean, if you bought a Fiat, you bought a problem, wasn't it?
36: Well maybe into Peugeot.
34: Oh, I don't know, mate, if it's got wheels or bound to have problems.
35: What young kid's going, oh, Dad, I'd love a Peugeot as my first car.
34: Oh, Dad, get in here. I've made a decision. It's a Peugeot. I won't be seen in anything else.
36: I was always confused with Peugeot, though, because Peugeot? Why? Did Peugeot make cars or salt and pepper grinders?
34: Huh?
36: Have you seen that?
34: What do you mean?
36: Peugeot? No, I mean it.
35: It's...
36: No. Stick with me here. Okay. Peugeot are famous for their salt and pepper grinders.
35: Are they are not.
36: As well as cars.
34: You're not thinking of Alessio,
36: mate.
34: Tommy.
35: Wait up. I'm looking this up.
1: Yeah, you
34: a
1: can.
34: Peugeot salt and pepper grinder. Yeah.
36: Very, like, expensive.
34: $154.
36: Yeah, expensive.
34: So when did they decide, hey, we love engines, but we also love salt and pepper? Wow.
1: Have you seen a hotted up salt and pepper shaker?
34: You mean the red ones?
1: Yeah, you get a donk. Some of the donks in that, mate.
34: They grind twice as fast as any other grinder. Oh, my God. Where is this going to end up? God, we're learning something on the show today, Kate. Yeah.

0: Sienna Spiro, Material Lover. It is Fitzy, Whipper, Kate, and there's a little game we like to play where we test how well we know each other. It's called Mind the Gap.
1: Fitzy, Whipper and Kate's.
2: Attention all passengers, mind the gap.
3: Well, we have had a big week. I cannot believe it's Thursday again, but do you know what the exciting thing is?
0: Yeah.
3: It means we get to play Mind the Gap.
4: I knew it was coming because I've played Mind the Gap so much.
3: Well, you don't know. You play it on every day of the week, though. You're such a fan of it.
0: When you get home, play it with your family around the table. It's great fun.
3: Does it take the three rounds for you and members of the family to, you know, bridge the gap and mind read?
0: By the second round, my family's left.
3: I wasn't asking you.
0: Oh, sorry. I had my eyes shut. I didn't know who you were talking to.
3: We know how to play. On the count of three, you both say a random word of your choosing. It can be any word. It's not going to be the same word first time round.
0: Yep.
3: Let's be honest. Then you've got to bridge that gap.
0: Okay.
3: Try and think what the other person's thinking. Maybe there's a theme. For example, if Whipper says lasagna and Fitzy says animal,
4: I'd say Garfield.
3: Oh, my goodness.
0: Would
3: that's
0: you?
3: What I was going to say.
0: I would have said cow because I normally have a beef lasagna.
3: Oh, okay, good. Yeah, good. Okay, well, you guys are going to go...
4: It's cool.
0: Good start.
3: It's going to go off a treat. Let's kick things off then between the two of you. Fitzy and Whipper.
1: Three, two, one.
4: Horse. Winter.
0: Oh, winter and horse. Winter and horse.
4: What's a big race?
0: There's got to be something.
3: No, you can't.
0: No, you can't think out loud like that.
4: The Melbourne Cup's not in winter.
5: No, it's not, Tom.
4: I don't know what it was.
3: No, that's
4: in
3: spring
4: winter.
3: Racing.
4: Exactly.
0: Do we just fire it off?
3: Yeah, do it now.
0: It comes out.
1: Two, one.
0: Unicorn.
4: Grey. I just went a grey horse.
3: Yeah. Okay, grey and unicorn. Come on, guys.
4: Grey.
0: I've got it.
5: Okay.
0: Is that what its name was?
3: Okay, counting down.
1: Three, two, one.
4: Shaniqua.
5: Yeah,
3: no, I couldn't even hear the two of you. That was a waste
4: out,
3: of
4: so
3: time.
4: What was
3: this Shaniqua?
0: That's the
4: wrong name. You were thinking Thelma the Unicorn.
0: No, I was thinking, Fitz, what's the racehorse that was known as the Silver Flash and then it stopped running?
4: Yeah, no.
0: Chautauqua.
4: Chautauqua used to stay in the barriers.
0: Yes.
4: It never came out of the barriers.
0: It was never
4: too scared to run.
3: Tommy, can I have a go with you?
6: Oh, me?
0: Okay.
6: Yeah.
0: Here we go.
4: Okay, that was a disaster.
1: Three, two, one.
4: Everest.
3: Alpine.
0: Oh, you're still on...
4: Oh, Everest and Alpine. That's close.
0: That's really good.
4: Ooh, Everest and Alpine. Good luck. So
6: Everest.
4: Here we go.
1: Three,
6: Alpine.
1: Two, one.
4: Climber.
6: Climber.
3: Trek.
4: Climber and trek.
3: And climber. It's like we're so close but yet so far.
4: Yeah.
6: Climber.
5: This is an anti-climber.
0: Yeah, this is big. Because you're both doing the same thing.
4: Trek.
3: Like, no. I don't want the countdown.
4: Link them.
1: Three.
3: Trek. No.
1: Two. One.
4: No.
0: You can't do hand actions. How did you both not say summit? You're both climbing to the top.
4: I think it's time to wind up Mind the Gap.
0: No, this is good.
3: Okay, one more round. Come on, we've got to get
0: Tommy,
3: a good one.
0: Tommy, you and I. Here we go.
1: Three.
6: Oh, man.
1: Two.
3: Put your name on the show soon,
1: one.
3: Tommy.
0: Summer.
3: Okay, what did you say, Whip?
0: Fashion.
3: And what did you say?
6: Summer.
3: Oh,
6: summer
3: good. Okay, fashion. Summer fashion.
4: Here we go.
1: Three.
3: Seriously, come on.
4: Good luck.
1: Two. One.
4: Bikini.
0: Shirt
4: and bikini.
0: Yes,
4: I'm a shirt.
3: Bikini.
6: You would have said bikini,
4: shirt.
6: Kate.
4: Good luck. There's an obvious one.
0: Here we go.
1: Three. Two. One.
4: Mankini.
6: Well, that's two.
3: Awful.
6: Well done, Tom's got two. That's
3: right. Can we go away and practice this week?
0: Yeah,
3: because that was woeful.
0: Oh, my God.
4: So close.
0: But
4: just in regards to horse, could I do mine again? I'd put the curtain.

0: beauty. It is Fitzy Whipper Cave, thanks to Chemist Warehouse.
1: What does your partner do on purpose to annoy you?
0: Oh, we're in a silent war at the moment. We are in a silent war. No one's talking about it between the two of us, but I'll leave things on the bench in the bathroom and she puts them away.
1: Oh, I thought you were talking about you and Fitzy.
2: Clumps of hair?
0: No, just like, you know, shaving cream and deodorant, and she'll put it in the cupboard and then I'll leave it out and she puts it in the cupboard.
1: But are you doing that on purpose?
0: Well, I'm standing my ground. I'm standing my ground. That's where it can live. It can stay there. It's just aftershave, eh? It's all right, man.
1: If you have to stand your ground and feel like a man.
0: Sometimes I gotta.
1: By not putting your shaving cream away. There's some bigger things to be looking at.
0: Oh, there's some huge issues there.
1: Mm.
0: 13, 24, the toothbrush too.
1: 13, 24, 10. We'll make it away around the room in a minute and I'll ask everybody else.
2: Okay.
1: Thank you for jumping in so quickly. 13, 24, 10. If you do something to intentionally upset your partner.
2: Yeah.
1: And it could be just a funny little joke. I think sometimes these things within a relationship, you know, it is really annoying, but it kind of builds, it's part of the tapestry.
0: What do you remember from those days?
1: What
0: do you remember from those days?
1: What days?
0: Well, when you used to date. Well, it's a while ago, but if you check your mind, like go back, flip through the pages.
1: I'm sick of the two of you today because you're doing that. And before the show, if you bother to listen to the podcast this evening, people, the exclusive podcast,
0: you'll hear the fat jokes about me.
1: No, they're not fat jokes. Fitzy asked me.
0: Didn't ask.
1: He said... He made passed a comment about when I was at my peak. You remember, Kate, when you were at your peak.
2: Yeah. No, I said that's when you travelled overseas by yourself. I said that would have been peak Kate Ritchie. That would have been Gold Logie. You would have
1: been by yourself,
2: Contiki tour, hooking up with tour guides.
1: Anyway, I want to get back to this because we are going to take some calls. Two things that I did... Or, you know, do.
0: Yeah,
1: I mean,
0: and
1: fingers crossed if I get to have another lover in my life, I will also do these things. When my boyfriend or husband or whatever yawns and their mouth is open because it's rude not to cover your mouth when you're yawning, I will put my finger in your mouth and tap your tongue.
0: That's so annoying.
1: Because it kind of kills the yawn and it's really annoying.
2: Yeah.
1: And the other thing is that when we're driving in the car, when he lets me drive, when I get a turn driving,
2: in your Persia. Yeah.
1: What I will do is turn the seat warmer on and the air con up, the heating up, without him knowing. And then he'll go, you'll turn it down. And then we'll just drive along and he'll go, don't do that. Classic. And I'll say, sorry, I thought you would like the seat warmer. You know I hate the seat warmer. I'm going, oh, okay. And then we'll like be singing along.
2: Just throwing this out there, but have you got another imaginary person in your life?
0: Milka's back. Fitzy, Whipper and Kate on Nova.
3: 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Oh, what a feeling, Toyota. We've had a crash in Thornley, Roe Highway westbound after Kenwick Link. The left lane is blocked and traffic is heavy on the approach. Meanwhile, around town, we're seeing brake lights. Leach Highway westbound at Carroll Avenue in Bull Creek and in North Fremantle, Stirling Highway southbound at Tyburn Road. Patients needed there. Anything else, call 9489-1777. 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A top of 19 tomorrow, right now it's 16 degrees on Nova 937.
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17: Small arguments are taking place all over Australia right now, Kate Ritchie. And you know what? This has sparked a few conversations and plenty of calls are coming through.
18: Yeah. Do you do something intentionally to upset your partner or do you know that that's what they're doing to you? We're taking your calls. Amy, welcome to the show.
19: Hi.
18: And what do you do to annoy your husband?
19: Look, there's so many things, but I got sick and tired of him falling straight to sleep without even a second before... after his head hit the pillow.
17: Yeah.
19: So I now deliberately toss and turn and flap the sheets and wriggle around as much as possible for as long as possible.
18: Yeah, good well, on you.
17: Not happy for him falling asleep easily.
4: Does he snore, Amy? Bad snorer?
19: Very bad.
18: Yeah, well, that's not fair. You've got to go to bed first.
17: Yeah, you've got to be careful there.
4: Well, that's the thing.
17: Lisa, hello.
15: Hello.
17: What's your strategy?
15: My partner likes to spend a lot of time in the bathroom, on the toilet, scrolling, and sending me stupid reels. So when he's in there taking too long, I send the four-year-old to go knock on the door and tell him that he's going to get into something like his toolbox so he'll race out of the toilet.
18: Yeah, that's it. Oh, well done, boy.
17: Thank you, Lisa.
4: And you've been married to Whip now for quite a while, so thanks for your call,
17: Hang on a
4: mate.
17: Minute.
4: Beck, how do you get Beck at your husband? How do you get Beck at your husband? Oh, what
17: clever. Yeah, that's Ollie with a wordplay right Beck? There.
16: Yeah. Hey, how you guys? How are you guys going?
4: We're good.
18: What do you do to him?
16: Just wanted to say, first of all, that I love the show. You guys absolutely crack me up.
17: I love you, Beck. Beck. Banter, good banter, yeah.
16: So my husband and I, we played this really silly game. We've been doing it for a long time. It's a little bit rude, but... So what we do is, say, for example, I get home and he's, like, out the front in the driveway putting out the bins, or we're both leaving the, you know, the house at the same time, and we look at each other and we've been playing this game where it's whoever can flip the other one the bird first.
17: Okay, sure.
16: It's really silly, but the bad thing is that once our 9-year-old son actually saw us, and it was so hard to explain. So now we think it's okay to go around flipping everyone the bird.
17: Oh.
16: It's so good.
17: Instead of waving goodbye, everybody gets the one-fingered salute.
4: Does it to his teacher every day. Oh,
18: I love that, Beck. And just quietly, that's not rude, because I had loads of other things I did to my partner, but I wasn't.
17: You don't want to share that?
4: There's quite a few women ringing in, which is weird. Bronze, who's annoying who, Bronze?
20: It's Hubby. It's Hubby in the damn toilet seat.
17: Right, okay.
20: You lift the seat up, put the damn thing down when you're finished with it.
17: And
20: it's got so bad that I've implemented a penalty system.
17: Wow, what happens?
20: So that when he reaches 10 penalty points, I'm going to Bali.
17: Wow. And so...
18: Going to Bali?
17: Bron,
20: why not? It had to be worthwhile.
18: Yeah,
17: Are you talking about the seat and the lid, or just the seat?
20: No, look, I can deal with the lid, but put the bloody seat down, because there's nothing worse than cold porcelain on your bum cheek.
17: Well said. No, Do you know the other thing girls love is when you tap their bum if you're behind them going up the stairs. Absolutely love it.
4: But not here at Nova, though.
17: That was a different thing. That's why I have to take a lift these days. We're going to give Brian $100 to spend at Chemist Warehouse. Okay, this is a great track. This is a brand new one from Bruno Mars. It's called On My Soul.
18: Oh, this is awesome.
17: This is really good. You've got to be careful with the title of that. Here we go. Turn it up. Bruno Mars.

0: Brennan Mars, your Thursday night, Fitzy Whipper Kate. Thank you for tuning in as we drive you home.
1: Do you know what I want to talk about today? I want to talk about Dolomite accounts.
0: I remember that. Saving fun and easy, whatever the amount. A Dolomite go further in a
1: Dolomite account at the Commonwealth Bank. Which bank? 1324.10, if anyone knows where their Dolomite account money is.
0: It used to be, I remember in prep, you'd put $1 in a week, I think, and you'd take it in a little...
2: Paper envelope.
0: Yeah, and it was sort of had a little book, like a checkbook type thing that you would write down how many dollars you'd put into your Dolomite account. But then it's a great question after that. I don't know where my Dolomite account went.
1: So Fairfax investigated this a few years ago and they revealed that thousands of Commonwealth Bank staff fraudulently manipulated Dolomite's accounts for personal financial gain. So this is the thing. And you know what? We talk about it fondly when you're a kid and you know what it was? You learn about saving and you put money away every week. But the thing that we haven't spoken about is where is that money?
2: Yes.
1: Now, the account could still be open, right? So you can contact Commonwealth Bank and provide your full name, date of birth, all that kind of stuff.
0: Yeah.
1: Or the account became inactive, but the funds remain in it. Or the money was transferred to the Australian government as unclaimed money.
0: No way.
1: So this is the thing. Like, if you have not done anything with that account for a long period, I dare say the money's not there anymore, which is such a scam.
0: I don't think you can do that. Like, I remember my mum. Mm. I remember my mum saying, I put money in bank account 30 years ago and I just realised I still had that bank account and I found all this money. So that was an account that was inactive for at least a couple of decades.
2: No, wouldn't they have let it, they would have thought you'd died.
0: No, I don't think so. You can't just, because someone's not contributing to an account or using it to withdraw, you can't just shut up shop. Because you might just want your money to sit there and generate some interest.
1: Yeah, but it was also a great idea to get young kids to sign up to your bank.
0: Yeah.
1: Like, come on.
2: Oh, absolutely.
1: Like, and this is the thing. Then you're getting charged. There's fees involved as well. And then it becomes inactive. But you know what? You've got the details. Emma's given us a call. Are you still using your Dolomite account, Em?
3: I'm still using my Dolomite account. My wage gets paid into it.
0: Wow.
3: The original 1980s Dolomite account.
1: That's a success story, Emma. So when you became an adult, do you remember a rough estimate of how much was in there, Em?
3: I know exactly how much was in there because in 1994 I bought my first saddle for my horse.
2: Yeah.
3: And it was $200 and it was all Dolomite money.
0: Oh, that is awesome.
1: That's a great story.
0: Every year, do you still get a colouring book or something, Em?
3: Oh, I wish.
0: Okay, so, Em, that was kept active though, Fitz. I want to know what's happened if anybody's been, thought of it in the last 5 years and thought, I want to look into that.
1: Do you remember you had to fill out that little book?
0: Yeah.
1: Like a little checkbook.
2: Well, it wasn't a checkbook, but yeah.
1: I would dare say that Mick and Claire Fitzgerald's taken all the money out of my Dolomite account, so I'm going to sue my parents over this. Peter, what happened to you?
4: It was a bit of a scandal, actually. We now went to store our money because a classmate was siphoning it off.
0: What, it never actually made it to the account, Pete?
4: Yeah, that's right. He would at the morning, he would collect them all to take up to the office.
0: Awesome.
4: But then he'd take the money out and then he was chucking the books under the school building. We found out about 5 years later.
0: No way.
1: Oh, what a scam.
0: Did anybody dob him? How did he get busted?
4: I don't know what happened to him in the end, but it was all a long time after it happened.
0: He ended up as the CEO of Combank.
1: I was about to say he's now the CEO of Combank.
0: That is extraordinary. I would love to know if you can still access it or they're able to tell you what happened to your old Dolomite account.
2: Everyone will be looking for theirs tonight.
1: There'd be hundreds and thousands of accounts that people that have no idea where the money is.
0: All right. Speaking of money, guys, you can win your share of $10,000 thanks to Hyundai. 13, 24, 10. Instant cash next. Give us a call. Bye.

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0: Wow.
3: That's how big it is in the
0: back.
4: I was thinking, what are you doing?
0: Oh, no, you can get 50 people in the back. You can set up an entire business.
4: No, you cannot, but you can get a lot of stuff in there.
0: Yes,
4: travelling business.
3: Well, you know, you've heard of WFM, working from home.
0: Mm-hmm.
3: I've been working from van.
0: Wow. WFV?
4: Can you stay out of this, Fitz?
0: You've done enough today. It's a two-seater.
4: No, I do love it. Good-looking
0: awesome.
4: Van, actually.
0: It's a hybrid, too. Lighten the load, guys.
3: And we've got a share of $10,000 cash in the back. So we're going to start loading up the back of the van with all this cash. And all you need to do is yell out, stop!
4: Yeah.
3: Before the door closes. If the door closes and you haven't yelled out stop, you lose it all. But whatever cash amount you see, you'll stop on, you get.
4: Okay, let's speak to Spencer. Welcome to the show, Spencer.
5: Hello, Nova. Oh, my God. Thank you.
0: All right, let's hope you don't Spencer it all at once.
3: Spencer.
4: Okay. Two very different takes on it. Are you on your way to work? We heard you work in a prison. Is that correct?
5: I'm just about to walk through the gate. I'm in the car park, so I'm just going to wait and talk to you guys.
0: What's the best part about working at a prison, Spencer?
4: Home time.
5: Reintegration.
0: Oh,
4: yeah,
0: that's good.
4: Good answer, Spencer.
3: Do the inmates look after you? They look after you there, Spence? You got some good relationships?
5: Yeah, they do. Oh. There's a bit of a line we draw, you know?
0: Yeah, of course.
4: Yeah,
0: of course. Do you know if any of the inmates listen to Nova?
3: Oh, yeah.
5: Probably.
0: Big shout out to any prisoners tuning in today.
5: That's confidential.
3: Okay, all right,
4: yeah,
3: Spencer.
4: Exactly.
3: This is the
4: deal. Spencer is getting very nervous now.
3: Okay, Spencer,
5: I'm very nervous.
3: You're about to hear the cash amounts, okay? So you pick a amount in your head and make sure you yell out stop as loud as you can, sir, when you get there. You ready to play?
4: Whoa, there's a...
5: Thank you.
3: All right, here we go.
0: Good
3: Let's
0: luck.
3: Load up the back of the van.
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5: Stop!
0: Yes! Yay!
5: Spencer!
0: Nova! Oh, my God.
5: Radio station ever.
0: $1,200, mate. You should got out of jail there.
5: Oh, so nervous. I was about to lock myself in a cell.
0: Can we find out how much was in the back
4: of
0: the car?
4: I don't like this.
5: Oh, I don't like this bit.
4: No. Hang up.
6: $2,800.
5: Oh, no.
0: Doesn't matter. Spence, you made it. And the money, you played the game and you won. $1,200, buddy.
4: It's all yours,
5: Thank
4: Spencer.
5: Thank you. God bless you all.
4: Have a great shift.
5: God bless you.
0: Shout out to the
3: Well done. Take care of business, you man, Munger. With the new Hyundai Staria Load Hybrid, lighten the load. Tommy, can we do it again tomorrow?
7: Oh,
3: please.
7: You bet, you mad munger.
0: I mean, just for the record, Spencer's not a mad munger. Just a listener of the show.
3: In my eyes.
4: Very grateful.
3: You have to
4: listener.
3: Be to work in a prison.
0: All right. More cash tomorrow.
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3: Hey, it's Julia. We're still working on that crash in Thornlie, Roe Highway westbound after Kenwick Link. The left lane is blocked and traffic is heavy on the approach. Otherwise, looking at our freeways, the northbound run busy Millpoint Road to Mounts Bay Road and Hutton Street to Warwick Road. Southbound moving slowly, Hay Street to Millpoint Road, Canning Highway to Manning Road, plus Billia Drive to Rowley Road. Anything else, call 948-9177. 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Perth's weather dropping down to 6 degrees overnight. Tomorrow, mostly sunny at 19 degrees. Right now, it's 15 degrees on Nova 937.
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9: G'day, how you going? 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
10: Mum could never get over the fact that she only had two hands. She just always walking around, I've only got two hands! Carl, what? 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Righto, so have we. Then she'd forget, how many hands do you think I've got? Can somebody tell me how many bloody hands you think I've got? Two? Shut up, Carl.
9: Anyway, see you there.
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13: My name is Dwayne Johnson.
17: What can I say except you're welcome?
18: Fitzy, Whipper and Kate.
19: Welcome, buddy.
13: Thank you. Good to see you guys.
19: You and I have something in common.
13: Yes.
19: Gym.
13: Gym.
19: We hit it. Kate, I'm so sorry. It's just when two gym junkies get in the room.
13: I'm sorry, Kate.
19: I have a few more cheat days, I think, than you, Dwayne.
13: Okay, but that's okay. But you enjoy life.
19: Yeah, I sort of had 5 out of 7 cheat days.
13: Oh, to all week?
19: Yes.
13: You have a cheat week.

0: Cherry Bomb, you ought to know. Clean edit there too, so it does get absolutely filthy, that song. Here we go, guys. This is a great idea. This is a new health idea out of Japan. Arigato.
1: They're very, very hygienic in Japan. It's such a clean place, isn't it?
0: Yeah, isn't it? Except, and surprisingly, as I mentioned, Fitz having been there recently, no bins on the street, but still it's clean. Clever they are.
2: Well, because no one wants to be a tosser.
0: No one wants to litter. You are spot on.
2: Well, that's what they say here. That's the big campaign.
0: Yeah, don't be a tosser. Please. 48 people were hospitalised recently in Tokyo due to a heat wave that came through. Unbelievable. Heat stroke can hit you any time in Tokyo. So they've come out with a brand new idea. It's called the Do Hymen Box. Now, it's a metal. It is a metal.
2: Let me have a look at that.
0: It's a metal.
2: Not the box, the spelling.
0: It's called Do Hymen Box. It's a metal box. How would you pronounce that?
1: No.
0: You let me know if I'm pronouncing that incorrectly.
1: It's the old swimmer, Misty, is it?
0: How am I going?
2: Hymen Box. The Do Hymen Box.
1: Thanks for cleaning it up a bit.
0: I didn't realise D-O didn't spell do.
2: Well, it does in English, but not in Japanese.
0: Oh, Do Hymen Box.
1: It's Do a deer.
0: A female deer.
2: It's with an E.
0: It's a metallic container with transparent glass, and it's designed as a personal cooling space.
1: What?
0: So you climb in. It's got a built-in seat and everything. So it's effectively a sauna, but it's an ice box.
2: That's
0: it's not
2: opposite.
0: An ice bath.
1: It's a fridge.
0: It's a fridge.
2: It's a fridge. I hope there's not a lock on the door.
0: It's a fridge. It's, all right, it's
1: do
0: a
1: you know what it is? It's going into Dan Murphy's and going and picking up a case. That's what it is.
0: So you can go in there, and officers are installing these for people when they get to work, if they've had to take public transport to work. You can go and sit in the fridge for 5 minutes. It's at 5 degrees, Kate Ritchie, so it's fresh.
1: Tough
0: and it's crisp. And it's the way that they're treating anybody that is first possibly diagnosed with heat stroke.
1: Tough
0: get in the fridge, mate. You'll be right.
2: Yeah, you need to go and cool off.
0: Recommended 10 minutes in the fridge.
1: I told you when I was working at Franklin's No Frills in the dairy section, Kate, I went into the cool room one day and there was a couple getting amorous in there.
0: Really? What?
2: I wouldn't have thought it's
0: up
2: the
0: against
2: place
0: a bag,
2: to be
0: was,
2: doing that.
0: Bag of spuds or
1: something? Yeah, well, there was a bit of attitude yogurt, buddy. It was. I was.
2: What?
1: I yelled out.
0: Just be careful with your wording. Be very careful.
1: I yelled out and went, "Oi!" And the guy was so apologetic. He said, "I'm so sorry, but this has always been a fantasy of ours to do it in the cool room."
2: You made that up, mate.
1: I am not joking.
0: I don't care if he made it up. That's awesome.
2: This has always been a fantasy of mine.
1: Kate Ritchie, I've always been a fan of yours on Home and Away, but this is disgusting.
0: It was you, was it? In the fridge. Tommy.
2: I know what you're doing. I didn't know what was going on.
0: Yeah,
2: I could
0: it was
2: just
0: the fridge
2: hear
0: the at
2: home
0: the diner.
2: Time music and I was already in my car.
0: Tommy, what about this? 13-24-10, tomorrow on the show.
2: What's your fantasy?
0: No, where did you get it on at work?
1: No, they weren't employees.
0: They weren't employees.
1: No, they didn't work there.
0: Oh.
1: It was just a couple, who was just like, "Let's just sneak into the cool room." And
0: I thought it was maybe even the
1: an old nuzzle into your neck.
2: Isn't there a song by Rihanna? We found love in a hopeless
0: place in a cool room space.
2: We found love in an unusual place.
0: And there's the sneaky butcher
1: in
0: the cool room.
1: Can you record that for me tomorrow, Kate? That's a great phoner.
3: Yeah, that's a great phoner. I'm going to lock that in now on the whiteboard.
1: That's sorry for everyone out there, but phoner is a word that we use in the radio
0: industry term. Yeah. We can help explain it, but it's when we solicit, which is another term.
1: Oh.
0: We ask for people to call the show. It's really quite technical.
1: Well, Tommy also solicits, but gets into a lot of trouble.
3: Yeah, I've got the night off tonight, so.
0: You want us to wind up the show, do you, Tommy?
3: Bad news for everyone out there.
0: Why do you do the helicopter thing with your hand? Is that winding us up, is it?
3: It's a new thing. Yeah.
0: Right, okay. I'm glad you're using your hand.
3: Well, I did do something else, and
1: Amy Shark's got a new album out tomorrow. Can we chat to her, Tom?
3: Absolutely no chance. Yes, she is locked in. Locked in for tomorrow, 4:30.
0: Hey, can I tell everyone a quick story, Tommy?
1: We went to an event.
2: You've got 10 seconds.
0: And Tommy had a date to the event. She said, I've got a surprise for Tom, but I'm not going to show you till I get there. What was it, Tom?
2: Oh, your children are listening.
0: What was it, Tom?
1: What it was?
2: She had a fake moustache.
3: No, if only. I would have preferred that.
0: What was it, Tommy?
3: She had a party trick where she could make one of her bosoms go to the left and one go to the right at the same time.
0: And she had tassels.
3: She had tassels on. And she and I have been very happy now for at least 5 or 6 years.
1: Helicopter. What's that got to do with the
2: Do you mean like that?
1: Story? Yeah, like that.
0: Yeah. Her nickname was Helicopter Boobs.
3: It was.
2: To you.
0: Her? Man. No. She gave herself
1: that. We were doing so well.
3: Yeah.
0: Just when I saw you doing the wind-up with your arm, it just reminded me of the night you found love.
3: Okay.
0: Riddle Time returns tomorrow, which is great news. More cash thanks to Hyundai. And we've got some more relaxed, lighthearted stories about observations in life.
2: I'm not coming in. No.
0: Tom's going to do. And for social media, Tom's going to do a helicopter
2: boots.
0: Let's
2: go, fella. Yeah.
1: Tom, I'm crook tomorrow.
3: Oh, yes.
2: I think I've got a tummy ache.
1: See you
2: coming
1: then.
2: On.
0: Guys, I'll be here, I promise.
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16: It's Julia. Starting with some good news, an earlier crash in Thornley has just been cleared away. Roe Highway westbound after Kenwick Link, but traffic's taking a while to recover. A bit more patience will be needed there. Otherwise, looking at your freeways, a northbound run busy Narrows Bridge to Mounts Bay Road and Hutton Street to Warwick Road. Southbound, slow Hay Street to Millpoint Road, Canning Highway to Manning Road, plus Billia Drive to Rowley Road. Anything else, call 948 9177. 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Dropping down to 6 degrees overnight, tomorrow mostly sunny with a top of 19. Right now, it's 15 degrees on Nova 937.
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19: Hello, I'm
9: Michelle Stevenson. The Treasurer is seizing on the latest unemployment data showing more than 76,000 jobs were created in June. According to the ABS, the jobless rate remained steady at 4.4%, but economists are warning the latest figures aren't good news for interest rates, with the tight labour market meaning the RBA still has headroom to hike the official cash rate. The PM has rallied against One Nation and its leader Pauline Hanson without even mentioning either by name. Anthony Albanese has used his speech to the National Labour Conference to blast Conservative politics. Latest polling shows One Nation's primary vote is equal to that of Labour at 30%. Mr Albanese, though, says being a party of grievance without any solutions simply doesn't work.
15: And while you can go a long way in politics for a long time by raging against a system that you're a part of without a plan to fix it, that doesn't build anything. It doesn't change anything.
9: Labor, meantime, has adopted a new policy requiring employers to pay superannuation to all workers under the age of 18. As it stands, under-18s are only paid super if they work more than 30 hours a week. It will now be up to Labor MPs to decide how and when that change is implemented. Tens of thousands of Victorian teachers have walked out of classrooms to strike as their pay dispute drags on, thousands rallying in Melbourne's CBD. And Destiny's Child fans have something to look forward to with new music on the way. Beyoncé's dad revealing the all-girl group is dropping an album of unreleased remixes any day now. Here's what's leading Nine News tonight.
19: Thanks, Michelle. Right now on Nine News Perth, Lancelin locals take their erosion fight to the city.
20: We mean business with trying to save our town, Lancelin.
19: Why your credit card perks are vanishing. And Perth pole vaulter Nina Kennedy, our flag bearer for the Comm Games.
21: Yeah, I feel super honoured.
19: Don't worry, you haven't missed the news. Start over on Nine now when you get home. Nine News, your news.
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25: Ricky Lee and Tim.
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25: Oh, my goodness!
30: Nova.
31: Welcome to Thursday evening here on Nova. It's Ricky Lee and Tim. How you doing?
25: Can we call it? It's the weekend, right? We can say this.
31: Should
25: it's
31: we
25: the
31: use
25: weekend.
31: This? Should
25: Let's
31: we use this?
25: It.
31: Okay.
25: Oh, feels good. I like it.
31: Feels good, doesn't
25: Nothing
31: it?
25: Nothing like an air horn on a Thursday.
31: I know. Our bosses love the air horn. I'm sure they'll also like us talking about just having a go because very soon, this happened at a Morgan Wallen concert and like, I got to give props to Morgan Wallen. The first controversy to happen at one of his shows...
25: It wasn't him.
31: ...that wasn't related to one of his antics.
25: Yeah, and so because sometimes you just need to go. And sometimes it's an inappropriate place that you need to go. And
31: yeah.
25: But sometimes nature calls and it just happens.
31: We've been reading about our friend Husey for a while too. Maybe he's going to join us to tell us about just having to go.
25: Hopefully our friend Dave can join us.
31: That's it. next as well, we are opening up the Proud Parent Hotline because... There's some very proud parents of a 12-year-old who wanted to be Spider-Man. They were a bit scared because he scaled the side of an apartment building to rescue a dog, but they're proud nonetheless. Proud parents calling on you next. This is G Flip. Bet on Fox.

0: Jason Derulo in my head here tonight on Nova. Very, very soon, things that you're spending the money on that's just worth it for you. I mean, yeah,
1: there
0: it's not.
1: There are some expensive things that are just worth it, and you're just not giving it up.
0: It's not a necessity, but it is to you.
1: Yes.
0: Yeah. Yeah. Because banks can be judgy, and we'll tell you why very, very soon. But now let's open up the Proud Parent Hotline. I have to praise you like that. Jason Derulo in my head here tonight on Nova. Very, very soon, things that you're spending the money on that's just worth it for you. I mean, it's not.
1: There are some expensive things that are just worth it, and you're just not giving it up.
0: It's not a necessity, but it is to you.
1: Yes.
0: Yeah. Yeah. Because banks can be judgy, and we'll tell you why very, very soon.

0: recently or in the past. I just want to give them a little shout out.
1: 13-24-10, because I reckon there's a Central Coast family that's very proud of their young son.
2: Okay.
1: Because most kids, and I'm speaking from experience here, want to be Spider-Man when they're young. They just do.
2: Okay.
1: They really
2: what
1: do.
2: What is it about Spider-Man? That, like, you know, that's better than Batman and Superman. What is it about Spider? Is it the movies?
1: Definitely, I think the movies. It's also a bit cooler. Like, I bought web shooters, like proper web shooters off the internet.
2: Did you
1: not for me, but. But this 12-year-old Kaiden from the Central Coast, he noticed a puppy, a stranded puppy.
2: Yeah.
1: Right? I don't know where. How we have the video here. Look at that.
2: Oh my goodness.
1: So
2: he's 12, building?
1: His name's Kaiden from the Central Coast, and he scaled a high-rise apartment building to rescue his neighbor's dog. The dog was panicked on the ledge.
2: Oh my goodness.
1: After escaping through a little gap in the balcony, and then Kaiden, who's 12, placed the dog safely back into the unit and barricaded the opening so he couldn't jump back over.
2: That is adorable, but the first thing I think is were his parents home? Because I would, you would never let your kid do that. That's just something that he's done instinctively.
1: Instincts, yeah.
2: Wow.
1: I know, it's pretty
2: good.
1: That's
2: terrifying. Good on you. You're a bit of a proud dad. You're a very proud parent. Like, you come in and tell me stories about your kids. Like, your son is working on, like, a short film.
1: He's just written the script and made a whole 6-minute film on his laptop. Like, edited the music, the soundtrack, unbelievable.
2: But even, like, organized with you, like, figured out what he wanted you to shoot, to, like, you know, organized where you were going to shoot it, what time of day it had to be, gave you your lines.
1: And I'm even reading the script, and it's written like a script, like with directions and all that stuff.
2: It's very cool.
1: Let's open up the lines. Let's do it. Jess, what is your proud parent moment for the Proud Parent Hotline?
3: Hey guys, no, I'm just super proud of my son who wasn't doing so great at school in the first term and has really, pulled it off, and now is coming first in quite a few of his classes, and he's working really hard.
2: So good on
3: him. I'm really
2: proud
3: of him for putting his,
2: he struggling with the most, Jess?
3: So he was at around the 40% mark for maths, and his last assessment he got close to 85%. So
2: good on you, buddy.
1: Good on you, Jess. What's his name?
3: Lucas.
2: Well
1: done,
2: Lucas.
1: Shout out to you, Lucas. Nailing it. Alex.
2: Hello.
1: Welcome to the Proud Parent Hotline. Shout out your kid.
4: Hey, our 11-year-old daughter, Chloe, she's got a heart of gold. I suffer from migraines, and whenever I'm sick, she'll mother hen me and tuck me into bed. Make sure I've got water, gets me a coffee and some food on a little tray table when I need it, and gets my medication, calls her father when I'm sick.
2: Oh, my gosh.
4: She completely looks after me and makes sure that mum's okay and does the mum thing when I can't.
2: That is so nice.
1: Have you heard the Macca's migraine trick, Alex?
4: No, is that chips and Coke?
1: A large fries and a large Coke, and apparently I don't suffer from migraines.
2: No, Tim's lovely lady gets migraines and she says it works every time.
1: Maybe that's just her excuse to get Macca's, but this is apparently works every time.
4: I'm going to have to give that a go and let you know.
1: I'm sure, fries and a Coke from anywhere. But
2: that and the meds, I'm sure, would go down well.
1: And the heat pack and the...
2: Oh, the funny little...
1: The ice helmet that we have in the freezer. I'm like, this is cool.
2: It's so hot.
1: Maria, Proud Parent Hotline, let's go. What do you got?
5: Hi, Ricky, Lee and Tim.
2: Hello.
5: Hi. My son, Nicholas, who's 8 years old, won the Minister's Award for Contribution to Greek Language and Culture.
2: Oh, good job, buddy.
5: I'm very, very proud of him. Yeah, he's beautiful.
1: What's his name?
5: Nicholas.
1: Well done, Nicholas.
2: Well done. Very, very cool. It's
1: good
2: to hear.
1: We're praising all the kids. Well done, everyone.
5: Thank you.
1: How nice. Proud Parent Hotline. Closed for another day.
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8: 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Watch out for a breakdown in place now through Brentwood, Leach Highway eastbound at the Kwinana Freeway entry. The right lane is blocked there with traffic heavy on the approach to allow for a safe merge. Mitchell Freeway northbound, busy from Hutton Street to Warwick Road, Ocean Reef Road and up at Shenton Avenue.

0: 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Dropping down to 6 overnight, mostly sunny tomorrow, reaching a top of 19. Right now, it's 14 degrees on Nova 937.
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23: 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See you at the bar, you was hardly talking. That's when I knew that your heart was scarring. Friends to lovers need a part to star in. Like, wait, babe, let me

0: 5'9"
1: brown eyes. About me.
2: It's your song. 5'9" brown eyes.
1: Should be called Dave and Tim's.
2: Dave and Tim.
1: Rain dance. Here tonight on Nova, it is Ricky Lee and Tim. Very, very soon, the things that you love spending your money on, you just do, and you don't care who knows about it, even the bank.
2: Who cares about what they think anyway? You know what I mean?
1: But right now, it's lovely to hear controversy from a Morgan Wallen concert that doesn't involve him. When you got to go, you got to go.
2: It happens.
1: To the loo, to the toot.
2: When did you just have to go? Whether it was a number one or a number two and you were not at home and you just had to go. Police in Baltimore have opened, you know Morgan Wallen?
1: Yeah.
2: Morgan Wallen, the country superstar. Is he the angry one that throws the chairs off the roof?
1: Pushes things over and stuff like that, okay. And then apologises for it
2: of
1: after.
2: Course, yeah, of course, of course. So police in Baltimore have opened a criminal investigation, an actual criminal investigation after a man allegedly got his old fella out and just started weeing on people at a concert, but like weeing on a whole family, not just like standing quietly and being like, I'm pissing. Like a proper wee.
1: Yeah, yeah.
2: Had it out and everything was weeing on a mum and dad and a kid.
1: Okay, come that's
2: on,
1: bad.
2: Come on, buddy.
1: Yeah.
2: So the family went to this show in Baltimore on Saturday and they were just kind of standing there watching the show and they just, you know, felt the beautiful warm stream coming down the back of their legs. It's not funny, but it is.
1: Yeah.
2: The guy was removed from the venue. They couldn't arrest him because they didn't see it, but he was obviously intoxicated and just needed to go home, right? So we'd left home, Rich and I, last weekend, and we went for a little walk and went, like, you know, we live in the city. We went down, walked down to the state library because there's a rooftop bar at the top of the state library.
1: Beautiful.
2: And we get almost there and I was stopped in my tracks, like, I need to go and I need to go right now. Like, it's going to happen if I move my legs. And every girl has been in this situation where you literally have to stand with your legs crossed and you have to clench your thighs together so tight. And if you move, there's a chance that it might come out. Rich goes to find the toilet and he brings the woman back to show me where the toilet is. So she was going to walk me to the toilet, but I can't walk. I'm standing with my legs glued together and then I'm like, I can't move. And she's like, is everything okay? I was like, no, I'm fine, but I can't. I'm good. Yeah. Oh, yeah. And I'm pretending to look at the ceiling and pretending to look at the walls. She walks away and I just started going.
1: What?
2: It just happened. I tried to move a little bit and then it kind of like let it
1: fell out. Oh, no.
2: And then I had to do that weird walk. This is how I was walking.
1: When you got to go, you got to go. And our friend Dave knows that better than anyone. Thanks for hanging on, mate.
3: I'm not saying I'm never going to go to the state library again. I mean, that's unbelievable. I mean, it's the place that people go to learn.
1: Have you ever just had to go before? Like, has that ever been reported in the news, or have you ever had to just go before?
3: I'm right now in Montreal dealing with P-Gate back in Australia. I'm getting hit with about so many reporters are ringing me. Look, I'm taking it back to 2022, all right? So there's a venue at the Melbourne Comedy Festival called the Supper Room. It's 300 people, but there's backstage, there's no toilet. So to go to the toilet, you've got to walk through these 300 people. You're a minute to go before showtime. You got to go.
2: When you got to go, you got to go.
3: You haven't got time to go. You got to go. So you see a glass and you think, oh, God, I've got to go on that glass. And you go on a glass. You're on your own back there, by the way. You're not exposing yourself to anyone. And so you go in the glass. And then after the show, you grab the glass and you walk it to the toilet. And then people get selfies with you while you're holding a glass of your own urine.
2: Oh, my God. Oh, my God.
3: That's not a good situation.
1: That's showbiz.
3: And then
2: it's
3: you
2: so
3: wash
2: glamorous.
3: The glass in the toilet. You wash the glass in the toilet, and then you come back, and then someone tells you that's the glass of another performer who is in the same venue. And you're like, that's not good. That's not good. But then you have a laugh, and then you contact that performer, and you organise to get him on the radio, and they go, ha, ha, ha, ha. And then you don't think about it again for 4 years
1: until
3: it comes up in a comment in someone's Instagram and all of a sudden you're the worst person in the world. I don't know. I'm just trying to get through my life, guys.
2: So that's what
3: don't
2: they...
3: wear other people's glasses, all right? Please,
2: don't
3: I'll never do it.
2: It
3: again. I know I've done it a couple of times.
2: So that's what they mean by hitting the piss.
3: Yeah, mate. Good joke and I appreciate that. You know what? I was driving a barrel and I had to go. I could not find a service station. So I pulled down a country laneway and I thought I was on a public road. So I started weeing next to the car and then I hear, what are you doing? This is our front yard. And it was like a farmhouse and there was people and I'm like, oh, my God. And they didn't recognise me. I wanted to yell out sorry, but I know they'd recognise my voice. So I just had to, I didn't say anything. I had to get back in the car.
2: You'll be careful. You're going to 15-point
3: turn.
2: You're going to get a reputation, I know. Hughesy.
1: Mate, thank you very much. We love you, Hughesy. Enjoy Canada, mate.
3: Thank you. I won't do it over here.

0: All right, Ella Langley, that is Be Her here tonight on Nova. It's Ricky, Lady, Tim. We're going to get you and Sarah Harris to find something very soon on behalf of a listener.
1: Easy.
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1: They wouldn't judge you for that, but they'll judge you for what you spend it on.
0: Banks can be a bit judgy, okay? And I say that in the nicest way, because when they're lending you all this money to buy a house or anything,
1: they need to know you can pay it back.
0: They do want to know you have a job. They're looking for consistent pay slips and stuff, but they're also looking for something like regular payments that keep popping up. Like, oh, what's this?
1: Yeah.
0: Little cheeky gambling thing happening here. Oh. Little cheeky afterpay or all that stuff. But the one that got me was too much Uber Eats.
1: Yeah. You really got to wind that back if you're looking to.
0: But it's kind of like buying groceries, isn't it? Like surely like a Woolies or a Coles transaction would be the same. Like, you've got to feed yourself. Excuse me, banks.
1: Eat.
0: Exactly. But you know, there's a social media trend. Jermaine's in here who does our Instagram.
2: Yes.
0: Where I think it's five things that are worth the money.
2: Five things worth your money, yes.
0: I want to do one. Okay. Just what's one thing, 13, 24, 10, that's worth the money?
1: I think the thing that pops up the most that is the judgiest, you know, when also the bank, in your banking app, it shows you the things that you spend the most money on every month.
0: I don't look at that.
2: Oh, my God.
0: I don't scroll down. I just look at the balance and then turn it off.
1: Get out of here.
0: I'm not deep diving into my app.
1: It's, I'm not proud to say this, but it's always alcohol that we spend the most on.
0: Yeah.
1: And restaurants. But the thing that is worth it is for me, it's just champagne. I know it's expensive. I know it's ridiculous. I just like it. And it's worth it for me.
0: Whenever you do a shout for Ricky and you go, oh, a glass of champagne and a beer, thanks. And then they obviously get the Prosecco out. And I'm like, oh, no, see that one bowl down there that no one's ever asked for because this is a dirty pub? I need you to open that.
1: He took me to a pub and they didn't even have champagne, so we had to leave.
0: We had to leave. I'm like, oh, my God. I just want a beer. Donna, what's worth the money for you?
3: My robot vacuum every day of the week.
1: Yes, Donna.
0: Do they work?
3: Yes, it works. It's amazing. Turn it on, sit back, have my coffee, just watch it mop and vacuum.
1: Perfect. Yeah, because I was going to ask, do you have the one that mops and vacuums as well?
3: 100%.
1: And
3: I've got cats, I've got kids, I've got a husband. I get filthy, I need a mop.
0: I have all those things except the husband. What is... the day's still young.
1: Baby.
0: What's it called? What's it called? I want to get one.
3: We have the Eufy one. E-U-F-Y, it's spelled.
0: Eufy.
3: So it's amazing. Yeah, Eufy. I think that's how you say it. I don't know. But it's incredible. It doesn't matter how you say it. It's amazing.
0: Okay, I'm looking up that now. Thank you very much, Donna. Anna, what's worth the money for you?
4: Hi there. I think laser hair removal is worth the money. Without it, I'm like a gorilla.
1: Isn't it the greatest? And not having to shave?
4: I know. Yeah, I've saved so much time shaving and waxing. Oh, my God.
0: Maybe get one of those robo-vacs.
1: I'm showing it. No, Anna, I did the same thing. I did it about 15 years ago. It's the greatest thing I've ever done. Mm. So robo-vac.
0: Andrew.
1: Pick up all the mess.
0: What's good, mate? What's worth the money?
5: Golf.
1: Golf.
0: Why is it? Is the amount of time you have to spend away from your family that's the best part of golf?
5: No. So I got my wife and my two young boys into it probably late last year, and it's 4 hours without devices.
0: That's brilliant.
5: Talking as you're walking down the fairway. It's spending 20 minutes looking for a golf ball. it does something to your soul where you're away from devices. You put a little bit of music on in the background.
1: Nice.
5: And it just kills 4 hours of just being with somebody, not distracted by life.
0: It's nice
1: that you do it together, because I know a lot of men who do it to get away from their families, but the fact that you do it with them is beautiful.
0: Sorry, I've got to do it.
1: I just got to go.
0: Just Saturday morning, got to do it.
1: I know I've been at work all
0: week. I might have a drink at the club after.
1: Yeah, but just don't. You know what? Don't wait up for me.
0: In fact, I might go to golf trip.
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8: 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Hey, it's Dylan. There's still a breakdown through Brentwood tonight. Leach Highway eastbound at the Kwinana Freeway entry. The right lane's blocked. Allow for a safe merge. Getting heavy on the approach. Mitchell Freeway northbound. Just busy Ocean Reef Road and up at Shenton Avenue. Heading south. Busy Hay Street to Mill Point Road and a bit further along at Manning Road. 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Dropping down to 6 overnight, mostly sunny tomorrow, reaching a top of 19. Right now, it's 13 degrees on Nova 937.
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0: almost done for a Thursday night. It's the weekend. Enjoy. Nova Boy Jam's coming up, the Matty Rowe Show too. Let's get you to find something to score someone some cash. Let's do Finder, where I ask you guys a question. You need to find the answer.
1: Okay, look.
0: A bit longer?
1: I just feel like that's just a bit people. Like, right. Oh, here we go. I'm just going to play this little thing and then we're going to play a game. I just don't feel like it's enough. Yeah. I'm not satisfied. I don't like it.
0: Okay.
1: You know what I want.
0: Finder, soulful version. Go.

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0: Like a velvet jacket and a martini now.
2: Oh, I feel like, see? I need to check if I'm pregnant after that one.
0: Are you?
2: Hope not. Let's, oh gosh, can you imagine?
0: Let's check. Nope. you're playing for Jess, Ricky, and Lewis. You got Sarah.
2: What are you talking about? Will Lewis?
3: Hi, Sarah. Please, this would be amazing to cover some of the bills I got recently for medical expenses.
2: Okay, all right.
0: All right, here is your question. You just need to find the answer for me. Now, the FIFA World Cup is finally over, which is sad.
1: Oh, sorry. I was going to say thank God.
0: What?
1: I was going to say thank God.
0: We can get off the bandwagon, but fear not. The 2026 Commonwealth Games starts Friday.
2: Woo-hoo!
0: It'll be held in Glasgow after Melbourne, of course, pulled out. Now, Channel 7 is the official broadcast partner. Did you know Sunrise star Sherbo competed in the 1998 Kuala Lumpur and 2026 Melbourne Commonwealth Games? Did you know that?
1: Yeah, he did. How could we forget?
0: I can't even say it. Kuala. Is it Kuala? Is it, Sarah, is it Kuala Lumpur?
2: Yeah, you said it right.
0: Kuala Lumpur?
2: Yeah, just don't ask me to spell it.
1: I love that that's what you're focusing on, not Sherbo.
0: Who designed Australia's ceremonial uniforms that year in 2006? Oh, this year. Sorry, this year.
2: Oh, God.
0: Who designed Australia's ceremonial uniforms this year?
1: Oh, you bugger. Oh, you've really stuffed us, Tim.
2: Aaron Williams.
0: Yes.
2: Aaron Williams. Find it. You found me. Well done, Sarah.
0: Well done.
1: I'm very angry. You,
0: Lewis.
1: Tim. Lewis, we did it.
0: Well done, Lewis.
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4: Perth traffic. Nova 937.
5: It's Dylan with another look at the roads. That breakdown has cleared through Brentwood. Great news there. Leach Highway eastbound at Kwinana Freeway with traffic flowing. All clear on the majors as well now. Mitchell, Kwinana and Graham Farmer Freeways through the North Bridge Tunnel and on Tonkin and Row Highways. The footy's on tomorrow at Optus Stadium. The Derby with West Coast and Fremantle battling it out. That one times poorly with afternoon peak. Gates open at 4:30 and the game gets underway 10 past 6. So plan ahead to avoid delays. 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Dropping down to 6 overnight, mostly sunny tomorrow, reaching a top of 19. Right now, it's 11 degrees on Nova 937.
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1: It's Dylan with a final squiz at the roads for you tonight. All clear on the majors now. Mitchell, Quinana and Graham Farmer freeways are delay free. The North Bridge Tunnel, Tonkin and Roe Highway is travelling well also. Heads up, the Derby at Optus Stadium tomorrow. Frio and West Coast facing off. Gates open at 4:30 midway through afternoon peak with the match starting at 10 after 6. So plan ahead to avoid delays there. Anything else, call 9489 1777. The census is coming this August. You'll get instructions soon on what to do. 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Authorised by the Australian Bureau of Statistics, Canberra. Dropping down to 6 overnight, mostly sunny tomorrow, reaching a top of 19. Right now, it's 11 degrees on Nova 937.
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10: She's here.
9: It's the year 2026. Wow. And life is good.
10: Good. Thank you, Delta Goodrum.
9: Yeah.
10: This is the Maddie Rowe Oz Music Show where we, for two whole hours, play the very best in Australian music. On Delta Goodrum, actually, she is a part of the Commonwealth Games in Glasgow this
9: wow.
10: year. Yep. They're getting Australian artists involved in the Commonwealth Games, which we just love to see. More on that soon. Plus, Ray Gun. Yes, the break dancer from the Olympics
9: yeah.
10: back in 2024. She is back in the headlines
9: oh
10: in a very
9: God.
10: Big way. Yeah, I know. More on that soon. As we get on the very best in Australian music, like I said, that Eastern Rosellas song that everyone is
9: yes.
10: talking about, the Bird Boy, the seven-year-old Bird Boy. We're going to play that song tonight because why not? He's left us a special
9: it.
10: Message. We have to play it next. Let's start the show, though, with brand new music from Amy Shark. She drops an album in 3 hours. It's called Soft Pop, featuring a blue fluffy cover. And from it,
9: Wait.
10: This is It's Kinda Hot from Amy at Nova.
9: What the fuck?
11: I love it how you never

0: Spectacular from Tame Impala. This is the Oz Music Show on Nova, where we get you the best in Australian music. Coming up, Ray Gunn. Remember the breakdancer?
1: Oh, yeah.
0: Yes. The breakdancer that was so bad, they cancelled breakdancing at the Olympics.
1: Imagine.
0: Ray Gunn is back in the news in a big way. More on that soon. And now we have to play the bird song. The bird boy is back. If you are living under a rock and you haven't heard this song, it's blowing up everywhere thanks to TikTok and Instagram. It's called Eastern Rosellas by a 7-year-old kid by the name of Miles Phillips. Eastern Rosellas, Eastern Rosellas, look at the beautiful colours. Eastern Rosellas, Eastern Rosellas. So catchy. Are you joking? So anyway, we played that song on the show last night. Miles Phillips couldn't be awake because he's 7 years old and he had school in the morning, but he has left us a very special message tonight and we have to play the song again.
2: Hey Maddie, it's Miles. Thanks for playing my song Eastern Rosellas on the show. Sorry I'm not up this late to chat. I've got school tomorrow. Love you.
0: Love you.
1: We love you.
0: Apparently his dad is listening. So yes. Hello, Joel.
1: Hi, Joel.
0: Miles Phillips. Dad, this song is everywhere. I'm looking for an official ad on the Oz Music Show because this is the future of Australian music.
1: Yeah.
0: Lil Miles Phillips with Eastern Rosellas on the Oz Music Show. And it's

0: That is the future of Australian music, for real. That kid is 7 years old. His name is Miles Phillips, and he is a songwriting genius. The hook is from Rosalía. So
1: can't get
0: freaking
1: it out my
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0: And the key change, are you kidding? This is the Maddie Rowe Oz Music Show here at Nova. We play the very best in Australian music, as you know, because why would we not play Eastern Rosellas and then play brand new music from Spacey J?
1: Yes!
0: 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Australian music is so good. Are you joking? 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

That is Munro from Angus and Julia Stone. Whoa. Ooh. Hold on. Shh. Let the instruments do it. Sorry for butchering your song, Angus and Julia Stone. They're our favourite sibling duo. Mm. I mean, aside from the Veronicas, of course. Oh. This is the Matty Rowe Oz Music Show on Nova. You know, on this show, well, personally, I like to hear real music by real humans. And I'll just leave it at that. But there is a lot of talk around the world about AI use in music. I don't have to fill you in on all those details. It's been everywhere. But we get Hayden James, who is an amazing, incredible Australian producer and DJ, on the show next to get his thoughts on AI use in music. Will he use it? What does he think about it? More on the show next when Hayden James joins us. Hayden James joins us? I got there. This is Jess Malboy now with Fallen at Nova.

0: incredible Vanessa Amorosi on the show recently. This is the Maddie Rowe Oz Music Show, by the way. And I can't listen to that song the same again because we had G Flip on who alerted me of the bongo drums on that song. And now I only can hear the bongos. I can only hear the bongos. That is an incredible song. We play only the very best in Australian music on this show. And we have veteran DJ and producer Hayden James on now.
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0: We are loving For the Girls on the Oz Music Show by Hayden James. He is here tonight. Hayden James, everybody.
1: Hello.
0: Hello.
1: How you doing?
0: Welcome back to Australia. Your touring schedule is hectic. You've been to, I think, the States a bunch of times already, Canada. You're in Bali next month.
1: Yeah.
0: Do you love that lifestyle, Hayden?
1: Yeah, I mean, it's fun to play. It's fun to, you know, play shows in front of people that enjoy your music. That's a big tick. I have to travel, as you said, very far all the time for these things. But no, I do love it. I'm in the States like 4 or 5 times a month over the next, like, over summer, basically. I hit Bali as well a bunch. I've got an incredible wife who's actually on the record For the Girls as well. And she's her fingernails are the artwork for For the Girls, which is cool.
0: Yeah, sick.
1: Yeah.
0: Oh, so her voice is on the record.
1: Yeah, so I got Bipolar Sunshine, and then in the middle of the record it says For the Girls, and that's Jen.
0: All of my DJ friends have said that they play music particularly for the girls on the dance floor. Like, they will only cater to the women because when you do that, the floor is full. Is that, like, why you've called this song For the Girls? You play for the girls?
1: I'm going to say sure, yeah. No, it's not, but it's that is absolutely what happens. If you get all the girls dancing, of course all the guys will come and dance.
0: I love that you've posted on Instagram and said, I want music to stand the test of time and I want to make something that you can't stop listening to. I think it is so important at the moment that you really go in and finesse the production on a song, and I would love to ask you, Hayden, about the AI stuff and what your thoughts are on it.
1: I haven't thought too much about it because I don't use it and I won't use it. The favorite thing about what I do in my life and my job is to write music and be creative and have fun in the studio. And sometimes that's painful because you don't come up with something that you like, but sometimes it's unbelievable when you come up with like these records that will last 10, 20, 30 years.
0: Yeah.
1: Each to their own, you know. They can go for it, but I think at the end of the day, if they're not writing and producing their own music, who's going to buy tickets to see someone that does that? I don't know.
0: Yeah. For the Girls went through 300 versions. Is that correct?
1: Exactly. I went through a lot of different versions, and that's because, I just want to figure out what the record is for me. I don't want to give it to an AI model and go like, hey, make me 10 versions of this and I'll pick which one I like. No way. No, I enjoy it. And then I can sit here and stand by it and be like, that was an amazing experience.
0: I have to say thank you for Numb featuring Grace, one of your songs that you put out 8 years ago. Not only is that one of my most played songs every single year, it is also my mum's most played song on Spotify for the last 8 years. It turned number one. I make music too.
1: Thanks, always Mrs. Rowe.
0: Jenny Rowe loves Hayden James.
1: Oh, that's amazing. Yeah, I mean, I don't think Grace and I have ever done an interview about it. We met the day that we wrote that song. She was coming over to the studio in an Uber, and I sent her like the chords, and I was like, hey, I just did these chords and I thought it might be a good start for us. And then she wrote the first verse in the Uber, and then we met each other, and 2 hours later we had the whole record.
0: Wow.
1: But
0: well, that's Jenny Rowe's favorite song. So if she ever comes to a Hayden James show, you have to
1: know.
0: Play it.
1: Okay.
0: My God.
1: I'll start with it.
0: That song has her in a chokehold. Thank you for what you do. For the Girls is out now from Hayden James. We love it here on the show. Thank you for your art and your craft, and good luck with your Bali shows and all the rest of the US tours and shows that you're doing until the end of the
1: year. Thanks, Maddie. I appreciate it. Thanks
0: nice
1: for
0: to meet
1: me on.
0: You.
1: You too.

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0: from Adelaide to the UK to Ibiza. Ooh. That is Sonny Federa. He plays a 3 a.m. set every Monday night in Ibiza at the moment. Originally from Adelaide, though. That is, yes, Sonny Federa on the Matty Rowe Oz Music Show at Nova. We love all genres of Australian music on this show. We also love to get you to the best gigs in your city every single weekend. Go out, support the arts, get off your couch and buy a ticket to an Aussie artist's show because it means so much to them and you're going to have a great time. You're going to discover your new favourite artist. Maddie's Gig Guide, we do that in the next 15 minutes. Happy Commonwealth Games Eve to all who celebrate. To you. Thank you. 5 a.m. tomorrow morning, the official opening ceremony is happening. And I thought we should do this because it feels international. It feels big. It feels sporty, I would say.
1: Yeah.
0: To Corazon from Aussie DJs Peñao featuring Mexican girl group The Warning. This is To Corazon on the Oz Music Show tonight at Nova. Turn it up.

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0: to the front.
1: Yes, please.
0: As we do every single weeknight from 9 p.m. Hello, I am Maddie Rowe. Producer Alicia is here.
1: Hello.
0: We're getting amongst Australian music tonight. Coming up, if you want to get off the couch this weekend and get to an Australian music gig, I would highly recommend it. You know, music can slow aging.
1: What?
0: That is scientific, based on scientific research. If you go to a live gig every 2 weeks, 9 years off your life. Oh, and yes, if you listen to music at a between 120 beats per minute to 130 beats per minute, you can also shave off 6 years of your life.
1: Oh.
0: I don't do the science. I just say the facts
1: that
0: I've been provided.
1: That guy that's trying to de-age himself, what's his name? Brian something? Do you think he knows about this?
0: I think he 100% does. He's eating all the kale as well.
1: Yes.
0: If you eat kale and you go to a live music gig and you listen to the Oz Music Show,
1: you'll be forever young.
0: Forever young. This song is going to shave 6 years off your life. Kylie Minogue, Light Up on the Oz Music Show tonight. If I

0: song joined the Billions Club earlier this year. We Are the People. Love that song so much. Empire of the Sun on the Oz Music Show tonight. They are midway through their world tour. They are playing like almost 100 shows this year.
1: Oh.
0: Crazy. Their touring schedule is hectic.
1: Mm.
0: They must have so many frequent flyer points, or they've just mastered the art of being in a tour bus.
1: Yeah, probably that.
0: Never do number twos. That's what I have been told. This is the Matty Rowe Oz Music Show on Nova. Hey, I've been saying happy Commonwealth Games Eve because that starts tomorrow at 5 a.m. It is also the eve of so many great Australian albums coming
1: it
0: out.
1: It is, yes.
0: We have Amy Shark's Soft Pop dropping at midnight.
1: Can't wait.
0: We also have Gentleman from Bujra.
1: Oh, yeah.
0: His debut album dropping at midnight as well. Featuring so many incredible songs produced by Grammy Award-winning producer Omar Keith. He is responsible for a bunch of Frank Ocean records and Jet. He's worked with Jay-Z as well. Now he touches Bujra's music in one of the best ways. This song is so good.
1: Mm.
0: Bujra is next level. Like, he is one of the Australian artists you need to watch because he's going to blow up.
1: Take it international.
0: Gentleman from Bujra plays now on the Oz Music Show.

0: That is one of her best songs of all time. Vera Blue. Yes, I am talking about the long haired, the beautiful red hair. Mm. I can't stop banging on about the beautiful red hair.
1: You do always talk about it.
0: That is Maze. It is fresh from Vera Blue on the Oz Music Show. Let's go around the grounds right now for Maddie's gig guide. What is on in your city this weekend? Well, the guys are on to tell you.
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0: 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It is fresh from Vera Blue on the Oz Music Show. Let's go around the grounds right now for Maddie's gig guide. What is on in your city this weekend? Well, the guys are on to tell you.
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0: 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Now, over to Molly in Adelaide.
1: Oh, thank you, Mel. Well, here in Adelaide, talk about a throwback. Rhys Mastin is playing on Friday and Saturday at the Norwood Hotel. Spiderbait is coming to Hindley Street Music Hall on Saturday. And then if we look towards next week, Lavey is going to be playing at the Adelaide Entertainment Centre on Tuesday. Let's see what's going on in Brizzy with Lutzi.
2: Thank you, Molly, Molly, Molly. Another massive weekend in Brisbane, kicking off with Jem Cassidaly playing at the Princess Theatre on Friday. The Road Traders playing Miami Marquetta on the Goldie on Friday before heading up to Kings Beach Tavern on the Sunny Coast on Saturday. 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
3: Thank you, Lutzi. Lots going on in Perth as always. 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Plenty going on. Now, Tim Blackwell, tell us what is happening in Sydney. Blackers.
4: Hey, thanks, Ross. As always, heaps on in Sydney town. Holly Hebe kicks off her Mood Ring tour at Metro on Friday. You can also head over to the Taraji Beach Hotel where Charlie Pittman is playing Friday too. Now, on Saturday, I love these guys. They're from Brisbane, but they're in town. The Jungle Giants bring their Experiencing Feelings of Joy tour to the Terrigal Beach Hotel. And fresh off the back of their induction to the ARIA Hall of Fame, Vicar and Linda are playing in Nita's Theatre on Saturday, then the Pavilion on Sunday. That's all for another big week on Maddie's Gig Guide. Be sure to listen next week to find out what's on near you.
0: Thank you, Tim Blackwell. He is as big of a Jungle Giants fan as I am. I love these guys. A moment like that plays now on the Oz Music Show.

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1: 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That is Jack Gray. This is Natalie Imbruglia. Let's do it, because why not? We have to throw it back sometimes.
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0: Oz Music Show on Nova with Guy Sebastian and the Music Minute. All the biggest in Australian music news. It's Maddie's Music Minute, starting tonight with... It's festival season.
1: Yeah,
0: festivals
1: it is.
0: Are here. Spilt Milk Music Festival is one of my favourites. It happens every October, November of every year. I was at the Gold Coast one last year. Spilt Milk has announced its new home for Victoria. They're moving the whole festival to Geelong until 2030. And the internet is already kind of speculating who might be on the Spilt Milk lineup this year. Cue the Pink Panther music. Investigations have begun. Apparently Tate McRae's coming to Australia this year. That's what the internet thinks anyway. Alongside G-Flip, Peking Duck could be on the Spilt Milk lineup, and Yao. There are fake posters everywhere for Spilt Milk. So people are speculating. If you want to get to Spilt Milk, they are releasing the full lineup soon.
1: Well, if that is the lineup, I will be there.
0: Same. Your favourite boy band are Mungin' On Hot Wings for Hot Ones. You know that YouTube series where people have chicken wings, the spicy sauces go up in spicy levels? Mm. 5 Seconds of Summer have done Hot Ones.
1: Oh my God.
0: The Versus version. It all ends with a musical chair moment. Michael wins.
2: Yes, you gained a trophy, but you lost a brother.
0: And there are real tears. The boys cannot handle some spice. Five Sauce are on tour in Australia October and November of this year. Remember Reagan?
1: Who could forget?
0: The breakdancer at the Olympic Games 2024. She was so bad that they have cancelled breakdancing as an event. Anyway, they are bringing a Netflix Untold Reagan Breaking Badly Netflix doco series.
1: Oh my God.
0: To Netflix. There is no word as to whether Reagan is a part of the series, but it is an inside look at... Firstly, the Olympic fail moment, followed by fame, internet culture, individuality of a person. Yeah. Every time I think of Reagan, I just think of her putting her hands up.
1: The little kangaroo motion.
0: In the kangaroo motion.
1: Yeah.
0: And I just got... She was trying to represent Australia.
1: That's been copyrighted that now, you know, that
0: Has
1: move.
0: It? Like, no way. Anyway, if you want to watch the Netflix project presenting Reagan's story, it's going to be officially on Netflix September 1st. And finally, the Commonwealth Games start at 5 a.m. tomorrow. Opening ceremony.
1: Come out of nowhere.
0: It's crept up. I love sport. I love sport. We go from the FIFA World Cup to the Comm Games.
1: Straight into them.
0: Straight in. I can't wait to watch the bowls because that is the sport that I think I could do.
1: Sports.
0: Yes. Anyway, Delta Goodrum is a part of the Commonwealth Games closing ceremony in Glasgow this year. And I thought tonight we could throw it back to Together We Are One. Mm. Together We Are One. You know the song. She performed that at the 2006 Comm Games in Melbourne. If you were there and you were alive, you know. If you know, you know. If you want to see Delta Goodrum perform in Glasgow for the closing ceremony of the Commonwealth Games, it is all happening at 5 a.m. August 3rd, which is a Monday morning. I will be awake. So yes, Delta for Commonwealth Games, Delta for the Olympics 2032 Brisbane. Sign her up. Get her involved. This is the Oz Music Show tonight. What I would do.

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1: Still to come tonight. 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

0: Just the Way You Are. It is the Matty Rowe Oz Music Show on Nova. Yes, Australian music, Oz music. We love it. We live and breathe it. We love Australian music on this show. And we celebrate all the amazing Australian artists who we get to play and chat to on this show. Amy Shark is hanging out with us Sunday from 6 p.m. to talk about her brand new album, Soft Pop, which is out in how many hours now? Like just over an hour. Soft Pop drops, and I'm still waiting for my fluffy vinyl to come in the mail.
1: Yes.
0: So Amy Shark on the show Sunday. Until then, can we get you across brand new Australian music? Shall we do
1: okay.
0: it?
1: Okay.
0: Let's do it.
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0: All right, nothing excites me more than when I see an artist on Australian Idol and then totally reinvent themselves post-show. That is exactly what this artist from WA has done. Her name is Drea. And I'm just obsessed with her. She sounds cool. She looks cool. Instantly, I thought, I really want to be this girl's friend. She looks amazing. She is an independent R&B artist from WA, top 8 on Australian Idol 2024. She always had the artistry in the voice. She has totally reinvented herself since the show, and she's making music on her own terms, which I just love. Since the show, Drea has released a fully independent album. It's called Restored, which came out last month, and you should go and listen to it because it's just filled with so many great songs. She also says she's most proud of opening for artists her dad used to listen to at her age. So she has opened for Billy Ocean and Earth, Wind and Fire.
1: No way.
0: I kid you not. Whoa. Drea is incredible. She also says her greatest achievement is being played on commercial national radio for the first time. For the very first time, we are playing Drea on the Oz Music Show. This song is so good. It is so good. Drea is doing things on her own terms. It's very like Doechii coded, this song as well. I think you're going to love it. Keep It Moving from Drea is my fresh find on the Oz Music Show. If you like it, go follow Drea on all the socials. Okay.

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19: Favourite twins, I can only think of the Veronicas and the Bird Girls. You know, the twinnies?
4: Oh.
19: The yep. Twinnies. No, I'm talking about the Veronicas. They make music. We're playing Untouched after Alex Warren and the song that Ed Sheeran wishes he wrote but didn't. This is Ordinary. Fresh Hits and Throwbacks are on tonight.
6: They say the holy water's watered down. And this town's lost its faith. Our colors will fade eventually. So if our time is running out, day after day, we'll make the mundane a masterpiece. Oh my, oh my. take one look at you, you're taking

0: Post Malone, who has dipped his toe in country music the last couple of years. If you like that kind of Post Malone on Sunflower, apparently he's working on a whole hip-hop album again, which is so exciting. On Nova, Fresh Hits and Throwbacks are on. You're going to hear from the Aussie DJ who is playing a sold-out Marvel Stadium show, AFL Grand Final Week. Dom Dolla coming up. We're throwing it back with MJ and Olivia Dean, Baby Steps next.
1: Sean. Tomorrow morning we're talking to comedy royalty, the hilarious Taskmaster himself, Tom Gleeson, will join us after 8.
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0: Good On My Soul from Bruno Mars is fresh to Nova. You know, Bruno Mars had Michael Jordan, the basketball player, attend one of his shows recently, and all I could think was, MJ, he's a tall man. That's 6'6" man. Bruno Mars, short king. Imagine the height difference. Bruno Mars up to Michael Jordan's tit. Fresh hits and throwbacks.
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5: Hi, Midnight Friends. How are you doing?
0: Hey, it's close to midnight.
5: It's the weekend.
0: It's something. Let's just call it. Looking in the dark. Boom, boom, boom.
5: Yeah,
0: it's the weekend. It's official.
5: My Michael Jackson fan at home, he's 7, didn't want to see the movie Michael because he was afraid of the Thriller bit.
0: Oh, really?
5: He's really scared of Thriller.
0: So he's seen the music video and it's a bit much for him.
5: He's seen about 35 seconds of the music video. And it's fair. Michael Jackson does scare kids. Anyway, enjoy. Well, he did. Enjoy the midnight hour with us, wherever it is you are listening
0: we
5: around this country.
0: We love being with you.
5: You can get on to us via text if you want. 0497 969 969. We're talking about hero children in a second, you know?
0: Love to hear it.
5: And we're opening up the Proud Parent Hotline.
0: We talk, you know, there's a lot of stories about, you know, kids being little shits and causing havoc everywhere they go. So this is actually nice to hear nice things about kids for once.
5: And then we'll talk about when you just had to go. That's right. It's a urination story.
0: It is. And I...
5: Well, it's you and it's our friend Dave. Yeah. That's all I'll say. Okay. Enjoy, enjoy. To get us there, let's do G Flip. This is Bed on Fire. We love this. Ricky Lee and Tim as we either put you to sleep or really get you going for your midnight hour.

0: 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This is Ricky Lee and Tim. But now let's open up the Proud Parent Hotline.
1: I have to praise you like I should.
0: Praise your children, parents. This is the Proud Parents Hotline on 132410. What have your kids done recently or in the past? I just want to give them a little shout out. 132410, because I reckon there's a Central Coast family that's very proud of their young son.
2: Okay.
0: Because most kids, and I'm speaking from experience here, want to be Spider-Man when they're young. They just do.
2: Okay.
0: They really
2: what
0: do.
2: What is it about Spider-Man? That, like, you know, that's better than Batman and Superman. What is it about Spider-Man? Is it the movies?
0: Definitely, I think the movies. It's also a bit cooler. Like, I bought web shooters, like proper web shooters
2: didn't.
0: Off the internet.
2: Did you
0: not
2: actually?
0: For me, but you know. But this 12-year-old Kaiden from the Central Coast, he noticed a puppy, a stranded puppy.
2: Yeah.
0: Right? I don't know we have the video here. Look at that.
2: Oh my goodness.
0: So
2: he scaled
0: he's
2: a 12, building?
0: His name's Kaiden from the Central Coast, and he scaled a high-rise apartment building to rescue his neighbor's dog. The dog was panicked on the ledge.
2: Oh my goodness.
0: After escaping through a little gap in the balcony, and then Kaiden, who's 12, placed the dog safely back into the unit and barricaded the opening so he couldn't jump back over.
2: That is adorable. But the first thing I think is were his parents home? Because I would, you would never let your kid do that. That's just something that he's done to
0: that he's done.
2: Like instinctively.
0: Instinct, yeah.
2: Wow.
0: I know, it's pretty
2: That's
0: good.
2: That's terrifying. Good on you. You're a bit of a proud dad. You're a very proud parent. Like you come in and tell me stories about your kids. Like your son is working on like a short film.
0: He's just written the script and made a whole 6-minute film on his laptop. Like, edited the music, the soundtrack, unbelievable.
2: But even like organized with you, like figured out what he wanted you to shoot, to like, you know, organize where you were going to shoot it, what time of day it had to be, gave you your lines.
0: And I'm even reading the script and it's written like a script, like with directions and all that stuff.
2: It's very cool.
0: Let's open up the lines. Let's do it. Jess, what is your proud parent moment for the Proud Parent Hotline?
3: Hey guys, no, I'm just super proud of my son who wasn't doing so great at school in the first term and has really, pulled it off, and now he's coming first in quite a few of his classes and he's working really hard.
2: So
3: I'm really proud of him for putting his,
2: He struggling with the most, Jess?
3: So he was at around the 40% mark for maths, and his last assessment he got close to 85%. So
2: good on you, buddy.
0: Good on you, Jess. What's his name?
3: Lucas.
0: Shout out to you, Lucas. Nailing it. Alex.
2: Hello.
0: Welcome to the Proud Parent Hotline. Shout out your kid.
4: Hey, our 11-year-old daughter, Chloe, she's got a heart of gold. I suffer from migraines. And whenever I'm sick, she'll mother hen me and tuck me into bed. Make sure I've got water, gets me a coffee and some food on a little tray table when I need it, and gets my medication, calls her father when I'm sick.
2: Oh, my gosh.
4: She completely looks after me and makes sure that mum's okay and does the mum thing when I can't.
2: That is so nice.
0: Have you heard the Macca's migraine trick, Alex?
4: No, is that chips and Coke?
0: A large fries and a large Coke, and apparently I don't suffer from migraines.
2: No, Tim's lovely lady gets migraines and she says it works every time.
0: Maybe that's just her excuse to get Macca's, but this is apparently works every time.
4: I'm going to have to give that a go and let you know.
0: I'm sure, you know, fries and a Coke from anywhere. But
2: that and the meds, I'm sure, would go down well.
0: And the heat pack and the...
2: Oh, the funny little...
0: The ice helmet that we have in the freezer. I'm like, this is cool.
2: It's so hot.
0: Maria, Proud Parent Hotline, let's go. What do you got?
5: Hi, Ricky, Lee and Tim.
2: Hello.
5: Hi. My son, Nicholas, who's 8 years old, won the Minister's Award for Contribution to Greek Language and Culture.
2: Oh, good job, buddy.
5: I'm very, very proud of him. Yeah, he's beautiful.
0: What's his name?
5: Nicholas.
0: Well done, Nicholas.
2: Well done. Very, very cool. It's
0: We're
2: good to hear.
0: We're praising all the kids. Well done, everyone.
5: Thank you.
0: How nice. Proud Parent Hotline. Closed for another day.
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10: 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Carl, look, I've only got two hands. Righto, so have we. 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Can somebody tell me how many bloody hands you think I've got? Two? Shut up, Carl.
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0: Ricky Lee and Tim here on Nova. But right now, it's lovely to hear controversy from a Morgan Wallen concert that doesn't involve him. When you got to go, you got to go.
1: It happens.
0: To the loo. To the toot.
1: When did you just have to go? Whether it was a number one or a number two and you were not at home and you just had to go. Police in Baltimore have opened. You know Morgan Wallen?
0: Yeah.
1: Morgan Wallen, the country superstar. Is he the angry one that throws the chairs
0: one
1: off
0: that
1: the roof?
0: Pushes things over and stuff like that and then apologises for it
1: of
0: after.
1: Of course. So police in Baltimore have opened a criminal investigation, an actual criminal investigation after a man allegedly got his old fella out and just started weeing on people at a concert, but like weeing on a whole family, not just like standing quietly and being like, I'm pissing. Like a proper wee.
0: Yeah.
1: Had it out and everything, was weighing on a mum and dad and a kid.
0: Okay, that's bad.
1: Come on, buddy.
0: Yeah.
1: So the family went to this show in Baltimore on Saturday, and they were just kind of standing there watching the show, and they just, you know, felt the beautiful warm stream coming down the back of their legs. It's not funny, but it is.
0: Yeah.
1: The guy was removed from the venue. They couldn't arrest him because they didn't see it, but he was obviously intoxicated and just needed to go home, right? So we'd left home, Rich and I, last weekend, and we went for a little walk and went, like, you know, we live in the city. We went down, walked down to the state library because there's a rooftop bar at the top of the state library.
0: Beautiful.
1: And we get almost there and I was stopped in my tracks, like, I need to go and I need to go right now. Like, it's going to happen if I move my legs. And every girl has been in this situation where you literally have to stand with your legs crossed and you have to clench your thighs together so tight. And if you move, there's a chance that it might come out. Rich goes to find the toilet and he brings the woman back to show me where the toilet is. So she was going to walk me to the toilet, but I can't walk. I'm standing with my legs glued together and then I'm like, I can't move. And she's like, is everything okay? I was like, no, I'm fine, but I can't. I'm good. Yeah. Oh, yeah. And I'm pretending to look at the ceiling and pretending to look at the walls. She walks away and I just started going.
0: What?
1: It just happened. I tried to move a little bit and then it kind of like let it
0: fell out. Oh, no.
1: And then I had to do that weird walk. This is how I was walking.
0: When you got to go, you got to go. And our friend Dave knows that better than anyone. Thanks for hanging on, mate.
2: I'm not saying I'm never going to go to the state library again. I mean, that's unbelievable. I mean, it's the place that people go to learn.
0: Have you ever just had to go before? Like, has that ever been reported in the news, or have you ever had to just go before?
2: I'm right now in Montreal dealing with P-gate back in Australia. I'm getting hit with about so many reporters are ringing me. Look, I'm taking it back to 2022, all right? So there's a venue at the Melbourne Comedy Festival called the Supper Room. It's 300 people, but there's backstage, there's no toilet. So to go to the toilet, you've got to walk through these 300 people. You're a minute to go before showtime. You've got to go.
1: When you've got to go, you've
2: got to
1: go.
2: You haven't got time to go. You got to go. So you see a glass and you think, oh, God, I've got to go on that glass. And you go on a glass. You're on your own back there, by the way. You're not exposing yourself to anyone. And so you go in the glass. And then after the show, you grab the glass and you walk it to the toilet. And then people get selfies with you while you're holding a glass of your own urine.
1: Oh, my God. Oh, my God. Oh, my God.
2: That's not a good situation.
0: That's showbiz.
2: And then
1: it's
2: you
1: so
2: wash
1: glamorous.
2: The glass in the toilet. You wash the glass in the toilet, and then you come back, and then someone tells you that's the glass of another performer who is in the same venue. And you're like, that's not good. That's not good. But then you have a laugh, and then you contact that performer, and you organise to get him on the radio, and they go, ha, ha, ha, ha. And you don't think about it again for 4 years
0: until
2: it comes up in a comment in someone's Instagram, and all of a sudden

0: You're the worst person in the world. I don't know. I'm just trying to get through my life, guys.
1: So that's what
0: don't
1: they...
0: wean other people's glasses, all right? Please.
2: Don't
0: I'll never do,
2: do
0: it again. I know I've done it a couple of times.
1: So that's what twice, they mean mate. By hitting the piss.
0: Yeah, mate. Good joke, and I appreciate that. You know what? I was driving a barrel, and I had to go. I could not find a service station. So I pulled down a country laneway, and I thought I was on a public road. So I started weeing next to the car, and then I hear... what are you doing? This is our front yard. And it was like a farmhouse and there was people and I'm like, oh, my God. And they didn't recognise me. I wanted to yell out sorry, but I know they'd recognise my voice. So I just had to, I didn't say anything. I had to get back in the car.
2: Be careful. You're
0: going to turn.
2: You're gonna get a reputation,
3: I know.
2: Hugesy.
3: Oh, mate, thank you very much. We love you, Hughesy. Enjoy Canada, mate.
0: Thank you. I won't do it over here.
4: Ricky Lee and Tim.
5: You know what? It's about damn time.

0: right around the country. This is Ricky Lee and Tim.
1: Banks can be a bit judgy, okay? And I say that in the nicest way because when they're lending you all this money to buy a house or anything.
2: They need to know you can pay it back.
1: They do want to know you have a job. They're looking for consistent pay slips and stuff, but they're also looking for something like regular payments that keep popping up. Like, oh, what's this?
2: Yeah.
1: Little cheeky gambling thing happening here. Oh. Little cheeky afterpay or all that stuff. But the one that got me was too much Uber Eats.
2: Yeah. You really got to wind that back if you're looking to.
1: But it's kind of like buying groceries, isn't it? Like surely like a Woolies or a Coles transaction would be the same. Like, you've got to feed yourself. Excuse me, Banks.
2: Eat.
1: Exactly. But you know, there's a social media trend. Jermaine's in here who does our Instagram.
3: Yes.
1: Where I think it's five things that are worth the money.
3: Five things worth your money. Yes.
1: I want to do one. Okay. Just what's one thing, 13, 24, 10, that's worth the money?
2: I think the thing that pops up the most that is the judgiest, you know, when also the bank, in your banking app, it shows you the things that you spend the most money on every month.
1: I don't look at that.
3: Oh, my God.
1: I don't scroll down. I just look at the balance and then turn it off.
2: Get out of here.
1: I'm not deep diving into my app.
2: It's, I'm not proud to say this, but it's always alcohol that we spend the most on.
1: Yeah.
2: And restaurants. But the thing that is worth it is for me, it's just champagne. I know it's expensive. I know it's ridiculous. I just like it. And it's worth it for me.
1: Whenever you do a shout for Ricky and you go, oh, a glass of champagne and a beer, thanks. And then they obviously get the Prosecco out. And I'm like, oh, no, see that one bowl down there that no one's ever asked for because this is a dirty pub? I need you to open that.
2: He took me to a pub and they didn't even have champagne, so we had to leave.
1: We had to leave. I'm like, oh, my God. I just want a beer. Donna, what's worth the money for you?
4: My robot vacuum every day of the week.
2: Yes, Donna.
1: Do they work?
4: Yes, it works. It's amazing. Turn it on, sit back, have my coffee, just watch it mop and vacuum.
2: Perfect. Yeah, I was going to ask, do you have the one that mops and vacuums as well?
4: 100%.
2: And
4: I've got cats, I've got kids, I've got a husband. Get filthy, I need a mop.
1: I have all those things except the husband. What is...
4: lucky you.
1: The day's still young.
2: Baby.
1: What's it called? Husband. What's it called? I want to get one.
4: We have the Eufy one. E-U-F-Y, it's spelled.
1: Eufy.
4: It's amazing. Yeah, Eufy. I think that's how you say it. I don't know. But it's incredible. It doesn't matter how you say it. It's amazing.
1: Okay, I'm looking up that now. Thank you very much, Donna. Anna, what's worth the money for you?
5: Hi there. I think laser hair removal is worth the money. Without it, I'm like a gorilla.
2: Isn't it the greatest? And not having to shave?
5: I know. Yeah, I've saved so much time shaving and waxing. Oh, my God.
1: Maybe get one of those robo-vacs.
2: No, I, Anna, I did the same thing. I did it about 15 years ago. It's the greatest thing I've ever done. So robo-vac.
1: Andrew.
2: Pick up all the mess.
1: What's good, mate? What's worth the money?
6: Golf.
1: Why is it? Is the amount of time you have to spend away from your family that's the best part of golf?
6: No. So I got my wife and my two young boys into it probably late last year, and it's 4 hours without devices.
1: That's brilliant.
6: Talking as you're walking down the fairway. It's spending 20 minutes looking for a golf ball. It does something to your soul where you're away from devices. You put a little bit of music on in the background.
2: Nice.
6: And it just kills 4 hours of just being with somebody, not distracted by life.
1: It's nice that
2: you do it together. Because I know a lot of men who do it to get away from their families, but the fact that you do it with them is beautiful.
1: Sorry, I've got to do it. I've got to do it.
2: I just got to go.
1: Just Saturday morning, got to do it.
2: I know I've been at work all
1: week. I might have a drink at the club after.
2: Yeah, but just don't. Hey, you know what? Don't wait up for me.
1: In fact, I might go on a golf trip.
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0: Hey, this is Ricky Lee and Tim on Nova. Let's do Finder, where I ask you guys a question. You need to find the answer.
1: Okay, look.
0: A bit longer?
1: I just feel like that's just a bit people. Like, right. Oh, here we go. I'm just going to play this little thing and then we're going to play a game. I just don't feel like it's enough. Yeah. I'm not satisfied. I don't like it.
0: Okay.
1: You know what I want.
0: Finder, soulful version, go.

0: 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You just type like a velvet jacket and a martini now.
1: Oh, I feel like I need to check if I'm pregnant after that one.
0: Are you?
1: Hope not. Let's, oh gosh, can you imagine?
0: Let's check. Nope. you're playing for Jess, Ricky, and Lewis. You got Sarah.
1: What are you talking about, Will Lewis?
2: Hi, Sarah. Please, this will be amazing to cover some of the bills I got recently for medical expenses.
1: Oh, okay, all right.
0: All right, here is your question. You just need to find the answer for me. Now, the FIFA World Cup is finally over, which is sad.
3: Oh, sorry, I was going to say thank God.
0: What?
3: I was going to say thank God.
0: We can get off the bandwagon, but fear not. The 2026 Commonwealth Games starts Friday. Woo-hoo! It'll be held in Glasgow after Melbourne, of course, pulled out. Now, Channel 7 is the official broadcast partner. Did you know Sunrise star Shervo competed in the 1998 Kuala Lumpur and 2026 Melbourne Commonwealth Games? Did you know that?
3: Yeah, he did. How could we forget?
0: I can't even say it. Kuala. Is it Kuala? Whoa. Is it Sarah? Is it Kuala Lumpur?
1: Yeah, you said it right.
0: Kuala Lumpur.
1: Yeah, I love that. Don't ask me to spell it.
3: I love that that's what you're focusing on, not Shervo.
0: Who designed Australia's ceremonial uniforms that year, in 2006? Oh, this year. Sorry, this year.
1: Oh God.
0: Who designed Australia's ceremonial uniforms this year?
1: Oh, you bugger!
3: Oh, you've really stuffed us, Tim.
1: Aaron Williams.
0: Yes!
1: Aaron Williams. Aaron Williams. You found
3: me. Well done, Sarah.
0: Well done.
3: I'm very angry. You
0: Lewis.
3: Tim.
1: Lewis, we did it.
0: Well done, Lewis.
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2: Bless you, Carlos and the crew at Automasters. $250 on a Thursday, Jos. I like that.
3: Nice.
2: It's a great way just to progress towards the weekend.
3: And I think the best person for the job is Sigalit. Good morning.
4: Hi, guys. How are
3: Hello.
4: You?
3: Hello. We're going great, guys. Thank you.
5: Did you hear Amanda yesterday, Sigalit? She went all the way through clean sweep.
3: Oh, man.
4: No, I apologise. I didn't.
3: That was the first time we have had someone go from start to finish. So a lot of pressure.
4: Incredible.
3: So good. All right, $250 on the line for you. We're going to start with you. You just have to have the power at the end of the 60 seconds. You're good to go.
4: Stunning. Are you ready?
3: Okay.
5: Yeah. Good luck.
2: Here we go.
5: Good luck.
4: I'm South African in me, so you're ready.
3: Okay. Name an AFL club that isn't in South Australia.
4: Pass.
3: Over to you, Fitz. What's the capital of Indonesia?
5: The capital of Indonesia is Denpasar.
3: Incorrect. Jakarta. Back to you, Sigalit. Name an ingredient that makes up traditional pesto.
4: Basil.
3: Yes. How many teeth does an adult human typically have? 28 or 32?
4: 28.
3: Incorrect. 32. Fitzy, where would you find the Dewey Decimal System?
5: Dewey Decimal System.
3: Mm-hmm.
2: Is it Stewie
3: Pass.
2: D's house?
5: Pass.
3: What Adelaide suburb is home to the Adelaide Aquatic Centre?
4: Marion.
3: No, incorrect. North Adelaide. Rolex are famous for making what?
5: Fitzy? Watches.
3: Yes. Which is longer, a metre or a yard?
5: A metre.
3: Yes. In modern boxes.
5: We had to at least get one or two correct there. Yeah. My gosh,
2: guys.
5: That was horrible.
2: Jeez, guys, that wasn't a good display. But that's
3: Sigalit, the Adelaide Aquatic Centre is in North Adelaide.
4: Sorry,
3: that
4: makes sense. Sorry, I was thinking of
2: Marion.
3: That's so fine.
2: Sigalit, the AFL question got you. Can I just say this then? Go the bloody Springboks. Go box.
4: Thank you. I went absolutely blank. I'm sorry.
3: Okay.
4: My family aren't going to be very impressed. But yes, go Borka. Go Springbok.
2: Go Borka.
4: Thank you, guys.
3: Obviously, well we would done. Have taken Geelong, Brisbane, Hawthorn, Sydney, Swans.
4: There we go. Sorry.
3: That's okay.
2: Sigalit, thanks for Next playing. Time. Have a great day, please.
4: Cool. Have a good day, guys. Thank you so much.
3: Bye.
2: Good on ya.
5: Oh, 500. Yeah. All right, we're on a roll. We're on a roll.
2: It wasn't pretty, but we got there.
3: Hazy, the Dewey Decimal System is not at Stuart Jew's house.
2: It's not.
5: Where is it?
3: It's in a library.
2: It's how they order the books on a shelf.
3: And you know
2: my mistake. Okay, my mistake. I'll wear that one.
3: No, you got me with Stuart Jew's house, so that's why I didn't tell the actual answer.
5: Couldn't be.
2: Okay, sorry. No.
5: Couldn't be Stuart Jew. Has not set foot in a library in his life.
2: It wasn't too many libraries in Salisbury back in the day for Dewey, was it?
0: Jodie and Hazy.
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16: Nathan, Nat and Sean. This is Nova.
6: It's Friday, friends. Good morning.
17: Yeah.
18: Hello. Happy Friday. We made it.
9: What's the name of that chick that we were interviewing that time she had the Friday song?
6: Rebecca Black.
18: Oh, Rebecca
9: and then
18: Black.
9: Didn't want us to ask her about that song?
6: We were offered an interview with Rebecca Black when she recently toured as part of some festival, and they said, you can do the interview, but you can't ask her about Friday. I'm like, that's all she's done.
9: You don't have another song.
6: What else would we talk to her about? Mm. What relevance? How do we contextualise Rebecca Black without talking about Friday?
9: Exactly.
6: Anywho, on today's show, dumb reasons to get fired, inspired by a postie that just took an unauthorised lunch break in the van at KFC.
9: Not bad.
18: Joel's got to eat. Yes.
9: Exactly. And who doesn't love KFC, right, Joel?
18: Oh, you know, I'm recently partook in the KFC. Still, in the Dirty Bird.
6: You're still licking your fingers because it's finger-licking good.
18: Yeah. It's all greasy.
6: Hey. We catch up with the psychologist from Alone Australia, and we had to do a little questionnaire ahead of the interview, and he tells us who is most likely to stay at it the longest out of the three of us.
0: No surprises, truthful. To be fair.
18: No, not really.
0: Also, when your clothes try to kill you.
6: Yes, inspired by the Zara death pants.

0: and Sean on Nova.
1: We're just alluding to it before, but Australia Post worker, he lost an appeal in the last couple of weeks after being sacked for a trip to KFC. Now, during his work hours, he's popped through the drive-thru at KFC and he's just got a Zinger Burger combo. And, I mean, sometimes I just call you that, as you know.
2: I reckon he got some nuggets as well.
1: Can I say I always go for a large potato and gravy? I'm just throwing it out there.
2: Okay, fatty.
1: I agree with that call.
2: No, I'm only joking, John. It's a bit more to it, Sean.
1: Yeah.
2: So he's entitled to a 30-minute lunch break, which he's supposed to take at 10:40.
1: That's crazy, isn't
2: all,
1: it?
2: But maybe starts early.
1: Yeah.
2: That seems, I mean, is the full menu even available at 10:40? That might be the problem.
1: By the way, they go on breakfast menu these days. Did anyone know that?
2: He took an hour. He took an hour.
1: Yeah.
2: Went to KFC in an Australian Post vehicle. And then he's supposed to let his supervisor know if he's doing that, and he didn't do that either. So he's just quite deliberately evasive, and they said no. But he'd worked there for 30 years.
1: He had. He'd taken 17 days off in sick leave and never provided a note. And when they were ringing him on occasions when he was out, they were finding out why he wasn't at work.
2: Choked on his potato and gravy.
1: That goes down because it's pureed. Is that a word?
2: No. Okay. He means pureed, everybody. But yeah, pureed. Close enough. Yeah.
1: But what he was doing is he was ringing back after hours, like 5:05,
2: I rang you back.
1: Yeah.
2: And there was nobody answered.
1: About? And that was his excuse. Anyway, the judge said,
2: "Mate,
1: you're taking the piss. No appeal. You lose.
2: No appeal. Yep.
1: But sometimes you need to let somebody go for very good reasons.
2: Yes. A friend of mine has a little cafe kind of coffee window as part of his business, and he had to, well, the barista ultimately quit because of this, but it's because he had to take the barista aside and say that, mate, you can't watch live Major League Baseball while you're on the job, because it's a one-man band, right? And he's supposed to be doing everything. And he was so distracted because he loved the Arizona Diamondbacks that he couldn't focus on his job. And so they had to have a meeting where he pulled him aside and said, they sat down and had a meeting, mate, I know you love baseball, but we just can't let you watch live baseball. Maybe just watch the replay when you get home.
1: Yeah.
2: And he left shortly after that because that was too restrictive a condition on his job as a barista.
1: Oh, no. Hey, Natalie's waiting for a...
2: Yeah, long black.
1: Long black.
2: Don't make her wait any longer.
1: I mean, come on.
2: Yeah, she needs her coffee.
1: Well, who was on the mound, though?
2: Yeah, right.
1: And what was the count? One of my...
2: It was a full count, bottom of the ninth, two runners on, Sean. Like, what are you supposed to do?
1: I mentioned many years ago, but in the lead up to this, I did say one of my mate's first job, he was working at an insurance agency. I think it was like RAC or something, back in the day, when you just had a telephone in front of you, you had a computer, and on his telephone, he kept ringing a dial a hit. He was mad, and we didn't have Spotify right back in the day, so he was just jumping on there and ringing
2: this
1: dial
2: a hit. So you would ring a number and pay per minute or per song, probably?
1: Yeah, per song.
2: For what? Yeah, so it's like, imagine like a phone sex line, except it's just music. So you're ringing it up, and every time you make the call, you're paying again, or whoever owns the phone is paying
1: again, which was
2: his work.
1: Yeah. So he was marched out the door eventually, despite him doing a good job, because...
2: I love how he just needed to. Could he not have brought a transistor radio to work?
1: Like,
2: come on, that's so funny. Nathan, Matt and Sean. Nova.

0: Nathan, Nat, and Sean. Nova.
1: We are talking about getting fired for dumb reasons. Like the guy, the Australian Post worker, he'd worked there for 30 years.
2: Mm.
1: He got fired because he took the work vehicle and didn't tell anyone that he was going to KFC and took an hour for lunch instead of 30 minutes.
2: He'd been taking the piss for a while, but that is a good reason.
1: That
2: was the last straw. I mean, come on.
1: The Colonel got him. You know how it works. Matt's in Heathridge. Good morning, Matt.
3: Hello, wonderful people.
2: Hey, Matty. Matt.
1: Now, was it you that got fired for a dumb reason?
3: Yeah, it was me that got fired. I used to work for a large organisation. We only did night shift. There was three of us on. And every morning, the supervisor would come in the next morning and say to me, like, oh, how was the night and things like that? And I'd let him know. And then after a period of time, he would be like, oh, no, so what did your colleagues do wrong? Or what were they doing well?
1: Wow.
3: And I was like, we were doing really well. Like, everything was getting done and it was a great team to work for. And, then it started going to, well, if you don't start dobbing on them, then you're not going to ever be a manager here. And then it started going down to, well, you're not a team player. And then next thing I knew, I got pulled into HR and got fired.
1: You got fired for not dobbing on your colleagues.
3: Yeah. They used to say things to try to get me to agree with something that might not have been done or something my colleague was doing badly. And because I was just like, no, everything's going good. They didn't like that. So I got fired for not being a team player and not wanting to progress as a manager in the organisation because I wouldn't dob on colleagues for things they weren't actually doing wrong.
1: I love that they said, you're not a team player. It's like, I am. I'm backing in my
2: That's
1: team
2: right.
1: that I work with every night. Wild, Matt.
2: And if you got measurements to do overnight, which your group was...
1: Yeah, your KPIs, you're hitting them.
2: Yeah, you're doing it.
1: Yeah. Crazy.
3: Absolutely.
2: Dobbing. Okay. Dobbers wear nappies, righto.
1: Yeah. Famously. Good on you, Matt. Thank you. Derek's in Averley. Hello.
4: Hi, guys. How's it going?
1: Great, Derek. Okay. So who got fired and why?
4: It was one of my employees at the time. I was manager. I was managing one of the airport rental car places.
1: Yes.
2: Yep.
4: And because Perth Airport's 24/7, I was basically on call every day of the year for 24 hours a day.
1: Oh, God, how awful.
4: And, Hanson no longer there. But we got this guy who was super eye candy. I mean, I loved him around.
1: Yes.
4: <great.
1: Yes. laughs>
4: But he was a bit slack and he called in and he said he had a bad back and everything else, and me having a bad back, I felt sorry for him.
2: Yep. Yes.
1: Yeah.
4: And then there was 1 year, I was supposed to have Christmas off and somebody was supposed to look after the place and not get a call, but the staff called me all panicky because they were short. It was Christmas.
1: Yes, busy.
4: Coming up Christmas Eve. He had called in sick, said it was a bad back, and so there was nobody else. I had to go in and work. And then somebody called me and said, and had a couple of pictures, that he was in Belmont Shopping Centre with a trolley full of Christmas presents wandering around with his kids and his wife.
1: What? Can't a pretty boy do his Christmas shopping on Christmas Eve?
4: Not unless it's with me.
2: Yeah.
1: So wait, you fired him for being straight? Is that what happened?
2: Do your job. Don't bring Derek in. He's on call as it is.
1: Exactly. Derek works enough. Oh, we feel your pain, Derek. That's too funny. Thank you. Also, just don't have any photographic evidence of you're up to if you're doing the wrong thing. It's my advice. Rochelle's in Mandra. Hello. What have you got for us?
5: Okay. I worked at a counter and I had a discount card and I was scanning it too much for family and friends. and I got pulled into, well, first of all, I got put into the lunchroom to clean out all the fridges and they were terrible.
2: Oh.
5: And I thought, this is a bit weird. And then I got fired at the end of the day.
2: Oh,
5: I
2: love they made you do the fridge.
1: Yeah, they're like, I know what we can do. We can get in and clean the fridge and then we'll fire it. And we'll fire it. That's, clever but mean.
2: I love a discount.
1: Anyone you've ever met.
2: And, that's a good point, Nat. I will be there in a heartbeat.
1: If there's a discount card that they can scan, it's like, and why wouldn't you? Why'd they give you a card if they don't want to use it? You know what I mean? Feel your pain, Rochelle. Thank you. Great stories, everybody.
0: Nathan, Nat and Sean. Nova. Some songs become bigger than the charts. They become road trips, breakups, group chats, and thousands of people screaming every word together. thank you. Nova wants you to experience one of the most loved artists in the world live in San Francisco. Hey! Noah Kahan.
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0: Matt and Sean.
1: Time to catch up with the brains behind Alone Australia, in that he is the consulting psychologist, Mark Matheson. A new series dropped last Wednesday, and this year they're making them survive in the Arctic Circle, which is just mean.
2: No, thank you.
1: Give me Tassie any day after that. Mark, good morning.
3: Good morning, team. How are we?
1: Oh, Mark, now, quite the job. God. Because, of course, this is one of those shows that really puts people, makes them confront some of their, you know, darkest moments, really.
4: Yeah, it's the real deal.
1: It's about survival, isn't it?
3: Yeah, look, absolutely. I mean, there's a whole bunch of research that sits behind this going back about 70 years into what we call ICE environments, ICE, isolated, confined and extreme. So that's sort of based on research with polar research stations and deep caves, exploration of space flight. But we've obviously applied that to the context of Alone. So there's five key domains, which I think you guys have done a survey for me on. That sort of we look at to assess how they might go in that sort of space. Would you like to know how you went?
1: Well, first of all, I'm nervous. I think what you failed to ask the important question, which should have just been one box that said, would you ever do this? Yes or no? Yeah. Because the answer's no. But tell us how we went. I need to know the fee.
4: You know, what's the salary
1: Okay, run us through our results, Mark.
3: For sure. So as I mentioned, there's five key domains that we're looking at. So the first one is solitude, so being alone, how you deal with being alone. Obviously, radio host, you've all failed that one completely.
2: Yeah,
3: so
2: number
3: two is dealing with the unknown, so how do you deal with uncertainty. Number three, life outdoors, so spending time in nature. Number four, the pull of home, so whether you're a social animal or not. And number five is handling desire, so handling pressures and how you deal with, you know, the unknown sort of things popping up. So let's start with Nat. Nat, I'm going to use we like to use boxes in psychology, so putting people in boxes. So you're the steady all-rounder.
1: Yes.
3: So you scored four out of five for alone, four out of five for pressure, and dealing with the unknown and spending time outdoors, 3.75. So no real major weaknesses there. You'd actually probably surprise yourself and do pretty well on the show, I think.
1: I mean,
2: everyone needs an all-rounder in the team.
1: You didn't ask the important question of do I like camping, because I absolutely do not, Mark. So I don't know.
4: Yeah, her version is economy.
1: Yes.
3: And look, I think a lot of people do fall into the trap of thinking the show is exclusively about, you know, the technical skills of survival, building shelters and lighting fires and, you know, catching food. And look, no doubt that's certainly part of it, and it's certainly part of the motivation for many of the people that go on the show. But it's not ultimately, it's not the only determinant of success. I mean, nature throws some curveballs at people, and it's how they deal with that.
1: Yeah.
3: So now, you know, being the all-rounder, I think you do pretty well, although, you know, you would actually deal with the silence. I think you'd generally sort of suit that. That would suit you.
1: Yeah, I live alone and I love it.
4: That might suit us too, hey, Sean?
3: Yeah. And I guess after doing breakfast radio since 2009, you probably need some silence. I'd give you the tip.
1: Yeah, 2002. Yeah, yeah. That's even longer.
2: God damn it. You should join the monks.
1: God help me. All right, what have you got on Sean?
3: So you're the steady all-rounder. Sean, I guess first point, look, all information is useful to a psychologist, and the first point I'd note is that it took us three or four goes to actually get you to fill in the survey.
2: Well, that is an insight to me.
3: Yeah. But look, you scored really well as well. I mean, you're what I would call the durable all-rounder. You know, you scored four out of five for being alone, four out of five for pressure, and 3.75 again out of 5 for dealing with the unknown and the outdoors. So I guess the real question here is, did you actually submit your own work or did you get Matt to do it for you?
2: I thought about it a lot and I started and stopped a lot because I don't know, people would be able to judge this for themselves, but I go with the flow a lot with a lot of things, but I'm also very stringent in the way I attack a day and a challenge. I'm very methodical in that sense. So, does that fit in those?
3: Like backpedaling to me, but that's okay. We'll take it forward.
1: I got you. All right. What did Joel's survey reveal, Mark?
4: Another all-rounder.
3: So, Joel, you're the controlled chaos hermit.
1: Yes.
3: So, alone, 3.75. You're actually really good at dealing with time alone. Although, home is going to be a strong pull for you. You're a bit of a homebody.
4: Yeah, I am.
3: Dealing with the unknown, however, was 2.0. So you're really into the chaos chaos and control. So I think,
4: Wait, you like the unknown, or I don't?
3: You like chaos. Yeah, like a bit of chaos, but you need some editorial control. We need to speak to your producer to double check on this. Random forest chaos scored considerably lower than you did. So I think, you know, you're generally pretty unpredictable, and that's what probably makes you a great radio host as opposed to a competitor online.
2: Yeah.
4: Yeah, I would say erratic. Yeah. A bit mental. I'll take it.
1: Yeah, yeah. No, that's pretty good. And if you saw Joel on Taskmaster, you're probably right about the chaos.
4: I took this form very seriously.
3: Yes. Yeah. So would you like a running order? Who do you think I think will tap first?
1: Yes, yes. Let's do it.
4: Oh,
3: Definitely Joel would tap first. Sean, you're
4: Screen
3: Nat,
4: time.
3: You're the stayer. Nat, you're the stayer. You get there.
1: I'm still
2: Natalie.
1: There. Still there eating a possum or something. It's polar bear probably. I don't know. Where am I?
4: Talking to a tree.
2: Skin as a hat.
3: Probably better than coming back to work, hey, Nat?
1: Yeah, sounds like it. I also love to travel. Sean really hates the cold.
2: I do.
1: So it would be the cold that would get to him the most.
4: If you ever do one in Sicily or New York, let me know. I think I'd be quite good.
3: Absolutely.
1: On any
3: Alone
1: of the sets
3: York
1: of white.
3: Lotus.
4: Hello, New York. Yeah, Broadway edition.
1: We can check out Alone Australia on SBS, of course. Season 4 in the Arctic Circle has kicked
4: How
1: off.
4: Cool.
1: Wednesday nights on SBS. Thank you so much, Mark Matheson, the consultant.
2: Thanks so much, Mark.
4: Thanks, Mark. That was amazing.
1: I'm going all the way. I'm going all the way, Sean.
2: Well done, Nat.
4: Do it, Nat. Do it.
0: Nathan, Nat, and Sean. Nova.

0: rather be.
1: Nathan, Nat and Sean.
2: Okay, let's talk about the now famous Zara death pants.
3: I don't know anything about these.
4: Okay. So there's a lot of people have been affected by these pants.
3: Really? Mm. Tell me more.
2: So they're a $50 pair of ultra-long, flowy, wide-leg trousers from Zara. More than 2,000 videos have already been posted to TikTok about the hazardous garment, with shoppers sharing photos of their busted knees, elbows and toes. People are ending up in hospital.
4: Look, this lady's in a wheelchair and she's got crutches.
2: Tripping.
3: What?
4: Yeah.
2: Tripping on, because the pants are so flowy and long, it means there's a lot of volume around the feet. They're tripping on the hem of them and face planting.
3: 2,000 people.
2: More than 2,000 people. And they're just the ones that have uploaded to TikTok.
3: Oh, my God.
4: Holly on TikTok said these Zara pants need to come with a warning label because I now have a fractured knee.
3: That is hectic. You couldn't wear these pants.
2: No, I couldn't. I have already tripped in two separate pairs of pants. So once I had these pants and I was going to a place that I was looking for upholstery fabric, and the showroom was in West Leederville, and I sort of parked out the front. Then there's a small car park that I was walking towards to the door. Now, from the outside, the windows are tinted, but from the inside, everybody can see out very easily. No. And I literally just caught my toe in the hem of those pants and went face down in the car park, got up, dusted myself off, went in and picked some upholstery fabric. And then recently, we were in Northbridge to see our old friend Tim Collins do his show as part of the Fringe World. And before that, we went for a drink next door, and there's a big staircase as we're coming down. And I was wearing the combination of pointy-toed shoes and a pair of lace pants. And I jokingly said to my mate as we're walking down the stairs, she's standing next to me, I said, these stairs, don't fall down these stairs. Imagine if you fell down these stairs. And in that moment, my toe caught in the hem of my own pants. And I grabbed onto her to stop myself from falling. I nearly dragged both of us all the way down.
4: What about those pants you wore last week that were getting everyone a bit of hot and flustered? They're safe?
2: Oh, yeah, they're very safe because you're going to hoik them up a bit. Yeah.
4: Well, they're not safe.
2: Not safe for work, evidently.
4: Oh, no. Not safe for work.
3: Joel, have you ever been nearly taken out by a pair of some clothing of sorts, like a zip got you?
2: When your pussy's bow got too tight?
4: I think so, yeah. I wore a pair of shoes on when I was hosting this dating show. They were those, you know, those shoes, those Valentino shoes that have the women's ones have the, what would you call them, the little barbs around the outside, the studs, right?
2: Oh, yes, like little spikes almost.
4: Spikes, and they do a men's one as well. And this was back when, you know, the ankle was very popular with the cropped pants showing the ankle.
3: Yep. Yes.
4: And I used to just scratch them along each other. I've still got scars on the inside of my ankles on each leg from scratching them back and forth because I'd cut them. I'd be doing this show and I wouldn't realise, and then they'd have to stop down. A producer would get in my ear and said, Joel's ankles are bleeding.
2: Joel's bleeding again.
4: Blood very roll. Dangerous.
3: Blood roll. Yeah, 10 in the bin.
4: Yeah. Honestly, if they were getting good stuff, though, they'd let me keep filming until they found the appropriate moment.
2: Or you bled out, either way.
4: Get Larry Emder, he'll do it.
3: Either way, we're going to get clicks.
2: All right. 13, 24, 10. Has your clothing tried to kill you, like one way or the other? Have you worn the Zara death pants? What's happened? We want to know if you sustained an injury because of your clothing.
3: Maybe you're taking off a jumper and it had you in the half Nelson.
2: I know somebody who took off their jumper whilst on a treadmill and it didn't go well. They end up with her splayed all over the thing in nothing but her sports bra. Yeah.
4: Actually, I was the first time I met Jim Owen, I was putting on a jumper backstage leaving after a gig and it was very tight and I was putting it through and then pushed my arm through and punched him in the face.
2: Okay, so alternatively, when has your clothing tried to kill Jim Owen? We'll also take stories on that.
4: Or that.
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0: Nova's Nathan, Nat and Sean.
1: We are talking about $50 Zara death pants.
2: I know. I can't believe how many people have been injured by these long flowing pants.
1: It's amazing, isn't it?
3: It's crazy.
2: Yeah. Are tripping people over and sending people to the emergency.
1: More than 2,000 women, I think it's safe to say, have already posted to TikTok saying, yes, these pants have hurt me.
3: That's incredible.
1: It's amazing, isn't it?
2: Crash testing them.
1: Yes. Take them to the tailor and get them, like, hemmed.
2: Well, that defeats the purpose of $50 pants, though, doesn't it? Yeah.
1: Yeah, that's true. That's true.
3: We are talking about when your clothing tried to kill you.
1: Melissa's in Willerton. Morning, Melissa.
4: Morning. How are you?
3: Good, Mel.
1: Look, we're just trying to stay alive by wearing whilst wearing clothes. Melissa, what happened?
4: Well, it was in the 80s, and I don't know if you guys are old enough to remember the Malcolm McLaren song, "Run Buffalo Girl Goes Around the Outside."
2: Yes, we all are.
1: Well,
4: there were these flowy skirts that everyone, all the girls, used to wear, and they were big in the 80s. My girlfriend had one, and she was running up some stairs with her hands in her pockets, and she stood on the hem of the skirt, could not get her hands out of her pocket, and fell face planted and broke her nose.
3: Right on the beak.
1: That's got to hurt.
4: We were only, I think, about 18 at the time. So. I mean, we laughed, but she didn't.
2: Oh, actually, yeah, what if this dress skirt had tripped up others, literally tripped up others? I wonder if it had fallen in this area. That's dangerous.
3: Like the Zara pants.
4: Clothing is dangerous.
1: Yes, it is.
3: Yes, it is.
1: Wise words indeed. Thank you, Melissa. Michelle's in Joondalup. Talk to us about the clothes that tried to kill you.
5: Okay, so my hubby and I were on holiday somewhere in Southeast Asia, and we were in a like a big shopping centre, and when we first got in there, there were lots of escalators, and hubby had said to me, oh, pay attention, like, when you're on the escalators, they're a bit dodgy. And I was like, okay, whatever.
1: Yes.
5: Yeah, I've been riding escalators my whole life.
2: Yeah, I know my way around an escalator.
1: Come on.
5: So anyway, nearing the top of one of the escalators, the tip of my hubby decided it was going to take a dive.
1: Yes.
5: And it went into, like, where the two steps joined together.
1: Yeah.
5: And this must have happened really quickly, but in my mind it played out, like, in total slow motion. So the tip of the hubby goes in between the stairs. It pins my foot in where, like, the straps join across the top of your foot.
1: Yeah.
5: So I was trying to, like, yank my foot out, but it was stuck down. The hubby's getting sucked further and further into the escalators.
1: Yeah.
5: It, like, cut all the top of my toe. Someone down the bottom managed to, like, must have seen what's happening, hit the emergency stop, and I've managed to yank my foot out, bleeding, and there at the top of the escalator, like, standing up straight like it's proud of itself, is the whole of my thong.
1: I thought you were going to say your husband saying, I told you so.
3: Oh, we can all picture that. Michelle, unbelievable.
1: Havaianas tried to kill
3: you. Havaianas for an expensive thong. They fall apart at drop of a hat.
2: They do. They really do. I mean, I've worn those, I went through a phase of wearing those, you know, those big fluffy, like, Nana socks.
3: Yeah.
2: And and sort of like sliding around like Tom Cruise.
1: Oh, yes.
2: Is that Risky Business?
1: Yep.
2: At the top of the stairs. But once I did that and slid too fast, got up too fast, rather, had a head spin and fell down the stairs. That's how I broke 5 ribs.
1: Oh, that was
2: from the fluffy Nana socks. Oh. Yeah.
1: Yeah. That's mortifying.
2: Trying to answer Uber Eats too quickly.
1: You do have to be careful of escalators. Our very good friend, Claire Kelly, let's use her full name, at the Australian Radio Awards on the way out, her high address, never forget, right in front of me. And as we got on the escalator, it was the same thing. I'm basically like Michelle's husband in that I said to myself, just hoiky dress up a bit, because mine was a little bit long. I thought, just hoiky it up a little bit, because I'd hate to get stuck in the escalator. And then literally in front of me, Claire's dress got stuck in the escalator and we had to stop the escalator and she had to be cut out of it using the only pair of scissors that they could find in the entire building, which were blunt. And she was stuck there while, like, the who's who of Australian radio had to clomp down the stairs.
3: Excuse me, staring at her.
2: That would be the most interesting part of the night, to be fair.
1: It was
2: a boring event.
1: Yes. it was a highlight. Then Claire had to return the rental dress. That was a bit of fun.
3: No.
1: Yvonne's in Les Murdy. Hello. Now, did your clothing try to kill you?
6: It did. I had just returned from Bali on my way up my front steps with my duty free in my hand.
2: Yeah.
6: Running because it was Mother's Day in a rush because we were going out for dinner and I got my caught in my floaty pants and tripped up the steps and my entire bottle of
7: duty-free smash.
1: Not the duty-free.
2: Oh, no.
7: Yes, and cut my wrist really badly. I ended up having a heap of stitches and going out anyway. And then 3 months later, I had pain in my wrist. And there was still 6 pieces of glass in there, so I had to go into surgery. And
1: my God.
3: Duty-free glass. What was the bottle of?
1: Yeah. Duty-free glass.
2: At least
1: glass.
2: The alcohol would have been an antiseptic.
7: Vodka,
1: yeah, absolute. Would have been absolute. That a big absolute. Bottle of absolute, wouldn't it?
3: Mm. So did you save the giant Toblerone? Or was
2: I was going to ask about the big Toblerone.
7: No, giant Toblerone.
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0: game with no name.
1: And it's called...
0: I'm David Luttrell. I'm David Luttrell, your host.
1: Before you shush me, can I give some context?
0: Yeah, yeah, go for your life.
1: It's because it's Throwback Thursday, so this is like throwback.
2: Is that why we do it?
1: Yes.
0: You'll be happy to know, or not happy to know, that these ones are pretty, well, not newish, but they're certainly the last 15 years.
2: That's good, because last week's was impossible.
1: Okay.
2: Yeah.
0: See, Susie likes the old...
1: Well, that's what I thought we did it. It is like... Conduit.
0: It's between 2011 and 2014, so it is it's a throwback.
2: Yeah. Like, how many years do you consider a throwback now? Like, more than five?
0: It's a good point. Like, I still think it's throwbacks is 90s. That's probably...
2: That's like you're chucking it really far back. That's a home run back.
0: That's like a Hail Mary pass back to the 90s, right?
2: Yeah.
1: No, I'm happy with... What is it? 2011 to 2013?
2: Yeah. 10 years ago, apparently, is the conditions for the games.
1: Okay.
0: It's going to be more than... Throwback means more than 10 years.
2: Yeah.
0: Really?
2: Well, that's what...
0: That's interesting. Yeah. For our music, is that the same?
2: I don't know about our music. A throwback could be a year.
0: Anyway. It's a really, really sexy genre today.
2: Oh, yes?
0: Yep. Insurance.
1: You were going to say underwear.
0: I should have asked you what you consider sexy. You were going.
1: So you play some ads with the names out of it.
0: We play the ads, so today they're insurance companies. So you basically got to work out which insurance company. Okay. But I feel like they're gettable.
1: Okay.
0: Okay. Or are they? I don't know. Maybe their marketing systems have totally failed. Okay. Mm. So here's the first one from 2013.
3: I went fishing in Matinee the other day, and I ran into this charter boat.
4: What? You didn't see it?
3: No, anyway, because I've got boat insurance, I'm covered.
4: How could you not see a charter boat?
5: 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From $89 a year, we'll help you wherever we can.
4: Charter boat? What charter boat?
2: That was a great ad.
0: Iconic ads.
5: Wouldn't be without them.
0: So we all know that ad, but do we remember... Who to get our insurance with is the question, right?
2: I'm leaning on Suncorp for some reason.
1: Suncorp? I'm going to say RACQ. But I did love that ad. I can picture the whole thing.
2: The Hills Hoist, the clothesline.
1: Yeah, she's the tinny.
2: Yeah, in a backyard.
0: Well, Susan, RACQ is correct.
2: Oh! Good guess.
0: Well played, 2013.
2: Do you want me to do the reveal of the ad, or are you happy to...
0: Oh, yeah, if you want. Yeah.
5: We'll help you wherever we can.
4: Charter boat? What charter boat?
5: RACQ Insurance.
2: There you go.
5: Wouldn't be without them.
0: Okay, sorry, I won't do the reveal myself. That actually works better, doesn't it?
1: Just on a side note, our boss, you said maybe he's in the air.
0: Please tell me he's still in Sydney.
1: He's actually circling over Brisbane and the Gold Coast at the moment.
0: That'll do. That'll do.
1: But he's listening.
2: The Wi-Fi's working?
0: They could still send him back to Sydney at this point.
2: Or land in the Goldie and get the train up.
0: Oh, that'd work perfect. Yeah.
1: And he said he can't wait to see us, especially Lutzy.
0: Well, you better hurry, because we've got to see a clock countdown at 10 o'clock.
1: In the mall. Come and have a look where Hungry Jack's used to be.
0: Indeed. This one's from 2011. Mm. Like, you'll know the ad, but do you remember who it's for?
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7: I make a special drink for you today, Rhonda.
6: Thank you.
7: You look so hot today. Oh. Like a sunrise.
6: You're naughty. Thank you, Katut.
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2: Rhonda and Katut.
0: Katut and Rhonda.
2: The real Rhonda and Katut. My dad, when he was on A Current Affair, did a story with the real Rhonda and Katut.
1: Is there a real one?
2: Yeah. They went over and, like, interviewed them and stuff.
1: But everyone's called Katut in...
2: But there was, like, a real couple Bali. that's based on.
0: Whoa.
1: No, they have a thing. No, they have a thing where the first child is always called the same name. And it's Katut, I'm pretty sure. Okay. That's what I mean by they're all called that. They have traditions with their names. I'm not being racist. I'm just telling you facts.
2: I think one of the
0: said the racist.
2: One of the Katuts really found a Rhonda, who was an Aussie, who was over there in those days.
0: Guys, I don't care what insurance company is it.
2: Amy.
1: I'm going to say Amy too.
0: Correct. It's is it?
7: Oh. Ice on the road, Rhonda.
8: Amy's Safe Driver Rewards offer up to 15% discount for drivers who don't claim. Where will the savings take you?
1: And it's AAMI or Amy?
0: I think AAMI probably. So, I don't know.
2: Apparently, actually. Now this has been Googled from our producer, so it could be wrong. The fourth child in Bali is called Katut. Yeah. The fourth.
1: Fourth, okay. Sorry, I was incorrect.
2: Not the first.
0: If you have four kids, the fourth kid's called Katut.
2: It has to be Katut. It's like, that's like the laws for you having four.
0: I apologise. I had you as a racist.
2: Yeah, yeah.
1: I am not a racist.
2: The Daily Mail is already writing the headline. Yeah.
1: I'm not a racist, though.
0: Here's the third ad from 2014.
9: What's one word 2.5 million Australians think of for insurance?
10: Insurance, that's right. How can I help?
9: Yeah. Because life's full of moments. You'll be okay with...
1: It's AHM?
2: Allianz.
1: Is it?
0: AHM's more, it's a. I think that's like
2: a cartoony.
0: Medical.
1: No, I thought it was a medical, but my son just got AHM travel AHM. Insurance.
2: Oh, really? Yeah.
0: Allianz
10: Insurance, that's right. How can I help?
9: Allianz. Because life's full of moments.
1: Nick one.
2: No, it's actually a tie, I think, Suze. You know? No. And you're a racist.
1: No. Not a racist.
2: No.
1: I'm talking over this. I'm so angry.
11: Nick Lutzy and Susie O'Neill on Nova.

0: Nick, Ludsy and Susie O'Neill.
1: I saw this this club that's gone viral in Chicago, which I thought was fun. It's called a Scream Club. Basically, every Sunday, hundreds of people gather on a pier in Chicago, and at 7 a.m., they all line up against the, what do you call that, a water, like
2: on the jetty or whatever.
1: Yeah. And they all go, first of all, actually, they write down what they want to let go of, like or things that are worrying them, on biodegradable paper.
3: Oh, okay.
1: They scrunch it up, and then 3, 2, 1, they all do this.
4: 3, 2, 1!
2: Just scream.
1: Just scream.
2: And then throw the biodegradable paper in the water.
1: You must throw it in the water.
3: To get rid of it. To like
2: release the...
1: Yeah.
3: Yeah.
1: I think it's good. It's good. It was started just by two friends.
3: Who just rocked up every week just to have a little scream together. Yeah. It looks weird if it's two people, but it looks kind of okay if there's 40. You know what I mean?
1: Yeah.
3: If you saw two people doing it, you're like, what are they up to?
1: Yeah. That is true. But they started... They must have just had more and more people join them though. And now it's become a weekly affair.
3: Scream Club.
1: I actually think it's a good idea.
2: What do? We have a segment like that, don't we? We release our
1: grind your gears.
3: Grind your gears.
2: That's it.
3: Yeah. I've seen a lot of offices, and you see this sort of online, that have those soundproof booths, similar to what you've got here for Smarter Than Sue's, and they go and people can go in there and just scream in a workplace to get their frustrations out.
2: Really?
3: Yeah.
1: But I think this would be
2: good. You're purging.
1: Purging. Like sometimes you just need that. Oh, you know, you just feel like yelling, but then you feel better. A bit like when you feel like crying and then you cry and you feel better.
3: Yeah.
1: But it'd be hard to line up and all cry on like 3,
3: and
1: 2,
3: that would be
1: 1.
3: A much different experience. 50 people on a pier crying.
2: It's not that different from screaming, to be honest. It's still just an out, you know,
1: I wonder,
2: shedding your emotions.
1: Shedding.
2: Yeah, it's shedding your emotions.
1: I wonder where we could do it in Brisbane as well.
3: If we started
1: that. Like... Howard Smith Wharves or...
2: Well, the river makes sense, somewhere on the river.
3: It'd have to be in the Brown Snake, somewhere down there.
1: And do you really think, is it really biodegradable paper?
3: It'd have to be, you know, of course.
2: Otherwise, you know, we'd drown all the bull sharks.
3: Yeah. I can't say I've ever gone somewhere and just screamed to get something out, you know. My first concern goes to their voices, you know. Like, don't want to hurt your voice, don't want to lose my voice.
1: Really?
2: But you were talking about this yesterday, I remember we were talking... when you go axe throwing.
3: Oh, yeah. Yeah.
2: Like how you purge your...
3: Yes.
1: Oh, yes.
3: I did one of those, what are they called, the rooms where you go in there and you smash stuff.
1: Yeah.
2: You did the smash room.
3: Yeah, I did the smash room. And it's like, it's good for like one or two things and then you're sort of like, oh, okay,
1: With a car as well. You can go and do Wreck'em cars.
3: Oh, that's
2: really
3: fun.
1: They used to have them at school fates. Do you remember that? Am I really old? You would go to a school fight and they'd have an old bomb car and you could pay money with a hammer.
3: Oh, yeah, and hit it.
1: And hit it and stuff and bang it and everything.
3: See, that would be fun.
1: That would be good.
3: Yeah. But what we want to do, Sue, is...
2: I feel that emotional about anything.
1: Don't you?
2: I want to...
1: Really?
2: Belt the crap out of something.
1: Really? Don't you?
2: Not really.
3: Just hit it.
1: God, I do.
2: Do you?
1: Yes.
2: What, you would do the scream thing or what? Like?
1: Well, anything. Sometimes you get really angry and I can't... I think because I maybe don't say what I think sometimes that it all... builds up inside me.
2: Yeah.
1: I'm talking about to my partner here. I'm my husband. Yeah. His name's Cliff.
2: Pretend I'm Cliff for a minute. What do you want to say to me?
1: Oh, no.
3: Yeah.
1: Let me just go and scream.
2: This is not the right forum.
1: No, because I'm actually really happy at the moment with you, Cliff. There's nothing I want to say.
2: Thank you, Susan. I'm very happy with you as well.
1: Are you?
2: I just want to say that. I am. Yeah.
1: Are you, Cliff?
2: And you know what? I'm grateful for you.
1: Are you, Cliff?
2: I am.
3: Goes into next room and screams.
2: Shut up, Nick. I think we're actually helping her.
3: This is couples therapy right now. You pretending to be her husband.
2: I can tell when she's being serious. And she was being serious then. It's actually working.
1: Oh, God. Yeah. No, anyway, back to the scream thing.
3: Well, you want to do Brizzy Scream Club. So on 13, 24, 10, we do have Louis Tomlinson tickets up for grabs. We want to get you on.
1: Mm-hmm.
3: You scream on air. But the catch is we have to guess what profession you do based off your scream. You know what I mean? So we can see what you're screaming about.
1: Like, based at how stressed we think you are.
2: Oh, okay.
1: Or do you know what I mean? Like,
2: or the type of scream.
1: The type of scream,
3: exactly. How emotional it is.
0: Nick, Lutzy and Susie O'Neill. Nova. Get ready for the trip of a lifetime.
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1: We're asking you to come on and join our Scream Club.
2: Yeah, there's a Scream Club in Chicago where people go and just let all their screams out so they feel better.
3: 3, 2, 1!
2: So from that, we thought we'd get people on to scream at us and we'll try and guess their profession by how they scream.
1: Yeah, how frustrated they are, how much they want to get it out, you know.
2: Okay, let's get to it. Teresa from, Morrow Field. Hello.
4: Hello.
2: I was just wondering if we're saying hello or we're just going straight to the screams.
5: Oh, you say hello.
2: Yeah, let's say hello.
4: All right, up to you. If you want to count me down, I'm ready to go.
5: Who, me? Okay. 3, 2, 1, go.
1: It's a good scream.
2: You're definitely a mum.
4: Oh, yeah.
5: Most important job in the world.
1: Yeah.
5: I mean, need we go further?
2: I think
5: really.
2: I think that's the scream, yeah, for the mum.
5: It's a scream for mum.
2: Isn't it?
4: Oh, there's still a job there.
1: Okay.
2: There's another one.
5: You're not a school teacher as well, are you?
4: Sorry, there's still a paid job there, I should say.
5: Yeah.
1: Sorry. This is all for paid work.
2: Yes.
5: Yes.
1: Teacher vibes.
5: I'm saying you're...
1: Healthcare professional.
5: Yeah, something like healthcare or school. Yeah. Or school.
4: Getting close.
5: Yeah, okay. Well, healthcare. It's healthcare.
1: Yeah, I'm thinking healthcare.
5: You're not a nurse, but something you're nurse-ish.
4: Yeah. Am I allowed to tell you yet?
5: Yeah.
4: Cool. NDIS plan management.
1: Oh, you got to give us that.
2: Oh, wow. That's,
5: we were pretty close there.
1: Yeah, that's good.
5: Respect, by the way.
1: Thank you.
2: That'd be difficult as well.
5: Very difficult.
1: Yeah. Okay, that's good. One from one. Maddie out of Wellington Point. Hello, first of all.
6: Hello, how are you?
5: Good. 3, 2, 1, go.
1: Ooh.
2: Everyone sounds like there's more than one person screaming.
1: I was always tortured.
5: Sometimes there's many people inside you that screams.
2: Oh, I think you work in retail, Maddie.
1: Ooh.
6: No, not retail.
1: What about sales?
6: No.
2: Are we going to guess this?
1: Damn, we got the first one.
5: I'm saying you work in sort of more legal sort of areas.
6: No.
5: Okay, what is it?
6: Definitely not.
1: Damn.
5: What are you?
6: I'm a teacher aide.
1: Oh, that was the teacher.
2: You didn't sound angry enough.
1: Yeah. You didn't sound frustrated enough.
5: Yeah, because she comes in and it's like being an uncle.
1: It's like a relief teacher.
5: That's going to make a scream again, me saying that. Yeah. Yeah, or an auntie. Yeah.
1: David out of Fernie Hills. Here we go. G'day, Dave.
7: Hey, how's it going? Morning.
1: Morning.
5: We're good. 3, 2, 1, go.
1: Ah! Ooh. Accountant. I'm feeling accountant.
2: Yeah.
5: I love he's in his car right now. People at the lights looking across.
1: Yeah, yeah. Looking at Dave.
5: Dave,
1: okay.
2: Definitely an office job.
1: Yeah, feels that way.
7: My job's not that stressful, but I don't mind giving a good scream every now and then. But no, not anything legal or office.
5: It felt like a shallow scream to me. I agree with that.
2: Really?
5: It was just like a bit of a, we got to let it go, but it wasn't like,
1: he wasn't going all in. It wasn't like a,
5: He doesn't want to strangle Gary from accounts.
1: Yes.
5: That's what I'm saying. You know what I'm saying?
1: Yeah.
5: I don't know what, I don't know what you are. Any thoughts?
2: Landscaper?
5: Yeah, maybe something where you use
2: kind
5: your hands.
2: Fun?
1: Outdoor.
5: What are you?
7: Oh, you're pretty, that's actually not a bad guess. My job is very unique, so I do pest control and hygiene technician.
5: Yeah.
7: Oh, so I do go outdoors a lot.
1: I
5: feel like there's something different every day for what you do, you know what I'm saying? Like, it wasn't the one person at work
1: who's annoying you every day.
5: Yeah, exactly.
1: Thank you, David.
5: Fresh people.
1: And Tracy.
2: Oh, one more. Okay.
1: Tracy out of Drewvale, one more scream for us. Right on 7:30, Tracy. 3, 2, 1.
5: Oh, you do want to go someone at your workplace.
1: Yeah, that was high.
5: Yeah.
1: Oh, high and long.
5: Length.
1: Yeah. There was a lot of length. That. Yes.
2: Jesus. Really,
5: are you a public servant?
6: Oh, you are spot on.
1: Yay! How's
5: that? Yeah. Woo! Just people, not... Just do your job.
1: Do it.
5: Tracy, am I right? Just do your job and make Tracy's life easier.
1: Hey, Trace, how would you like to go to Louis Tomlinson with his anticipated How Do We Get Here live show? Grab your tickets now from untitledgroup.com.au, but you got a double, Trace. Well done.
6: Perfect. Thanks, guys.
1: Scream to get us out of here, Trace. Go.

0: Lucy and Susie O'Neill.
1: Oh, it's challenge time.
2: Yes.
1: Is that now?
2: That's now.
1: Okay, this is exciting.
2: I know nothing about this.
3: Neither on.
1: No, it's only gone through one person in this room, and that's me. So
3: that's all right.
1: I hope it's okay.
3: We trust each other, so as long as it goes one of us.
1: Okay. Well, remember when I was at the backyard cricket the other day, whatever day it was, Tuesday, and there's also the big celebrities there, but I had to get a message off Roosters player James Tedesco.
2: You're a good mate.
1: Because Buzz from middle management was a huge fan of his. I had to get a voice message and I had to pretend that Buzz was a little kid.
2: We set you the task.
1: You sent me the task.
2: Yeah. So it could sound funny hearing Teddy speak to like a little kid, but it was actually Buzz from middle management.
1: Yeah. Here's the audio of that.
4: Hey Buzz, it's James Tedesco here, mate. Heard you're a big fan. Just want to say thank you for love and support. It's been a great year so far. Looking forward to a big end of the year, mate. So all the best and take care.
5: No, that's
4: cheers.
5: Okay. Oh, sorry. I'm just talking really now.
1: That's Kate Ritchie. And this is for the radio. She should know.
3: Yeah.
1: God, I sound like my sister. That's all I can hear.
3: Really? Yeah. I think I'm turning to my brother as well. It's weird. But I don't think James Tedesco understood the love, in inverted commas, that Buzz had for that message. Yeah. Like, he's been playing that on repeat.
2: He went home, played to everyone.
3: Locked in a room by himself at home for the last 12 hours.
1: Do you think that it sounds like Buzz is a little kid when don't play the audio again, that's fine. But
3: well, yeah, it did
1: sound like, yeah.
2: He was being soft and, you know.
1: Yeah. So because you set me that task.
2: Yes.
1: And I did it, didn't I? And it was embarrassing because it was with all, you know, it's not a thing. It was because there were so many people there.
2: Big names.
3: Hang on. Yes. What you just said makes me, hang on. I'm smelling a rat now. Well, I don't think you told James Tedesco he's a little kid.
1: No, I did.
3: You did, for real?
1: Yeah, I did.
3: Okay, I believe you.
1: Yeah,
2: how'd you word it? Did you say a little kid or did you say...
1: Yeah.
3: A child.
1: I didn't say this specifically, 8-year old.
2: Yeah, okay.
3: Yeah, you said this is for a child.
1: Yes.
2: I was shocked you did it. I really didn't think you would.
1: I didn't want to. It was embarrassing.
2: Yeah.
1: I mainly did it because I saw him, James Tedesco, by himself. Oh. And I thought,
3: as you were doing it, were you thinking, I'm more famous than James Tedesco?
1: No. Why would I think that?
3: Well, you are.
1: In certain circles, but not in most circles these days, I wouldn't say, especially not in Sydney. And I'm being serious. Okay, because I did that, I want to set a similar task for you two.
2: Okay.
1: I think that it would be fun to see if you guys could get a celebrity to give each other person a message.
3: Who a message? So like, for me, for instance.
1: Yes.
3: You want me to do a message with a celebrity?
1: Fine. For Nick.
3: For Nick.
1: As a little kid as well. Like same.
2: Right.
1: Yeah, yeah.
2: Act like it's a little,
1: You know, I've got this little friend Nick. He's like a little boy.
2: Well, it's sort of close to it, and it's a bit close to the bone, isn't it?
1: And Nick, I want you to get a message.
2: For Lutzy. For Lutzy.
1: Yeah.
2: Yeah, okay.
1: I don't think you can choose. I think you've just got to find your best celebrity friend or the one you think's most appropriate for the other person to get a message.
3: Me for Nick. I've got one for Nick. I'll have access to.
1: You've got such good.
2: Yeah, I know. What am I going to find?
3: What's the timeline here?
1: I want to play them tomorrow. Play them tomorrow.
3: No, that rules me out. Because I got something that happens Saturday I could get.
2: Give us Monday? Yeah, give us to Monday because that allows me to find someone.
1: Let's do it over the weekend.
3: I can get a real good one on the weekend, but I can probably get one today. But
1: of course you can because you know everyone.
3: Yeah.
1: Nick, how are you going?
2: This could be a struggle. I'll find someone. But Monday, give me my Monday.
1: Okay, I'll give you by Monday.
2: Yeah. I'll
1: get a little message for each other.
2: And do I call mine though? Because I don't say Lutzy. What if they know Lutzy? So I'm going to say little kid David.
3: David.
2: Yeah.
1: Do you want to say it's a birthday message?
2: Oh yeah, it's David's 7th birthday. Give him something like that.
1: Okay.
2: Lutzy's already on his phone. He's already working.
1: You know what? You don't have to do the birthday thing. I don't know. It just made me think of that because I know Lutzy's having a birthday soon.
3: Yeah.
1: Spoiler alert. But then it won't make sense because it's a big birthday and you're going to give a little number to it. It won't be funny.
2: Yeah. I could say 5 instead of 5-0.
3: I don't think the birthday thing's not important.
2: No,
3: it's just a message to a
1: kid. That's my task.
2: All right.
3: So is it to each other?
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1: So Nick, one for Lutzy and Lutzy, one for Nick.
2: By Monday
1: from a celebrity friend.
2: 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All right.
0: Nick, Lutzy and Susie O'Neill on Nova. Nathan, Nat and Sean.
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21: 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Here's what they had to say.

0: and Susie O'Neill. It's Nick, Lutzy and Susie O'Neill's
1: Producers Press Conference.
2: All right, hey, settle down. We only have time for one question each, please.
3: Susie, Nick Davis, the Whispering Weekly. Earlier in the show, we got our listeners to primarily scream to let all their feelings out following a viral trend from overseas. I decided to make all of you go into the soundproof booth here and let out your own primal screams.
4: Yes.
3: Did you know, yes or no, that I hit a microphone in your session?
5: No.
2: Oh, no.
5: Everyone or just mine?
4: No, because he was mine. Outside the booth and was recording us in the soundproof booth, yeah. So it would seem like, you know, like I'm in a glass case of emotion.
5: Yeah. Did you get mine inside? I gave it a good...
2: It's on socials.
5: Yeah. I gave it a good go. I've got a bit of a headache today.
2: Yeah.
5: I had a bit of a late night. And she wasn't that late. Maybe it's the... Not me.
2: That's you. Susan.
5: That doesn't sound like me.
4: Is that on our Instagram?
2: That's on our Instagram. Check it out now.
5: Yeah,
2: that's
5: good
2: Susie.
5: One.
2: That's funny. Where do we go from there?
6: Welcome, Sans here from r/foamwar.
2: Yes.
4: What?
6: You were deemed most likely to survive on Alone Australia, at least in a psychological sense. Does that mean we could see you on the celebrity equivalent of Alone Australia? I'm a celebrity, get me out of here.
2: That show's still going?
4: I don't know.
2: I think so. Yep, getting the thumbs up. Jeez, imagine that.
4: Would you do that? What reality shows would you do?
2: I'd do Survivor. Probably do I'm a Celeb, get me out of here. I could do a lot of the challenges and the daring stuff. I would hate the eating things, like eat eyeballs and
5: so
2: that sort of...
5: But you'd be good at interacting with people.
2: Yeah.
5: I would hate that so much.
2: Just sort of playing the game with them as well, you know what I mean? And then voting them out behind their back.
4: So you'd enjoy that stuff?
2: I mean, if it was for the game show and everyone knew it was a game, yeah, I think I could do that.
4: Well, is it a game? I don't know. That's the beauty of Survivor.
2: But I think Survivor would be fun.
4: Yeah.
2: You know?
5: Really?
2: Yeah.
4: I'd hate Survivor.
5: Oh, really?
2: I could see you being good at Survivor Suits.
5: Oh, gross. But you've got to make all deals with people.
2: Yeah, you do.
4: I see that's...
5: That'd be so hard.
4: Alliances. Like, who cares?
5: Yeah. Like, do you want to get Timmy out? Because, you know, he's been picking his nose and he really annoys me.
2: Let's get Timmy. It's like Lord of the Flies.
4: Yeah, exactly.
5: But we'll tell him he's our favourite.
2: Hey, Timmy, we love you, buddy. Yeah, we voted him out.
6: Oh, no, Tim, who did this?
4: Look at that. you in the corner.
7: Ash from The Confidential. We were chatting embargoes and keeping top secret information before. Can you reveal the juiciest thing you've ever had to sign an NDA for?
4: That's a good question, isn't it?
5: Good one.
4: NDAs. I've gotten in trouble here a couple of times at Nova for things I've said, and then I've had to sign like legal documents and then do a public apology. That counts.
5: Oh, don't worry.
4: So there was that. It's mostly been Nova related on my NDAs. It's more like, not so much don't reveal this, it's like you revealed something and now sign this so we can sack you if we need to. That's what's happened.
2: Yeah.
4: The worst thing that can happen in this building is like when they call you into a meeting and you're like, oh yeah, it's just like, say it's Buzz, whatever, you know, or Tony's, heaven forbid, still on a plane right now from Sydney, is when they call you into a meeting and it's like, who's that guy? And it's just some accountant that you've never met.
2: Yeah.
4: And he's like a justice of the peace or
2: HR representative.
4: And a witness.
2: Yeah, the witness.
4: When there's a witness in the meeting.
2: Or when you go in and someone from HR's on the phone.
4: You're cooked. But the great news is, just if I can just take this a little bit further.
2: Yeah.
4: Is that there was one time, this is a true story. There was this like filing cabinet out in Fun and Games out here. And this is going back probably 12 or 13 years ago. And usually it was locked. And one day, me and an old mate of mine that worked here, it was unlocked. And we found, like, manila folders of our entire history of all our indiscretion.
2: No.
5: Yeah.
4: And we stole our files.
2: Yeah. And burnt them.
4: And threw them in the industrial bin.
2: Did you even rip them up before?
4: So I think, because I had a warning letter at that point. If you get 3 warning letters, you're gone.
2: Yeah.
4: And I went back to 0. I said, show me the warning letter. Show me. And my history. I erased my history.
5: Did you get in trouble for throwing it out?
4: No one knew. This is the first time I've ever explained
2: there
4: it.
2: There was no cameras there back then. Nothing
4: was
2: following
4: on.
2: That
4: was like 2013.
2: Yeah, that's what I'm saying.
5: So that's why you're still here.
4: That's the only reason I'm still here. I erased, like, Jason Bourne style. I erased my identity.
5: Love that.
4: No more questions.
1: Concludes the press conference. We'll be taking no more questions.
0: Nick Lutzy and Susie O'Neill on Nova. 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
20: 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It is Jace, Lauren and Clint.
3: Speaking of news, Jace, it's a sad day for the industry and I don't want to take the piss too much because Network 10 has decided to axe 10 News Plus from its news and current affairs division.
20: Now, this isn't 10 News.
3: It's not 10 News. It's the extension of 10 News.
20: This is the thing they replaced the project with.
3: That's right. So it was hosted by Amelia Brace and Denham Hitchcock. So it was introduced, as Jay says, as a replacement for the project and more to look at news through a current affair lens during news time, if that makes sense. But it just never worked. It never resonated with viewers.
20: Sorry. Like you said, yeah. You know, anyone getting the axe in this industry is sad.
3: Yeah,
20: like it is.
3: Yeah.
20: But I also sit there and watch that show and I remember just watching the first step after the project got flicked and they put this on and I'm like, there was just no chemistry between the hosts. It was weird.
3: Yeah, no, it didn't feel right.
20: Remember when Channel 10 did that 2.5 hours of news a couple of years back?
3: That's right. Well, they're sort of giving you more bang for your buck now with this because they're replacing 10 News Plus with
12: more 10 news. So it'll go from 60 to 90 minutes.
20: Ooh, that's a lot of news.
12: And look, just a few job losses, which is very, very sad for the industry as well, which has been journalism itself has been crippled recently.
20: I remember Negus used to host that half hour wearing his little shark tooth necklace.
12: He did too.
20: Yeah.
12: He did too. That, remember when they tried 10, and this isn't a pylon on Channel 10, but they've had a few misses, the breakfast show called Wake Up.
20: Oh, yes.
12: And it was, they hosted it from
20: the surf club in Sydney. Yes.
12: Manly,
20: yeah.
12: I think.
20: Yeah.
12: Was it Manly?
20: Yep. Yeah, people didn't want to wake up.
12: No.
20: People did not want to wake up.
12: No.
20: You know what? I'm an OG guy. I used to love sitting up late watching Sandra Sully do 10 late news. And then they went through a stage where they had bands performing on the news.
12: Really?
20: Yeah, it became like...
12: On the late news?
20: Yeah, this was like after the Rove days. So Sandra Sully would be like, all right, now we leave you with Powderfinger and their new single.
12: Well, the late news, Sports Tonight Double Up was one of my favourites.
20: Sports Tonight!
12: Yeah, with Timmy Webster.
20: Was it?
12: Or Matt White.
20: Bringing that back?
12: Yeah, so they've brought it back. I don't know. I don't think it's been brought back in its sort of, you know, holus bolus, you know, OG format.
20: Why
12: not?
20: I think
12: it's a condensed version. But
20: you know what? While we're at it, Channel 10, bring back those funny little promos where people would walk up and hit the button.
12: Oh, you liked that, did you?
20: I loved that.
12: Seriously.
20: That's when 10 was in its heyday.
12: Seriously.
20: Yeah.
12: Yeah.
20: And you'd have bloody...
12: Homer would have a go.
20: Yeah, Homer would have a go. Yeah. And what was his name? The guy that's always on the beach? Bailey.
12: Tim Bailey.
20: Tim Bailey. Yeah. Doing the weather, all that sort of stuff. I love that.
12: Yeah. Katrina, no,
20: that was not Katrina Rountree's an iron girl.
12: Oh, yes. Mm. And I was thinking about the totally wild gal.
20: Oh, Ranger Stacey.
12: Stacey. She calls into this show every now and then, doesn't she?
20: Just back on news.
12: Yes.
20: 13-24-10, and I'm not sure what we're going to get here.
12: Mm.
20: Have you been on the news? Maybe you're a truckie and you caused an accident, shut down the Monash.
12: Oh, yeah.
20: And you made the news that night.
12: Well, there's that. Or maybe you witnessed something and you were like a vox pop.
21: One of my friends, Juan, and I came out of the tattoo parlour and there were these two wogs fighting. And the fatter wog said to the skinnier wog, "Oi, bro, you slept with my cousin, eh?" And the other one said, "No, man, I didn't for shit, eh?" The other one goes, "I will call on my fully sick voice." And then they pulled out a gun and just went, boom.
12: Well, there's a flashback. She's affectionately known as the Chuk Chuk Boom Girl.
20: Can I ask you an honest question?
12: I think she might have got cancelled for that.
20: Can I ask you an honest question? When you asked for the audio, did you just want Chuk Chuk Boom?
12: I just wanted Chuk Chuk Boom.
20: Someone else from
12: I didn't realise there was an elongated version of that grab.
20: Someone else from
12: remember
20: News
12: this.
20: And the Current Affairs?
22: And as soon as they saw me, they came bounding over. And I just made it into the front door in time.
20: Oh, Dogman from A Current Affair.
12: Dogman, and his wife's reaction was hilarious. She's like, "I'm married to this."
20: Imagine being that person's kids. You're watching A Current Affair going, "Oh, Dad, you're on TV barking like a dog."
12: Oh, I wonder if, he'd be still with us.
20: Yeah. 13-24-10 is our number. Have you ever been on the news?
12: Or you know someone, Dogman.
20: Or you know someone who has. Maybe you're one of these people who gave birth at midnight. You know how they always do the story New Year's Eve and all that sort of stuff. Yeah, you know, good
12: first
20: and bad
12: baby
20: story.
12: Dear.
20: Yeah. Maybe it happened when you were a kid.
12: Have you been vox pop for the news?
20: No, haven't. No, I think so, no.

0: This is Nova. You got Jase, Lauren and Clint. We're talking the news.
1: Yeah, because 10 News Plus has been axed, replaced with more 10 News, if that makes sense. So we're asking you on 13, 24, 10, when were you on the news?
0: Could be a good story, could be a bad story, could be from when you were a kid.
1: Yeah. Well, also news, a current affair maybe.
0: You know what? I miss the days when they'd fly the news crew out on the Channel 9 chopper. And all the kids would make the 9 logo on the oval.
1: Oh, still the one.
0: Yeah, and they'd land and hit you'd fall out of the chopper. And
1: yeah.
0: You know? When I was living in
1: you didn't fall out of the chopper.
0: No.
1: No.
0: Take a walk on the wild side. When I was living in New Zealand, I popped up on like a current affairs show over there. Okay, I'm going to blame you for this.
2: Extreme fussy eating is not just a childhood problem. Radio DJ Jase Hawkins has fussy habits that, by his own admission, take him into a slightly different category. And we all have things we really can't eat.
3: Yeah. Mayonnaise is the enemy because people put it on everything.
1: It doesn't sound like a current affair. It sounds like embarrassing bodies. No? Okay.
0: I was not on embarrassing bodies, but great show.
1: It does sound like
0: great show.
1: Hey, we're asking you, Melbourne, when we're on the news. Cal, good morning to you, mate.
4: Gentlemen, how are we?
0: We're good. You're on embarrassing bottles too, Cal?
4: No, I wasn't. Right. I do have web toes, though.
1: So. Okay. What were you on?
4: I was actually on the Ukrainian version of Today Tonight.
1: Okay. How on earth did you get on that?
0: And why?
4: So my dad's best friend at the time happened to be dating the Naomi Robson of the Ukraine. And
0: did she have a lizard on her shoulder as well? Like when she
4: not quite.
0: Right, okay, yeah.
4: So I was about 12 years old playing in an under-12s footy grand final and she was happened to be over at the time and had never seen AFL before.
0: Right.
4: So she was following me around with a camera during the game.
0: Oh, so and they did a whole story on you.
1: A profile on you.
4: Yes, wow. A 12-year-old. And I haven't gone back to cash in on my celebrity over there.
0: Oh, wow. Mate, imagine when you touched down. Oh, my God.
1: Jeez.
0: And did you introduce her as the Naomi Robson of Ukraine?
4: Well, that's how I describe it to people.
0: Yeah.
4: Some people don't quite remember Today Tonight.
0: Yeah, gotcha.
1: Did you have to speak Ukrainian? No.
4: Duh.
1: Hey, I'm from Geelong. I don't speak Ukrainian.
0: That is amazing.
4: No,
0: have you still got the tape, Cal?
4: I would have it somewhere.
0: Yeah. Right. That is unreal.
1: Sometimes the vox pops as journalists you have to do. You know, vox pops is in and sort of get a cross-section of people, their opinion on a certain issue on the street. There are some strange cats that you interview out there. Well,
0: you know how we're just on holidays recently and I was on the Gold Coast with the family. And I walked out, it was like 6:30 in the morning, and I walked out of the apartment and the Today Show had a crew there. You know how they have like a Gold Coast reporter and she wanted to talk to a local about, you know, I think it was some story. And I thought, should I say I'm a local and just pop up?
1: We would have rinsed you.
0: I know, I thought I could imagine the audio and the hosing I would get.
2: Jase, Lauren and Clint.
5: Jase, Lauren and Clint.
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0: This is Jace, Lauren and Clint on Nova. What a week it has been for our very own Lauren Phillips. Earlier in the week, you jetted off to the World Cup because of your Argentinian roots. You needed to pee there. And you touched down back in Australia and Clinton. I thought, look, you've been away for 3 days. You deserve to come home to a bit of a surprise.
1: Wait, we're pulling up out the front. What have you done?
2: Oh, no, Lauren, it's just a little welcome home surprise.
0: We would like to say welcome home and back to Nova.
1: Oh, my God, what are they doing? What is happening here? Hang on. Oh, there's a bear.
0: Pee there, and you touched down back in Australia and Clinton. I thought, look, you've been away for 3 days. You deserve to come home to a bit of a surprise.
1: Wait, we're pulling up out the front. What have you done?
2: Oh, no, Lauren, it's just a little welcome home surprise.
0: We would like to say welcome home and back to Nova.
1: Oh, my God.

0: Forget about the merch. Yep. Just take it in. God.
1: Take it in, Lauren.
0: You're back on Australian soil.
1: Okay.
2: Hang on.
0: So she's been away for 3 days.
1: We have a full choir on.

0: superstar.
1: Just like when our Aussie athletes return from the Olympics.
0: This is amazing. This is like all my dreams have come true.
2: It always stirs something special. How emotional are you?
0: I am highly emotional, guys. Thank you, everyone. Oh, my God.
1: Take it in.
0: I still call Australia home.
1: Now, Lauren, if you'd like to make your way to the elevator, they're going to follow you.
2: Yes.
0: Oh, they're going to follow us into the elevator.
2: Come on.
0: Okay, I've left my bags on the street.
2: Don't worry about the bags.
1: Yeah, if you want to make your way into the lift.
0: Presents in it.
1: We have an entire choir, big thanks to Pop Choir.
2: Oh, they do great work.
1: They are.
0: Are we going to keep going?
1: The Pop Choir Australia's biggest community choir with more than 1,000 members.
0: Amazing. Play it again and we'll do it in the lift. We'll see how many of us we can get in the elevator.
1: Yep, that is the plan.
0: All right, here we go. Here we go, guys.
1: Okay, make your way to the elevator.
0: Take two. Let's go, Pop Choir.
1: The entire choir will be joining you in the lift.
0: I mean, here we go. We're in the lift, guys.
2: I don't know if they're all going to squeeze in, are they? Might get those annoying beeps.
1: This is incredible.
0: Okay, we can't fit any more in.
1: Okay, we'll see you on level one.
2: Now, I thought she'd be embarrassed, but she's actually frothing it.
1: The lift doors have closed. They are making their way up to the Nova studio. Here we go. The choir's coming.
2: They've
1: Bring them in.
2: It.
1: They're still going. They're still going.
0: I'm home.
1: Welcome.
0: I'm home, guys.
2: Oh, doesn't it stir something special?
1: This is
0: the greatest day of my life.
1: This is incredible.
0: I've always wanted.

0: Thanks for joining us. You're listening to Nova. It is Jace, Lauren and Clint with you.
1: We're playing a little game this morning, Jace. It's all revolving around a list of suburbs and what the most popular cars being driven in those suburbs are.
0: Yeah, so if you give us a couple of facts about yourself, we'll each ask a question, then we have to guess what you're driving.
1: Okay, let's open the batting with Layla. Good morning, Layla.
2: Good morning. How are you guys?
0: We are good. Lauren's got a question for you.
3: Layla, do you have any children?
2: No, I do not.
0: Layla, what do you do for a living?
2: I'm a disability support worker.
0: Okay.
1: And Layla, how old are you?
2: I'm 23.
1: Okay. There's a question.
3: Hyundai Getz.
0: That's not bad. What about...
3: Little zippy car.
0: No, you know what? I see her in one of those V-dub little hatchbacks.
1: Oh, yeah, nice. I don't mind it. I'm going to say...
0: Yeah, the Golf. I can see her in a Golf.
1: Yeah, okay. I'm going to say she's like an EV driver. I think she might be like a Chinese EV, like a Jaku.
0: Oh, too big for her.
1: They're well price pointed though.
0: I know, but she's, you know.
1: Layla, what do you drive?
3: All right, let's go.
2: I drive a Hyundai Tucson.
0: Not bad.
1: She's done well.
0: Let's
1: That's
0: go.
1: That's a win to Lauren.
0: Michael, good morning, Michael.
3: Morning.
4: Good morning.
0: All right, how old are you, champ?
4: I'm 32. Okay.
1: Michael, what do you do for a job?
4: I'm in construction management. Mm-hmm.
3: Do you have a dog and what sort of dog is it?
4: We have a dog coming in 2 weeks. It's a black Labrador.
1: Okay.
0: So young couple.
1: I think you drive a Triton.
0: I'm going to say Toyota Hilux.
3: I'm going to say a four-wheel drive like I need like he's in construction. I don't know enough about cars. Some sort of four wheel drive.
0: Here we go.
3: A one ton rodeo.
1: One ton rodeo.
3: It's the only car I can think of.
1: What do you drive, Michael?
4: I drive a Tesla.
1: A Tesla.
3: Oh,
0: wow.
3: Oh well, welcome to the club. Do you love it? Do you love being on this side of the future?
0: Oh, here we go. Bindi
4: over.
3: Me too. Look, let me give you the hot tip. It's not great with a big dog.
1: Where do the tools go?
0: Yeah, exactly. Well, they could go in the front.
1: In the front?
0: Yeah.
1: Okay.
0: Bianca, good morning.
3: Oh, yeah, the front.
5: Hi, guys.
0: How old are you?
5: 46.
0: Okay.
1: What's your favourite colour?
5: Purple.
1: Oh.
0: It's a random question.
3: do you have dependents, any children that you have to drive around?
5: No.
0: Oh, okay.
1: No, she's 46. A Kia gal.
0: No, she sounds fun. I think there'd be something. You know
3: I reckon
0: what?
3: She's a chicks in ute chick.
0: No, I feel like it's some sort of old school convertible she's holding on to.
3: Oh.
0: Okay. Like what was the Mazda one that came out?
3: With the pop-up lights.
1: Yeah. I like that. The soft-top Mazda.
0: Yeah,
1: what do you drive, Bianca?
3: I'm going some kind of ute.
5: No, Mitsubishi Lancer.
0: Oh. I bet it's got a spoiler.
1: Is it a purple spoiler?
5: It does.
0: It does.
5: And it has a body kit.
3: Oh, my God.
0: You
3: sick
0: scream
3: mad.
0: Body kit, Bianca.
3: Mad wheels.
0: I love it. All right, and let's wrap things up. Philip in Knox, good morning.
6: Morning. How's it going?
0: Yeah, we're good, champ. What do you do for a living?
6: At the moment, I'm a truck driver.
0: Okay. All right.
1: Oh, geez. How old are you?
6: I'm about to be 31 in a couple of months.
3: Do you live in a house or an apartment?
6: In a house.
1: I mean,
0: are you a camper? Do you like going camping?
6: Yeah, I do like it. Don't have all the time anymore, but I do like it.
1: Oh, you're a Land Cruiser
3: he's
1: guy.
0: He's a Rangey.
1: You reckon?
0: Ford Ranger. What are you going? What are you driving?
6: I got a Holden Calais.
1: A Calais? Like an old...
3: What's that?
1: From the 90s?
6: Like a nice, more of a top-of-the-range Commodore.
1: Yeah, I know the ones.
3: My
1: grandfather had a Calais.
0: Like, what was that?
1: My grandfather had one.
3: Holden Calais.
0: It's like when a statesman would drive into school and you'd be like, they're in a statesman.
3: Oh, yeah, no, that's... it says it's... iconic when I Googled it.
0: Yeah, I think you only get them now when you get a silver cap.
1: Yes, yeah, you're right.
3: Nice.
0: Well, that's a bit of fun.
1: I love that.
7: This is Jace, Lauren and Clint.
3: Turn it up.
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0: A young person experiencing family violence, homelessness, or trauma can spend years waiting for a door to open. 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

0: This is Jace, Lauren and Clint. 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
1: Our next guest has had an extremely busy year. Being a global phenomenon on Dancing with the Stars, hosting I'm a Celebrity, Get Me Out of Here, and now hosting the Logies. I wonder if he'll bring his snake to the red carpet again.
2: Is it scary for this snake to be around all these people?
3: No, not at all. Poncho is one of my favourite snakes. I love him. He's so cute.
2: Oh, my God.
1: Please welcome to the show, Robert Irwin.
4: Hey! Oh man, listening to my voice from like 5 years ago, that was a jump scare. Wow.
2: Oh my gosh, it is so funny because it doesn't feel like that long ago we like watched you on our screens and you were just like a little boy, and now you're this man hosting the Logies, winning Dancing with the Stars, now hosting Australian Ninja Warrior. Is there anything you can't do, Robert Irwin?
4: Oh, you're very kind. Oh mate, I'm just like, it all feels very cool and very surreal. I mean, my background is like catching crocodiles, right? So it's actually quite an interesting contrast. Like I go straight from a croc research trip in Cape York down to host the Logies and then back up again the next day. So it's like life at the moment feels like there's this variety of a really wild contrast.
2: So you're still doing all your conservation stuff and TV is your side quest.
4: Oh, absolutely. You know, I feel like anything that I do TV or out in the public, it's sort of a way to bring my message to more people and sort of increase the platform so that I can hopefully inspire a wider audience. You know, that's what it's all about for me.
5: Hey, the Logies, have we spoken to Sam Pang, who previous host of the Logies? Because congratulations on the gig. Now, this is one of the most coveted gigs when it goes right in Australian television.
4: Well, I mean, I've said to them, we've got to incorporate animals. We've got to go big. It's got to be theatrical. So there's a lot that can go wrong, mate, which is awesome. So it's going to, who knows where it's going to go. But, mate, Sam Pang, like his style, it was just undeniable, just hilarious. Yeah. It was awesome. And I want to kind of preserve that, you know, keep that sacred and start with something completely fresh and different. No one can nail a roast like him. No. So it's gonna be a little different, but mate, it's gonna be huge. I'm really excited.
6: I can't imagine Robert ripping into the Married at First Sight cast.
5: Oh, but you should have a crack though.
2: I can. There's plenty of snakes there. Yeah. There's plenty of gear.
6: That's a good point.
4: Wildlife of a different kind.
6: And then you would have been to a few Logies in your time, mate. Have you ever ventured to the after parties where the real stuff happens?
4: I've been to a lot of Logies. I have been. See, the after party thing for me, usually at the Logies, that's a no go because first of all, I would usually go as a kid. You know, I'd be like, it's a little bit strange, like a 10-year-old to rock up to the after party. But then also it usually falls during August. Every month during August, I'm in Cape York, I'm catching crocodiles. So I literally take a flight right when the Logies ends straight back up there because they're a man down for catching crocs. We have a team of about 20 people. Oh. And when you're catching a 16-foot crocodile, mate, like one person can be the difference.
5: Do you know what though, Robert?
4: Is it death rolled or not, right? So I've got to get back up there fast.
5: There's a few reptiles at that after party though. I'll give you the red hot tips.
2: You can do a death roll there.
5: Just segue. I also saw that you're apparently going to host the Today Show as well. Surely you could put a line through that. You're not replacing Carl. Wow.
4: Oh, okay, there you go. Oh, cool. That's the first I've heard of it. Sweet, Today Show coming at you.
5: Doesn't TV move quickly?
4: Apparently. I always love, it's my favourite thing, whenever I'm like at the grocery store or something, I'll see one of the tabloid magazines and I pick it up just to see what I'm doing.
2: Yeah,
4: I'm
2: like, you're marrying this week.
4: Today Show now. I'm married now, apparently.
6: What's been one of the funniest?
4: Oh, man, there are some really random ones. I remember the other day, like I got off a flight and it was like a 14-hour flight, right? I'd got in from LA or whatever, and I'm like half dead. I'm like, oh my God. And like my eyes twitching and I just looked horrible. And so the media's like, there's a rift between Robert and Bindi because I look kind of like, I look grumpy because I've just come off a 12-hour. And they're like, everything has turned horrible and the world has ended for the Irwins.
6: He can't open his eyes. He's drug affected.
4: That's called an international flight.
5: How could you look grumpy, Robert?
4: But honestly, I take it as a win. If people are interested in me for whatever reason, it means I can then push my message out there. And hopefully, you know, that's why I'm here. That's what I'm here to do. I'm an environmental advocate at the end of the day. So
2: that's why everyone loves you.
6: Not only that, you're an uncle.
2: I know.
6: Yeah, you'd be a fun uncle, I reckon.
2: Yeah, I couldn't agree more.
4: I mean, I try my best. I do try my best. Man, Grace, my niece, is just the coolest. She's like, she's a weapon. She's just like skateboarding and she's running around.
2: How old is she now?
4: Oh, she's 5. And honestly, the biggest thing is just trying to she wants to go in and feed crocodiles, right?
2: Oh, so you've got
4: to
2: be like,
4: whoa, not yet, you know.
2: That is going to set Australia.
6: Wait till you're 6.
4: I was 10, so at least 10.
2: It's always nice to chat to you.
6: We love you, mate.
2: You are just kicking goals in every single thing that you do. And I know the whole country is so proud of you. And we can't wait to have you back here for the Logies. It's going to be awesome.
5: Yeah, and then we'll see you on the Today Show.
4: I'll see you there.
6: Yeah. Robert Irwin joining us on the air. Good to see you, mate. Have a great one.
4: See you later.
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1: What young kid's going, oh, Dad, I'd love a Peugeot as my first car.
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0: Friday, everyone. Almost made it to the end of the week. Sam in, just keeping the seats warm for Nat and Sean, who are in for a big derby edition of the show today. We have got former Eagle Mark Lacroix in the house. We're going to hear from Caitlin Bassett. She's going to join us for a bit. Tom Gleeson is stopping by, and we might even cross to Scotland to check in on those Comm games, which have just got underway as well. So it is a massive Friday. Guesses for loose change as well. If you think you're closing in on that dollar amount, could win you some Danks furniture vouchers a little later in the show too. So massive Friday. It all kicks off with this one. We're talking yesterday about a bit of accidental nudity after one of Sean's boys gave the plumber a bit more than he bargained for. Nathan, Nat and Sean.
1: Inspired by Lachlan's, Sean's son and wasn't going to name him, but no, it was Lachlan, who did a bit of a nudie run for his brother's benefit just because he thought it was funny, but really he was performing for the guy coming to check the oven.
2: Yeah, the tradie walked through the door.
3: I mean, if he was a stand-up, that's the sort of, you hope for that sort of material. So, you know, if I can frame it that way for him,
1: sure,
3: it's a great story. It's very funny. Story. You can dine
1: comic
3: out on that.
1: Fodder, that's what we're looking for.
2: We certainly are.
1: If you've got a story for us, 13 24 10. Let's talk to Tara in Haynes. Good morning, Tara.
3: Hi, Tara.
4: Hi, how are we?
2: Good. Tara.
1: Tell us a tale of surprise nudity.
4: Yes. So, picture early hours of the morning. You've just come in from having some breakfast, and in the elevator of your hotel room is a girl in a very not revealing underwear, doing the "I need to go to the toilet" dance, running in and out of the elevator, sleepwalking.
2: Oh no!
4: So I left my room to go to the bathroom, still asleep, not really knowing what's going on, and a very frightened receptionist has just kind of asked me if I need something and sort of shakingly handed me a room key.
1: Yes.
4: And the next morning I woke up and I thought, that's sweet. You get like a deja vu.
3: Yeah.
4: And I'm like, oh, I've got this really uncomfortable feeling that I may have sleepwalked through the hotel, fairly naked.
3: Yeah.
4: And I got up and lo and behold, there's the extra room key that gave it away for me. And,
3: you must have felt like,
4: I said to my friend, we've got an extra room key to hand back this morning. I may have done a naked run through the hotel a few times.
2: Tara.
4: So, yeah.
1: Just you in the hotel lobby. So we're talking topless, right? So you had knickers on but no top?
4: And barely, if you can call it that,
2: Tara.
3: Tara.
4: So, trying to...
3: How do you treat this? Like, what's the... course of action.
4: You can't.
3: Yeah.
4: But the thing is, when you have alcohol and things like that, and obviously I'm from Perth, so, you know, travelling to Melbourne, I'm sort of partying.
3: Sly, get a girl, love it.
4: It doesn't help. It really doesn't help.
3: My sister was asleep.
4: I do it less these days.
1: Yeah.
2: Oh, less. Not never. Just less.
4: I'm not completely out of the woods, but less.
2: You got to hope that the overnight staff that you deal with, they're gone by, I don't know, 7
1: in the morning.
2: That's why
1: they've seen it all before. Oh,
2: yeah. Yeah, but you don't have to face them.
4: Yes. Morning. I can't tell the exact time, but judging by the people in the elevator and the number of people and things like that, I'm guessing it wasn't.
3: Got around.
1: They saved the CCTV footage too. You know that, right?
2: And what about them, the story that they get to tell, where they go, you wouldn't believe it.
1: So our next
3: caller.
1: Yeah,
3: they whip that out, yeah. They get that out of the Christmas party. They've said it's a bit of Benny Hill.
1: Sure. Let's go to Kristen in Darling Downs. Morning, Kristen.
5: Morning, guys. How are you?
1: Good, great. Kristen. Have you got some surprise nudity to share with us?
5: Yeah. So this is years ago when the Crows won their first premiership. My husband said, if they win, I'm going to do a nudie run. And so they won. Off he goes. He was so excited. And he ran up the street. But in the middle, like in between him leaving the house and getting back from his nudie run, there was a carload of kids arriving for like a party sleepover thing.
3: Oh, dear.
5: And so they all got full view. And the mum went off.
1: Yeah.
2: Oh, she went off, did she?
1: Because now he's not doing a nudie run. Now he's traumatising children.
3: Yeah, that was breaking the law.
1: And it's frowned upon.
2: It's tough to run with when your package is out.
3: Well, I was going to say, I don't get the appeal of a nudie run because there's a lot of flapping, you know? There's a lot of flapping and slapping, if you know what I mean.
1: Yes. We know what you mean.
3: Yeah, I know. It wasn't really a... Was it super cryptic? To that. No, yeah.
1: Was it one of Ross's clues for Loose Change? Thank you, Kristen, for that image as well. Yeah. Let's go to Stacey in Frio. Hi, Stacey.
6: Going.
2: Good Stace.
1: Good Stace. Okay. Some surprise nudity. What have you got for us?
6: So I used to live in an apartment block and it's going back to what you said before about the window cleaning. So I was in my room. I was completely nude. I was dancing around, having a great time listening to a playlist.
3: You do you.
6: And the window cleaner saw everything. But then he actually... I put my number up on the window because it was very good looking.
2: Hey!
1: Yes. Really? What is this, the Diet Coke commercial?
2: What? No, hold on.
1: Wait, you're together.
2: You're together.
6: Yeah, we are.
2: You are not.
6: I met him downstairs with clothes on. I told you he was very good looking.
3: Are you serious?
6: I was single at the time.
1: I hope so.
6: He's seen everything anyway.
2: Stacey, that's outstanding, and he got to see the whole thing, what I'm getting into here. I know what I'm getting into.
1: Try before you buy.
3: God, what an amazing way
1: to meet your partner. And what a delightful story for your children to tell them how mummy and daddy met, how I met your mother. She was dancing naked and then she just threw up her phone number.
3: You've obviously got some great moves, Stacey.
1: Yeah, and boobs, obviously. Yeah. Obviously, he saw the merchandise and said, yes, please.
2: Yeah. Imagine how quick he's getting down off that scaffolding.
1: The windows below didn't get super clean. Amazing story. Thank you, Stacey.
2: Great story.
1: And we're going to go to Claire in Cardinia now to finish us off. Good morning, Claire.
7: Hello, how are you?
1: Okay, great, Claire. Have you got a tale of surprise nudity for us?
7: I do. It's about Sean, actually. So I can't believe I'm actually going to tell
1: amazing.
7: The story. But,
1: settle in, everybody. Gather around.
3: Fantastic.
2: All right, I'm ready.
7: It would have been 94 or 95, and the Dockers had only just, I guess, got together and... I like lived in Bicton back then, and there was a thing of where you could come down to Fremantle Oval to watch the Dockers train. So I went down there with my family, and we were watching the training. And afterwards, we must have been standing somewhere, but it was like the doorway of the change rooms was in our view.
1: Just accidentally in your view, was it, Claire?
7: And Sean was actually my favourite player, so it's quite funny. But
3: take a number,
7: everyone
3: you know.
7: Was walking past, and they had. Just a towel around their waist, and then Sean walked past with absolutely nothing on. And
2: I'm sorry,
1: this
2: Claire.
1: Sounds right, doesn't it?
2: That's got to fit.
1: What did you have against toweling, Sean?
7: We couldn't believe it. We're just like stunned. My parents were like, oh my God. And like, ever since my dad, like, you saw Sean McManus naked, and it comes up every so often.
1: Claire. Okay, quick question, Claire. How old were you at the time?
7: I would have been year 6, year 7.
1: Oh, okay.
2: I'm so sorry, Claire.
1: Criminal. Okay, interesting.
2: I'm so sorry, Claire.
3: Did he have his hands at his hips? I imagine that's how he walks around. Naked.
1: Swiveling his hips.
2: All business job.
1: It was all helicopter.
3: How's the weekend, boys?
1: What a face full for a young girl to have to say. Oh, Claire, incredible stories. Bloody hell.
3: Are you with women now, Claire?
7: Rick, my husband's always like, I wonder if there's like a question will come up where you can ring in and talk about it.
3: Today
2: we have the opportunity.
1: Dreams
2: Claire.
1: Do come true. Amazing. Sean.
3: Oh, wow.
1: Sean was sweating a lot during that story.
2: This could have gone anywhere, Claire.
1: Yep, but luckily.
2: You know what, Claire? I'm going to give you a $300 voucher for Intercontinental Perth. You know why? Because you went through a lot.
1: Yes.
2: Stayed
1: it's
2: Intercontinental
1: either that or
2: Perth.
1: Laser eye surgery to get rid of the memory.
2: What length can there be a lawsuit?
1: I don't know.
2: I just want to make sure I'm past
1: statute
2: the moment.
1: Statute of limitations.
2: That's the one.
3: I thought there was no way we were going to top Stacey.
2: You ever tried that at home?
1: Well,
2: the guys come to get the bins? Given a
1: well, that's my neighbour. He's married to my other neighbour. So, no.
8: Nathan, Nat and Sean on Nova.

0: 17 after 5 on Nova, that's the script. And before 5:30, we'll go through again those clues that we've been given for loose change. Could help you win a massive amount of Danks furniture vouchers. We'll be doing that a little later. I'll give you the clues again shortly. But for now, a little PSA warning about some playgrounds around the place that can do some damage.
1: So there's a park in New South Wales in a little town. There's only 3,000 people live in this town, but it's a beautiful new park. And the Minister for Planning was really sort of, you know, going off about it, like claiming
2: it's a big deal. This is awesome.
1: It's open and it's great and it's brilliant. The slide is trying to kill people. So yeah. Everybody's hurting themselves. There's been broken legs, hurt butts when they come flying. It kind of shoots you out like imagine a water slide, but onto land.
2: Yeah, it sounds like an episode of Parks and Recreation, something that would happen there.
1: So what they've done is they've put a big metal plate over the entrance to it.
2: What a waste.
1: What a waste. I can't believe there's not an industry standard for slides like that.
2: Some sort of
1: safety standard that they have to tick off. I don't know.
2: With all the rules and regulations, you'd think that that would be top of the list.
1: Right.
3: Yeah.
1: Turns out not.
3: I wonder how you do that.
1: Parks are trying to kill us. So we are talking death trap parks, what you've endured, what you've survived. Vanessa's in Coogee. Hello.
4: Hi.
1: Okay, what happened to the park, Ness?
4: Well, it's not actually current. So I grew up in the 80s. Need I say more?
1: A dangerous time to be alive.
4: Exactly. So in my primary school, I don't even know what they're called, but there used to be these metal bars and all the girls used to go there on recess and lunchtime and you'd fling your knees over and then you'd go round and round in circles, forward or backwards.
2: Oh, I think I know what you're talking about. Yeah.
4: Yeah, like parallel bars almost. So it was the biggest craze in our school and I was trying to impress everyone. I'm not athletic, never have been, and I was trying to prove that I could do gymnastics and I managed to somehow go around twice and it was just after lunch, fell off, spewed my guts up everywhere.
2: Oh, no.
4: But then, yeah, the following day I thought, no, I've got to prove to everyone that I can do this.
1: Yeah.
4: And I did the exact same thing, fell off, smacked the side of my face against the metal bar, pretended it didn't hurt or anything. To this day, my face is still, like, asymmetrical.
1: Oh!
4: I reckon I broke a bone or something in my face. But, yes, so growing up in the 80s, I endured that and I survived.
2: You're a survivor.
4: I don't have them anymore.
1: Barely? God, that's full on. I love that you thought, I'm not athletic in any way, but I think I can be a gymnast.
2: I can do this. How hard can it be?
1: Optimistic at best.
3: Yes.
1: Thanks, Vanessa. Kim's in Port Kennedy. Hello.
5: Hello.
1: Okay. Talk to us about a death trap park, Kim.
5: I think mine might have been in the 80s too. And
2: yes.
5: We were living... surprise, surprise. We were living up in Karratha and I offered to babysit the neighbour's little boy.
1: Yeah.
5: And it was back in the day with the really old wooden pine sort of forts.
1: Yes.
2: Yeah.
5: And it had like a ramp and...
3: Oh, I loved a fort.
5: And a cubby.
1: Yes.
5: Yeah. And anyway, everything was going along great. And he started to slide down one of the wooden... part of the wooden ramp.
1: Yep. Yeah.
5: Anyway, and then suddenly he started screaming... And I'm like, didn't know what was going on. Anyway, he came over to me and he was crying and everything. And I looked down his shorts. He wasn't wearing any undies. And he had a massive wooden splinter on his, I've been told to say privates, but I'd rather say not the frank but the beans.
2: Thank you, Kim. It wasn't a tiny little splinter. Oh, I can feel that.
1: Long like a wooden stake.
5: Pretty much.
2: Oh, splinters.
5: And I didn't know what to do. I was a teenager and all I could think of was to quickly
3: pull it out. Yeah.
2: Ooh.
5: And he instantly stopped crying.
1: Oh, okay. Well, that's
2: You got to get him out.
1: Yeah.
2: Oh, splinters.
5: Well,
2: worse.
5: I didn't know. I was like, teenager, you're like, God.
1: You're not equipped.
5: Why is he crying?
3: How's that for a story?
2: I'm not a paramedic.
5: So he instantly stopped crying. And they never asked me. I told his mum, and they never asked me to babysit for him.
3: Kim, did you ever see this person as an adult later on? Because that's a story you can tell. Pulled a splinter out of this guy's nutsack years ago.
2: Yeah.
3: And look at him now.
5: I told my brother about it. And he goes, I know him. And I said,
2: really?
5: And I go,
2: it's not a short story.
5: I can't believe it. And I go, I hope he got to have kids.
3: Yes.
5: I don't want to be responsible.
1: No, that's right. That's amazing.
2: You saved him.
1: You saved him. You made him stop crying. That's all good. All good. A splinter, though, Sean. That's got to hurt.
3: It's got to hurt. More looking at it. I don't know if the pain, but more so looking. Joel, if you look down and you went, oh, my Lord, that would probably be it for me.
2: Oh, absolutely. I'd faint.
3: Yeah.
2: I'd be in emergency.
1: Let's go to Jasmine in Midland. Hello.
6: Hey, guys. How are you?
1: Good, Jazzy. Okay, talk to us about a death trap park. What do you got for us?
6: Okay, we've actually, it's a current park.
1: Oh, not from the 80s. Yes.
6: No, I mean, the slide, think of an 80s metal slide, which is, you know, about quite high. Now, add another 5-10 metres to that and make it enclosed, like the one you were talking about.
1: Yes.
6: In New South Wales. And that's in Midland.
1: Okay, great.
6: And then at the end of it, it gets even better. About a metre and a half from the end where you shoot out, is a one-high limestone block wall.
2: So then oh, no.
6: The wall.
3: Yeah, but you guys are harder in Midland.
1: Yeah,
3: you're
1: tougher than the rest of us.
6: Yeah, we are a harder breed. But even my 11-year-old daredevil son won't go on it.
1: Yeah, he and looked at that and went, no.
2: This is ridiculous. Who built this?
6: Like, obviously in summer. So, you know, 4 or 5 months of the year, it's completely
1: unusable.
6: Not even usable. Yeah.
3: So if
6: and
3: you
6: they spent $1 million on that park too.
1: Yeah.
3: Oh, of course.
1: And they haven't boarded it up because they're like, no, take your chances. Good luck.
2: Yeah, character building.
3: So if you survive the slide.
1: Yeah, you can survive anything. You've got to survive the brick wall.
3: The limestone wall in front of you.
2: Yeah. Or cracking your head on limestone.
1: They're pretty good at physics out there though. Yeah. They have to be. Physics and risk assessment. It's teachable. Thank you so much, everybody. And that's a good PSA. If you want to teach your kids a lesson, take them to Midland. For many reasons. This is Nathan Nash. Chances. Good luck.
2: Yeah, character building.
3: So if you survive the slide.
1: Yeah, you can survive anything. You've got to survive the brick wall.
3: The limestone wall in front of you.
2: Yeah. Or a limestone cracking your head.

0: 5:30 on Nova. We'll get you to the headlines in just a moment. But before we do, wanted to revisit some of these clues.
1: Down our sofa, there's a lot more than just Blint hiding down there.
2: The studio might be Nathan, Nat and Sean's comfort zone, but for your comfort zone, choose Danks Furniture.
0: Because it could go off this morning. That'd be a nice way to head into the weekend. You could be spending thousands of dollars worth of Danks Furniture vouchers. You guess the amount that we have found down the back of our couch, and it could get you the same amount to spend at Danks. We will do it a little later this morning. The clues that we've been given so far, it is not enough to fill RAC Arena. That much we know. I guess that's put a upper limit on it. The second clue is that there's no repetition here. No numbers are the same, which, I mean, leaves it quite open, but you could pull it out of nowhere. Guesses after 6 o'clock this morning. Remember those two clues as we get a quick check of the roads and the headlines now for you.
1: Traffic.
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3: 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Freeway southbound looking pretty good. Kwinana Freeway northbound, same story, just a few cars at Thomas Road. And a big reminder, tonight Fremantle take on West Coast at Optus Stadium at 6:10pm, but the gates open at 4:30pm. 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Sunny today, heading for a top of 19. And right now it is 5 degrees on Nova 937.
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4: Good morning, Susie Thompson with you. The electoral threat posed by One Nation has dominated the first day of Labor's national conference in Adelaide. Prime Minister Anthony Albanese says he knows many Australians are doing it tough, but argues his government is helping ease the cost of living burden. He maintains Conservative parties focus on grievance rather than solutions. More than 13,000 people have signed a petition calling for a royal commission into the killing of women and girls. Victim support services say domestic violence is out of control after four women were killed in 4 days. Australian Femicide Watch founder Sherelle Moody says systemic failures need to be addressed. The Australian economy has added just over 76,000 jobs in the past month, but most are part-time. Data shows a slight increase in the overall unemployment rate to 4.4% in June. More people are in the market actively looking for work, confident they will get a job. And the cost of removing Pam the Bird graffiti sprayed on Melbourne's Balti Bridge is expected to be $200,000. A 22-year-old man's accused of climbing the bridge and painting the structure. Nova Sport is next.
2: Nova Sport.
4: The opening ceremony for the Commonwealth Games is now underway in Glasgow. Athletes from 74 nations will march in the Parade of Nations, marking the start of competition. The first medal set to be awarded across swimming and gymnastics tonight. And Thomas Jenkins has become the highest single-season try scorer in Panthers history in their 24-18 victory over the Eels at CommBank Stadium.
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0: Happy Friday, Commonwealth Games opening ceremony. Nothing makes me feel more pride for these countries than seeing them all walking proudly. Oh, it is a great event. Comm Games going to dominate TV the next month, I reckon, at my place. We're going to cross over there. One of our good friends and former colleagues is over there at the moment. I'll give you a hint. He's helping out with the basketball and he's going to join us after 6 o'clock. We're going to chat about the opening ceremony and all the action down there on the ground. And then Mark Lacroix, another former friend of ours. He's stopping by to talk a bit of footy, Eagles, Dockers tonight at 6:10. So big show. A few of our favourite sporting guests to join us. Next, going to give out some tickets to the movies. If you'd like to come along on Wednesday, see Spider-Man with us before just about anyone else in Perth. We'll give away a double for that in about 5 minutes' time. It's Bruno Mars for you now on a very

0: Kelly Clarkson, Nova. All right, next Wednesday, we are getting a little preview screening and you could be there too. The new Spider-Man, brand new day. We're doing another Nova's Night at the Movies. If you'd like to come along, 13, 24, 10. Call a 10 right now with a double pass. And we do the popcorn. Usually give you some lollies and a drink and that too. But be some of the first in Perth to see it. If you'd like to come along, 13, 24, 10 for the new Spider-Man.
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0: That's the Kid Laroi. It is 6 to 6 on Nova. Well done, Kaylee. She's coming to the movies next Wednesday to see Spider-Man. If you'd like to come along too, you can still enter your details over on the Nova Player or the Nova Win page, and you could be there too. But a big Friday show. We're getting in the Derby spirit. Mark LaCroix to stop by and join us. Caitlin Bassett will be in. We got Greg Heyer live and direct from the Glasgow Commonwealth Games, plus Tom Gleeson, Taskmaster 2. It is a big Friday. We are doing it all next.
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26: 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Freeway southbound, not too bad. Kwinana Freeway northbound, slow Mortimer Road and Thomas Road merges, and again at Rowley Road. And a reminder, Fremantle take on West Coast at Optus Stadium tonight at 6:10pm. The gates open at 4:30pm. Plan ahead. It'll be pretty busy. Graham Farmer Freeway, the tunnel eastbound and the CBD are around that time. Anything else, call 9489 1777. The census is coming this August. You'll get instructions soon on what to do. 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Sunny today, heading for a top of 19 degrees. And right now it's 5 degrees on Nova 937.
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29: Good morning, it's Ange Anderson. History is being made later this morning with a Qantas jet touchdown in Melbourne, direct from France. It's a test flight for Project Sunrise, with 17,000 kilometres covered in 19 hours. 10,000 people have been tracking the plane overnight, which will do non-stop trips between Sydney and London from October next year. Anthony Albanese has held talks with new UK PM Andy Burnham overnight. He's the fifth British leader our PM has met during his time in office. During the call, they discussed the two countries' strong ties. Meantime, it's day two of the National Labor Conference in Adelaide. Health, including the party's recent NDIS cuts, employment and workplace relations are on the agenda. There are reports Origin Energy has sacked an employee, accusing them of being behind the data breach, which resulted in 2 million customers having their personal details exposed. The hacker, who has taken responsibility for the stunt, has made the claims, which the company has refused to confirm. The electricity provider yesterday apologised for the leak, though. And a Brisbane couple who won the $40 million Powerball jackpot overnight dropped the F-bomb when called about the prize. The man asked the caller if they were kidding when told their numbers were drawn. They've retired on the spot. Sports next.
30: Calcio Italiano is taking over Perth. See AC Milan, Inter, Juventus and Palermo across one massive week of football festivities. Search Calcio Perth for tickets.
25: Nova Sport.
31: A second half domination has seen Collingwood upset the Crows by 34 points last night at Adelaide Oval. Pies coach Craig McRae says his players performed beyond his dreams.
32: And when you come over to Adelaide and play a team that's, yeah, arguably the top four teams in the competition based on form, and yeah, well, we've got some youth in our team getting good opportunities, and to put 108 points on the board is pretty significant. Yeah, it's probably beyond my expectations.
31: Well, they always play well at Adelaide Oval, the Collingwood, that is. The result leaves Adelaide stuck in fifth spot, unlikely to push for the top four. Tonight, Melbourne hosts Geelong to keep things going. While here in the West, it's derby time. Both teams, Fremantle and West Coast, that is, has made three changes. The Dockers go in having won 9 of the last 10 matchups. Changing pace now, on Australia's men's water polo side is into the World Cup semi-finals after defeating the world champion Spain 23-21. That was in a penalty shootout at Sydney Olympic Park. And the Comm Games is underway, as we know. Lawn bowls kick things off. Tonight, though, swimming, boxing and 3-on-3 basketball get underway. That's the latest in sport. You're up to date on Nova.
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0: It's 6:04. Good morning, everybody. It's Friday.
31: Woo! Yeah, come on. Just, mate, Tuesday, you think this is never going to happen.
0: I know.
31: You reckon?
0: And here we are.
31: Here we are.
0: Like that.
31: I think it was Wednesday. You were desperately hoping it was Thursday.
0: Yeah, that and Thursday felt like it should have been Friday. But now it is Friday, and it feels like it should be Friday, so we're okay. And guess what? The Commonwealth Games have kicked off. We're going to catch up with our mate Greg Heyer, who is there. You're going to hear from him before 7 o'clock.
31: No, he's got a job. We'll have to find out what that's all about as well. Hey, Mark McGrath's going to join us. Of course, if you open the paper today, the first 10 pages is all about the derby. I thought, wow, they're really pumping this thing up. I don't get it.
0: What is it, first against, 14th or something?
31: Yeah. First versus 16th.
0: Yeah. We're not. Oh, yeah, 16th. Yeah.
31: So that's going to be good. We'll catch up with
0: him. Match of the round. Tom Gleeson joins us too. He's bringing his show back to Perth. We love that.
31: He's a good man.
0: And if you like the idea of heading to San Francisco, if you want to leave your heart in San Francisco, in fact, and see Noah Kahan, don't go anywhere. Stick around. You're not going to have to wait long to put yourself in the running.
31: Ooh,
0: not long
31: sounds good.
0: All. I know. I don't muck around. Let's get into it. Sam Fender and Olivia Dean with Rain Me In. 6:05 on Nova. No.

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1: It's not gone.
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0: Nova is sending you and your best friend
1: to
0: San Francisco to see the one and only
1: Noah Kahan. The only way to see me live is to keep it on Nova.
0: Noah Kahan's new album, The Great Divide, is out now and available everywhere.
3: Let's fill some more spots on the standby list to head to San Fran to see Noah Kahan live in concert. Sean?
4: This is so exciting. Matilda, good morning.
5: Morning.
4: Hey, Matilda, why are you up so early this morning? What's happening?
5: I go to work.
3: Yeah.
4: What time do you kick off?
5: 7:30.
3: Yeah. Just got to do her hair, Sean.
4: Oh, you got to do your hair? Have you done your hair, Matilda?
5: Hairspray's in the car.
3: Hairspray's in the car.
4: How do you reckon you'd go at San Francisco just getting loose?
5: Yeah, great. I need a break, so it'll be good.
3: Yeah, she'd give it a nudge, I reckon.
4: Okay.
3: Don't worry about
4: Sounds like the right person.
3: Matilda, you're officially in the running, so good luck, okay? Have a great Friday.
5: Thanks. Thanks so much. You too. Bye.
3: Let's go to Southern River. Iva, good morning.
6: How are we, guys?
4: Good, Iva.
3: Good, buddy. Have you ever been to San Fran?
6: Not at all, no.
3: No.
6: Haven't been to the US.
4: Where's the best place you've been to, Iva?
6: Vietnam.
3: I love Vietnam too. Yeah,
6: friendly
3: yeah.
6: People.
3: One of my favourites. Beautiful, good food
4: the
3: too,
4: food.
3: Isn't it, Iva?
6: Yeah, loved it.
4: Yeah. Iva, you off to work, mate?
6: We'll be shortly. Yeah, got to beat that traffic.
4: Do you do your hair before you go to work?
3: Or in the car?
6: There's not a lot of effort put in.
4: I throw on the hat every morning, so I do absolutely donuts.
3: I haven't seen your hair for years.
4: No, no.
3: Iva, good luck. Have a great Friday. You're in the running, okay?
6: You too, guys. Thank you.
3: Good job. And finally, Regina from Beckenham. Good morning, Regina.
7: Good morning, guys. How are you going?
4: We are great.
3: Why are you up so early on a Friday morning?
7: I've just pulled into the gym. So I'm going to hit the gym before
4: you
7: work.
4: Legend.
3: Dedicated. Is that you're just doing a session on your own, or are you a group fitness girl? What's the story?
7: We all do our own sessions, but it all runs together. So there's a big group of us that do it.
4: Okay.
7: Yeah.
4: Win the morning, win the day.
3: Gym. Is it leg day today?
7: Leg day yesterday, upper body today.
3: Upper body today, all right.
4: Oh, Regina, Nat was hurting a couple of days.
3: Yeah, it was.
4: For days doing leg day.
3: It was leg day on Tuesday and it lasted till about late last
4: 10 minutes
3: night,
4: ago.
3: I reckon.
4: Well, Regina, we're putting you in the running and you could be off to San Francisco to see Noah Kahan.
7: Amazing. Thank you so much, guys.
4: Happy Friday. Hard, mate.
3: Yeah,
4: don't
3: go
4: muck
3: hard.
4: Around. It's Friday. You're going to earn those drinks later on.
7: Thanks, guys.
3: Just the encouragement she needed, Sean. She's right. After 9 o'clock, we'll also give you more opportunities to go in the running to see Noah Kahan live in San Francisco. It's 6:15 on Nova.
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3: How good is the weather at the moment? I can't tell you.
4: Magic,
3: it's magic.
4: So
3: good. We've got another gorgeous day today. 19 and sunny. Currently, it is a bit brisk. 5 degrees in the city. So,
4: now, do you ever take you don't take Lewis down the beach anymore, do you? Did you do that at all?
3: Back in the day. But he brought too much sand home. The car started to suffer. My house started to suffer. And I'm like, you know what? He doesn't love the beach that much. When it's very hot, we'll go down the river.
4: Okay.
3: But yeah. No, the rest of the time, we just do laps of the oval, Sean. tomorrow, mostly sunny and 20. Again, I will be down the dog park. See you there. Some showers turning up on Sunday when I will also still be down the dog park. Rain, hail or shine. Let's get a traffic update. Here's Christy.
9: Good morning. Look out for a breakdown in South Lake, Quinana Freeway northbound near Roe Highway. It's off from the left emergency lane. Incident response are on site and traffic is slow on their approach back to around Berrigan Drive. Further back, Freeway northbound, so Mortimer Road and again at Thomas Road merges, then again at Rowley Road as well. Freeway southbound looking pretty good. A few cars in Naval Base, Rockingham Road northbound at Anchortel Road and Quinana Beach, Patterson Road northbound at Mandurah Road. And a reminder, the Western Derby is on tonight at Optus Stadium at 6:10 p.m. but the gates are open at 4:30 p.m. It's going to be very busy, so please plan ahead. 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
3: Thanks, Chrissy. That's a good reminder too, the traffic tonight for the Derby. Factor that in.
4: Yeah, absolutely. There'll be people
3: and of course,
4: out and about.
3: The stadium buses aren't running because it's a Friday, aren't running on the way there. They run on the way home. So you've got to take other public transport if you can.
4: Yeah, it is a sellout, by the way. So there's going to be a lot of people making their way into Optus Stadium, into Birdswood Park.
3: As they say famously, plan your journey, Sean.
0: Nathan, Nat and
8: 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Ready for Deshaun. Let's go. 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

0: That's Somba, Homewrecker, great tune, still loving it. It's Nat and Sean for Show Ready Express, 25 past six.
1: Hey, you just mentioned Somba there, but later on we've got Tune Raiders, right? We've hardly given away any money. Mm. We've got $500 cash on the line for every song you get right. It's 100 bucks, right? Some of the songs, I mean, surely you hear that and you go, oh, Homewrecker, I'm done,
0: right?
1: There. Yeah, I got that one.
0: Yeah. Mm. I know, people sort of join this competition and then realise that they don't know the names of songs.
1: Sam?
2: I'm a classic for knowing all the lyrics and singing along and going, just let me get to the chorus to say the thing. Yeah. So sometimes I get it when you've only got 10 seconds, you don't have time to sing through to the chorus. But
0: shut up, Sam.
2: That's me making excuses.
0: Today there's a derby theme in Tune Raiders. I know.
1: Right.
0: I know, right? Okay. Before 7 o'clock too, we're going to catch up with our mate Greg Heyer, who is at the Commonwealth Games. I know, and he's got a proper job and everything. We'll find out more about that.
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4: 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A crash in Leadville Mitchell Freeway south now before Vincent Street. Now the left lanes are blocked. Towing services are on site. Traffic is heavy on the approach there. Further back, Freeway south now, so Burns Beach Road, Warwick Road and Reed Highway. And the breakdown in South Lake, Quinata Freeway north now before Roe Highway has cleared. Freeway north now, so Mortimer to Angertel, then Berrigan Drive to Roe. 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Sunny today, heading for a top of 19. And right now it's 6 on Nova 937.
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6: Good morning, it's Ange Anderson. The Qantas test flight for Project Sunrise direct from France will land in Melbourne this morning. 10,000 people have been tracking the new Airbus overnight, which is doing 17,000 kilometres in 19 hours non-stop. It's hoped there'll be a London to Sydney flight from October next year. Pauline Hanson has reached out to Angus Taylor with an offer to team up to strengthen Australia's counter-terror laws. The One Nation leader has written to her coalition counterpart, urging him to support new laws targeting foreign fighters who are attempting to return to Australia. 13 Aussie men linked to ISIS are believed to be trying to leave custody in Iraq to come here. There are fears Aussies could face a double whammy of soaring petrol prices and an almost certain interest rate rise. A second global oil price shock is gathering pace, with the cost of unleaded at some servos already surging to $2 a litre. The federal government will commit an extra $4.6 billion towards building new AUKUS nuclear-powered subs on the sidelines of day two of Labor's national conference in Adelaide today. The money will go towards South Australia's Osborne shipyards. And Destiny's Child is making a comeback to mark the group's 30th anniversary. Beyonce's father, Matthew Knowles, says they have 10 to 15 remixes ready to go. He's also hinted at never-seen-before video and audio that they're planning to release, as well as a potential tour. Sports next.
5: $10 whole roast chickens Monday to Wednesday only at Red Rooster, Australia's favourite roast. 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
8: Round 20 of the AFL got underway last night with Collingwood beating Adelaide at home by 34 points. It's the Pies' sixth straight win in a row and has them now eyeing off a top six finish. Craig McRae, their coach, very pleased.
9: We had 13 individual goal kickers. The forward line's been a bit all over the place in terms of personnel and changes and a lot of players we'd like to have in there, but we don't. So we're trying to find a way, and we scored at 57% of the time we went inside 50. That suggests that we're running a pretty good system and structure, and players are playing their role. To kick 108 points on a team that defends this ground better than anyone else in the competition.
8: Outstanding. Tonight it's derby time. Fremantle winning 9 of the last 10. They've made 3 changes. Brennan Cox rested. Hayden Young out with illness. And Jago O'Meara is injured. McDonald, Bolton, Wagner, the ins there. West Coast have also made 3 changes of their own. Marek Johnson and Brock in. Baker, Graham and Hutchinson out. Bounced down at 6-10. And the Com Games is underway in Glasgow. Our Aussie bowlers off to a good start. Aaron Wilson won his round 1 singles match, as did our women's pair. pairs against Zambia. That's the latest in sport. You're up to date on Nova.
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14: It's 24 to 7. Nat and Sean with you this morning. 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
14: Have a listen to this.
15: We were magic.
16: Surely I can't be the only one who felt that.
17: Pure joy. When we all moved to the same beat.
18: Yes.
17: That's the first time in ages that I really stopped.
14: And there were lips
18: a moment
14: that.
18: To just here we go. Breathe.
16: That's what it feels like to connect.
17: We all felt it. Now it's time for us to follow it.
14: Are they doing bits from Train Spotting? What's happening?
8: Oh, I don't know.
14: It feels like a little bit, doesn't it?
8: Yeah. That is outstanding, love, just for the accents, everyone.
14: Gotta love Glasgow. Why not? Speaking of Glasgow, we're going to cross there when we catch up with our mate Greg Heyer, who is over there as part of the Australian team. Going to find out what his actual gig is. Yeah, we're not sure. That's happening before 7 o'clock. Here's Justin Bieber and Nicki Minaj right now. Beauty and a Beat. Nicki Minaj.

0: Play that.
1: It is 20 to 7, Nathan Atten, Sean.
0: Hey, Nat, last night I was at GC, our home ground.
1: Yeah, Gun City.
0: Absolutely.
1: It's not called that anymore. Westfield Burragoon.
0: No, it's not. unless they're
1: It'll
0: paying
1: always
0: us to
1: be
0: stay
1: Garbo.
0: Up. Yeah, 100%. We're giving away a prize, which is a trip to Melbourne and watch Freo play, thanks to Bankwest. It was all great and everything. But at the end of the night, there was a guy that came up to just say, g'day to me. He's from Canada, just got into football.
1: Yes.
0: But I noticed in his hands, as we're playing this music, that he had Pokemon cards in packets. And I don't know anything about Pokemon, but I just said, oh, what have you got there? Are they Pokemon cards? And I only know that because of our resident geek here, Sam.
2: Oh, thanks. I'll take that. But Amy sent me a photo. Producer Amy sent a photo of you and the guy, and he'd gotten you, which...
0: We're doing a card reveal together.
2: If he knew anything about you and your good luck, he wouldn't have asked you to do it.
1: So the idea, so you buy the pack, and you don't know what's in it, right?
2: No.
1: So, and you're hoping you get the good ones. So when you're doing a reveal, you're opening up to see what you got, see if you got anything good.
2: Pretty much, yeah.
1: And you do that in front of Sean because...
2: He might be the good luck. Yeah. Did he jump and scream and yell when you opened
0: He was really happy with one at the end.
2: Okay.
0: He said that's worth a bit. Whatever that means.
2: Mm-hmm.
0: But he was really particular in telling me how you open the pack, Nat. You can't just get your teeth and rip it. No way.
1: Really?
2: No, you got to protect the cards. That's
0: why. Protect the cards.
2: There's streamers online that do this for a job now.
1: Yeah.
2: And they just open them up. And
1: nerds like you pay to watch it.
2: Absolutely. That's
0: Sam,
2: where my money
0: every
2: goes.
0: Every time you buy Pokemon cards, do you film it?
2: No, nah.
1: No, but there are people that do.
2: There are people that do, and I have.
0: I just thought everyone must think that's what happens. You just got to do that.
1: Yeah.
2: Streamer set up. Yeah, if you didn't film it, it didn't happen. Kind of deal.
1: 100%.
2: But,
1: So, what would be a good one?
2: Oh, well, I'm not going to name names, but some of them are worth like $100, $200 straight out the packet. So
0: that's a win straight away.
2: People do it a little bit for the money. Or if you've got a set, you're trying to collect the set, obviously the rare ones at the back.
0: I thought,
2: kind of rare.
0: So afterwards, I thought you'd come from, I don't know, GB Games or whatever it's called.
2: EB, EB. They sell them at Garbo.
0: As opposed to GB Games.
2: You can do a lap there. They sell them. Games World sell them. There's another couple. You hit them all on the way through
0: Sam,
2: Garbo.
0: This was right next to the vending machine that gives out Pepsis. So this is another vending machine that you can buy
1: Pokemon
0: cards.
1: What do they think of next, Sean?
2: There is those. You can go get a Snickers and a pack of Chaos Rising and you're right, rip them.
0: Chaos Rising.
2: That's one of the...
1: So when you look at the vending machines, there's different... You don't just... Like, so there's different sorts
2: iterations,
1: of
2: every couple of months they go, whoa, here's the new set of 100 or 150.
1: I know how to squeeze some more bucks out of these suckers.
2: Absolutely. And it feels like gambling. I've slowed down because by the end it was just felt like playing the lotto, trying to pull these cards. But that's how they get you, the vendos. Sneaky.
0: Wow, look at that. Sneaky. What a world. Great to be a part of it.
2: Yeah, it's fun. And he didn't let you keep your cards? He took them?
0: Oh, no, I couldn't do that.
2: Nah, right.
0: Yeah, fair. Absolutely not. And what were I going to do with them?
1: Give them to Sam.
2: Yeah, I would have had them. That's what I was asking.
3: 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Working together to bring your vision to life. For all the days you need a little extra guidance. BC5409. Perth Traffic.
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1: Weather-wise, great. It's going to be a gorgeous sunny day. Pretty much a carbon copy of yesterday. Top of 19, sunshine all the way. Currently about 6 degrees in the city. Tomorrow, 20 and mostly sunny. There is some rain turning up, some showers on Sunday, between 2 and 6 mils, they're saying. Possible shower Monday and then back to the sunshine again after that. Let's get a traffic update. Here's Christy.
5: Big delays with that crash in Leaderville Mitchell Freeway southbound before Vincent Street. Now the left lanes are closed by incident response. Towing services are on site. Traffic heavy back to around Cedric Street because of that. Further back, Freeway southbound saw Burns Beach Road, then Whitfords Avenue through to Warwick Road. Quinata Freeway northbound just a little busy at Anchortel Road. Tonkin Highway is slow northbound from Kelvin Road through to Hale Road as well. Delays in Quinata Beach, Patterson Road northbound at Mandurah Road as well. And a few cars Rockingham Road near Anchortel Road in Naval Base too. And the Oscar 9489-1777. 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
1: Thanks so much, Christy. We are crossing to Glasgow shortly to catch up with our mate Greg Hire, who it's a very important job, apparently.
0: Yeah.
1: We don't know what it is, but we'll find out. It's not too far away. 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
1: Barking the instructions as he goes.
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3: How about that?
4: All right, the Commonwealth Games got underway last night. Bit of lawn bowls, in fact, which is outstanding. Our Aussies got off to a good start. But what we wanted to do was cross over live to Glasgow and catch up with our great mate, Greg Heyer, because he is one of the top dogs for the Australian team.
5: Very integral part of the team. His job is connections and belonging lead.
4: Sounds like you just made that up, Greg. Good morning.
6: It's a newly invented role. They asked me what title did you need, and I just made up two words. I sound fun. It's like the chef de mission. She won't be listening, but it's like a very weird title. But I reckon I'm integral. Every gold medal won is because of me.
5: Yes, that sounds legit.
4: Yeah, I agree with that. I did see you in the background of a couple of news stories just a couple of days ago when swimmers were in a group and you were up there talking. So, mate, you're speaking to these young stars that are coming through the ranks, but also people who have won multiple gold medals for Australia over the journey. What kind of messages are you giving them?
6: Mate, it's been such an unbelievable experience and a bit of an imposter syndrome because you're right. Like a couple of days ago, Cole Chalmers is like, you know.
4: He's a weapon.
6: kicking distance away from me, and like he had just travelled 4 hours and he's like, I said, oh, how are you feeling, mate? And he goes, let's wrap it all up, mate. We don't need to be here. And then it's my job for the next 15, 20 minutes to sort of like get him involved. But then you sort of... I think I've come with a really different lens. Like Birmingham, it was just tick box, and I sort of had a different way and to try and connect and actually make it a bit more human. And I sort of self-deprecate my own accomplishments. Like my team consists of Cole van der Kuip. All right. So that's a multi-Olympian Commonwealth Games medalist.
4: Yep.
6: Annabelle Smith, four-time Olympian, four-time Commonwealth Games athlete, multiple medals. And then Millie Tapper, who was the first Australian to compete in table tennis in the calendar year, Paralympics. And there's me that made 3x3 basketball and got invited in the drive-through of KFC to and try and make the team. And so I'm like, mate.
4: It's important though.
5: You nearly won the gold medal in that. It could not have been. Let's not talk yourself down.
6: but no, like that experience is cool. But as much as you say like those icons, like there is a 76-year-old debutant doing balls.
4: And like, are you kidding me?
6: Like, and that is what like Com Games, like those moments, like I ask the athletes to download a team app so they get notifications and she puts up her hand and goes, I don't know how to connect to the Wi-Fi. And I go,
5: but you're the connection. You can do it.
6: Correct. But it's those moments. And then like later on, like I had to help her to get the physio. And like in a really weird way, like as much as like, you know, Nina Kennedy just walked into the lobby and I'm like, yeah, here's a, you know, the flag bearer. Like Com Games is about those like memories, like those ones that literally like there's a power lifter, Harney, who's, you know, five times. Like they literally arrived in yesterday, they'll compete tomorrow and then leave in a day.
5: Yes.
6: And this makes their moment. It's their like legacy. So for me, in a connection and belonging piece, I guess that's where it is integral. I'm a bit different. I can sort of connect on multiple ways, but it is still a made-up role.
5: And, of course, there'll be kids that this is their first ever international team, right? So that
4: and you're in there with your grandma.
5: Absolute noobs. Right? How good is that,
4: What about
5: though?
4: That for a family
5: photo? There's
4: hope
5: for all of us, Sean.
4: Yes,
5: hope
4: we're coming
5: for all of us.
4: We'll come hard late.
5: Take up balls.
6: Absolutely, yeah. I think the team comprises, I think, 60% debutantes.
4: Hey, Greg, when I saw that you were over or heading over to Glasgow, I thought it was for 3-on-3 and you'd be part of the coaching group because of your experience in that caper. When did this come about to you and who reached out?
6: Yeah, it was funny. Like, once I retired, I got offered like a deputy general manager role, and then in October, like late last year, they actually applied. They asked if I would be interested in the deputy chef's position.
5: And you said you can't cook.
4: You can't cook. That's Ainsley's job. Yeah.
6: Like macaroni and cheese now. And sort of then it was like a bit of a basketball coach, and then they said, oh, we've got this role. And when I was like, I'm not going to get the deputy chef. I'm too immature. as I just said off air, like I've already lost one piece of my clothing, like a hoodie, within 24 hours. Yeah. And we actually did personality testing.
4: Yeah.
6: And like there was all the senior leadership team, like exec team, CEO, sit in this like domain. And then there's just me by myself, like on the right, and it's like unorganized, energetic, and hands on. And I was just like, yeah, but that's me. And so, but look, it was a newly formed Rogers because of the uniqueness. Like, we don't have a village. It's literally every athlete is spread around five separate hotels, and Commonwealth Games Australia have invested in a hotel. And so my job is to try and recreate, I guess, a village experience.
5: Your very good friend Jesse Wagstaff is a part of the team, which is just so mind-boggling because he's 90. Cool. Talk about the 76-year-old playing bowls.
4: And then we've got the 90-year-old basketballer. Crazy.
6: Bias aside, I was trying to get him to be the flag bearer.
5: Yeah.
6: Like, I was, like, telling everyone.
5: But he's too weak.
6: Yeah, correct. He didn't have his cup of milk yesterday, so he's too frail. But it was so good. Like, I presented his jersey and just to see him there and, really, really cool experience. So
4: what a great experience. Also, when you're around the athletes and where you are at the moment, okay, over the next 10 days or whatever, you're going to be at all these events, right?
6: Mm.
4: How hard is it going to be for you not to pick up a basketball and try to, you know, chuck a layup in there? Or, as we know, you're great at the dunk slam. when you're at one of these events, maybe you'll put the speedos on, jump in and just do a quick 50.
6: Oh, what am I? Well, see, that's the thing. We've got a ping pong table in our lounge.
5: Oh, yes.
6: And table.
4: You've been to Thailand?
5: Stop it.
6: That is connection and belonging in a nutshell, pun intended too. So here's a funny one, Sean. Like, I went into the guy in the gym.
4: Yep.
6: Mate, some of these weightlifters are coming through.
4: Yeah.
6: And, so I joke around with them and I go, like, I'm like, what are you squatting, you know? Or what are you deadlifting? And so it is like from an athlete perspective, it is cool. Like, and that's the beauty of my job. As I actually, my key responsibility is team experiences.
5: Yeah.
6: So the very first one, they're like, what do you suggest? And I said, oh, well, there's a whiskey distillery like just two streets down. Like, that's the perfect experience in the world.
5: In Scotland, like, exactly.
6: Yeah, maybe not. But no, it's to get athletes to the events and to sort of host them and cheer them on. And that's the really cool thing because you sort of understand these sports.
4: Hey, Greg, by the way, you know, we're having a bit of a laugh and stuff, but we're super proud of you.
5: Yes.
4: And you know, it's a great accomplishment that the Commonwealth Games Committee look at you and go, this guy has got so much to offer our athletes. It's a feather in your cap, mate. And we can't wait to talk to you again, actually.
6: Let us know, because I'll just continue, like, the media team hate me because I'll just continue getting every athlete that you need. Like, there's all these commissions. Like, even before Nina was just about to go on Sunrise, and I was like, do you mind jumping in on this phone call? She's like, of course. And then the media got, he goes, mate, she's about to be on Sunrise. I said, oh, all right, my apologies. Ignore me. Like, I'll be back. So, I can't get fired. They're not sending me
5: home. No, not now. So, they've committed to you now.
4: Yeah, exactly.
5: Great to catch up, Greg. Enjoy the Commonwealth Games. We'll touch base with you soon.
6: Sounds good, Greg. Nathan, Nat and Sean. Let's go. Listen via the Nova Player. 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There's a crash in Leadville-Mitchell Freeway southbound before Vinson Street. The left lanes are closed by instant response towing services on site. Heading back to Stevenson Avenue. Further back, Freeway southbound, so Burns Beach Road, then Whitfords Avenue to Warwick Road. Quinana Freeway northbound, a little sluggish at Thomas Road. Again at Rowley Road. Anything else, call 9489 1777. 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Sunny today, heading for a top of 19, and right now it is 6 degrees on Nova 937. 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
3: it's Ann Janderson. Around 10,000 people have been tracking a Qantas plane due to land in Melbourne this morning, direct from France. The 19-hour journey, covering 17,000 kilometres, is a test flight for Project Sunrise. Non-stop trips between Sydney and London are set to be on offer from October next year. Anthony Albanese has discussed the strong ties between Australia and the UK with new British PM Anthony Burnham overnight. They spoke on the phone for the first time. Meantime, health is set to dominate day two of Labor's national conference in Adelaide. Employment and workplace relations are also on the agenda. A man has been charged, accused of creating disturbing AI deepfake posters of eight Queensland women. The 52-year-old allegedly put their faces to X-rated images, advertising sex work, including their contact details. And the identity of the mystery man Nicole Kidman has been spotted smiling with while holidaying in Italy has been revealed. It's LA businessman and lawyer Michael Rainstein. Sports next.
7: Calcio Italiano is taking over Perth. See AC Milan, Inter, Juventus and Palermo across one massive week of football festivities. 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
4: A second half domination has seen Collingwood upset the Crows by 34 points last night at Adelaide Oval. Pies coach Craig McRae says his players performed beyond his dreams.
9: When you come over to Adelaide and play a team that's, yeah, arguably the top four teams in the competition based on form, and yeah, well, we've got some youth in our team getting good opportunities, and to put 108 points on the board is pretty significant. Yeah, it's probably beyond my expectations.
4: Well, they always play well at Adelaide Oval, the Collingwood, that is. The result leaves Adelaide stuck in fifth spot, unlikely to push for the top four. Tonight, Melbourne hosts Geelong to keep things going, while here in the West, it's derby time. Both teams, Fremantle and West Coast, that is, has made three changes. The Dockers go in having won 9 of the last 10 matchups. Changing pace now, and Australia's men's water polo side is into the World Cup semi-finals after defeating the world champion Spain 23-21. That was in a penalty shootout at Sydney Olympic Park. And the Comm Games is underway, as we know. Lawn bowls kick things off. Tonight, though, swimming, boxing and three-on-three basketball get underway. That's the latest in sport. You're up to date on Nova.
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5: It's 7:09. Hello, everybody.
4: Morning.
5: It's Friday.
4: So exciting, isn't it?
5: I know, and the Commonwealth Games has started. I'm a sucker for these things. I'll be watching all of it. Don't worry.
4: Oh, you're going to be an expert, as you do become when any event's on, cycling, tennis,
5: all of it.
4: The Olympic Games.
5: Diving. Oh, can I become an expert in diving like that? Yes, I can. Have I ever dived off anything? No. No, not
4: one. Melissa Wu made it look easy, so I'm all about it. Have you ever? What was the last time you've been up to the top? You know, the 10-meter platform.
5: Never done it, Sean.
4: Man, it is.
5: Because we didn't have that in Esperance as kids. We had an indoor pool. There was no diving pool. And so it was just not something I grew up with. So I just never did it.
4: What about when you go to the beach? Was there a cliff or something you jumped off?
5: No.
4: We used to jump off Black Walls Reach all the time.
5: Yeah, no,
4: but
5: not
4: since all the sharks activity, it's like, no way.
5: Yep.
4: I'd actually bully the kids into and actually jump off with them all the time.
32: You got us at our last Christmas party. You made me and poor Digital Sam climb up some rocks and jump off with you because you're a thrill seeker. We were hanging on to your life up there, you're brave.
4: And look what happened.
5: When you say I make my kids do it, you take them up there and push them off?
4: Well, I did. Yeah, absolutely. Mm. Come on. I mean, they were crying and stuff, but I was like, no, this is happening.
5: Tune Raider, not too far away, everybody. If you are good at naming songs, just the title of the song, that's all we want. We'll play you a song, and today it's a derby theme.
4: Right, okay.
5: That makes it easy.
4: All right.
5: Right? There's only so many songs that fit the derby theme, right?
4: Nat, we've had some easy ones so far.
5: I know. We're trying to give away money.
4: Easy.
5: Try to give it away. Okay, let's go. Here's Lady Gaga, Abracadabra. It's 7:11 on Nova.

0: Oh, something great's happened. Thanks, Lady Gaga. That was Abracadabra. And just like that, we have magicked up, well, Caitlin Bassett.
1: Thank you.
0: And friend. Who's this, Seabass?
1: This is Diamond.
2: Diamond is a what?
1: I'm going to say Jack Russell Cross something.
0: She's a puppy.
2: She's
0: adorable. That's not her.
2: I'm holding her at the moment. You've handed her to me and can just feel her shaking.
1: She's shivering. Hey, yeah. She's a bit of a nervous Nelly. A very nervous Nelly.
0: She's got a little freckly heart on her, love heart on her nose.
1: I know. She's very kissable.
0: She's adorable.
2: Now, you just took another rescue dog home. Reese is like, mate.
1: Reese's
2: I'm
1: away.
2: Having a child.
1: Reese is away.
0: Yeah, no, this fits.
1: Yeah, Reese is away. I needed a snuggle buddy in bed.
0: Absolutely.
1: I thought, I'll get the puppy. And she's been adorable. She wants to sleep with her face on your face at night time.
0: Yeah, so. And the fact that she's called Diamond.
1: Mate, meant
0: former
1: to
0: captain
1: be.
0: Of the Diamonds.
1: Mm, yeah.
2: Well done, Natalie Stray's greatest netballer.
0: Not me, Caitlin. Adorable. Adoptable from Shenton Park.
1: Yes. Returning her this morning, so she's available now.
0: No, you're not.
2: Oh my God.
1: I am. I'm returning
0: Diamond.
1: You.
0: Yeah. She's very, very cute. So if you're in the mood for a puppy,
1: who isn't?
0: Tell me what. I know. She's so cute. She's got the real little Jack Russell eye patches, the little brown eye patches. And now she's eating Sean's microphone.
2: Yeah, she is.
0: Not too far away, we have a round of Tune Raider. That's your opportunity to win money just by naming the titles of songs. We'll play a song, you get it right, you score $100 and you can take that 100 and go, or you can have another crack at it. If you get anything wrong at any time, you lose everything. But if you're good at this, you can go all the way and score $500 for your weekend.
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0: Sorry, I was patting a puppy.
2: She can smell the food you're eating now.
0: I know. Oh, yeah, probably. We're headed for the top of 19. Beautiful sunny day today. Currently 6 in the city. It is going to be 20 and sunny tomorrow. A little bit of rain turns up on Sunday, but otherwise, nice weekend ahead. Let's get a traffic update. Here's Christy.
5: There is debris in Careen Mitchell Freeway northbound at the exit to Reed Highway. The right lane is affected. Still that crash in Leadville Mitchell Freeway southbound before Vincent Street. Now, the left lanes are closed by instant response. Towing services are on site. Traffic is heavy back to Stevenson Avenue. Further back, freeway southbound, so Warwick Road to Reed Highway. And freeway northbound, feeling it at Rolly Road. Delays in North Perth, Charles Street, citybound at Vincent Street. Also, Tonkin Highway, so northbound from Kelvin Road through to Hale Road. And Roe Highway underspeed southbound at Tonkin Highway 2. Anything else, call 9489 1777. 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
1: All right, here we go with a round of Tune Raider. Let's meet our contestant. It is John from Lake Coogee. Good morning, John.
2: Morning, Nathan and Sean. Oh, sorry, Nathan. Sorry, Nat and Sean.
1: And yeah. Caitlin's here as well.
3: Caitlin's as well.
2: Hello, Caitlin.
4: You live in my hood. What a great area.
3: You live in my hood. What a great area.
1: Yes. Now, John, do you feel like you know the titles of songs?
2: Oh, yeah, I hope to sing so. I've been a DJ for 22 years, so I'm hoping it'll
3: John.
2: Give me some
3: John.
2: Sort of an advantage.
3: Rigged. All right. John, this is going to be outstanding.
1: Okay, John, we will play a song. You just have to tell us the title of that song. We'll give you $100. You can then opt to play on or take the money you've won so far and get out of there. So, but if you get it wrong at any time, you lose the lot, okay?
2: Okay.
3: All right. Well, we want to give away this money, John.
1: He's
3: people
1: confident.
3: Have been very unsuccessful.
1: And it's got a bit of a vague derby theme today. So songs that you might hear at the footy.
3: Okay.
1: All right.
2: Okay.
1: For one reason or another, let's go with track number one.
5: I'm just afraid about the way we're doing.
2: Eagle Rock.
1: Yes, it is.
3: Ah,
1: well.
3: Put that one on a platter for you, John.
1: Eagle Rock. Nailed it. Nailed it, John. You've got $100 in your pocket. Are you going to take that and go, or are you going to play on?
2: Oh, let's bank these easy songs. I'll go to play on, please.
1: Okay, no worries. Track number two.
5: I'm on the verge of caving and I run back to the dark. Now I'm Mr. Charisma, fucking Pablo Escobar.
1: What's that song called?
2: Dracula.
1: Yes, it is, John.
3: He's a DJ now.
1: Got $200. Ooh,
6: that would be popular on the decks at the moment,
1: yeah.
6: Right?
1: Of course, Fremantle's number one ticket holder.
3: Kim Parker.
1: Really? Yeah. No, Dracula. Yeah. Oh. Okay, John's got $200 playing on, Johnny.
2: Yes, please.
1: Of course you are. Of course you are. All right, next track.
2: I know.
1: What's it called?
2: Great Southern Land.
1: You
3: of course
1: better
3: it
1: believe
3: is,
1: it.
3: John. Two more to go to take a clean sweep. Are you still playing on?
2: Let's play on, Sean.
1: Oh, love your confidence. Love your confidence. All right, here we go.
2: Come on.
1: Track number four.
2: Give me another easy one.
1: What's that called? What's it called? Joker and the Thief.
3: Joker and the Thief.
1: Yeah, we'll allow that.
3: We'll
1: okay.
3: Play that.
1: You've got $400, John. Are you going to risk it all, or are you going to and play on, or are you going to take what you've won?
2: My heart, Tim and them. Let's go. Let's do it.
1: You going to go all the way?
2: Let's do it.
1: All right, Johnny.
3: John, $500.
2: Yeah.
3: What would have you been happy with when you walked out of this?
2: $100 would have been pretty stoked,
1: yeah.
2: But $500. Yeah, I'm pretty happy to take it away if I can.
1: All right. Well, it's going to be $500 or it's going to be nothing. Take a deep breath, John. Have a listen to track number five. What's that called, John? For the win.
2: AC/DC Hell's Bells.
1: Yes!
3: Johnny Boy from Lake Coogee.
1: $500 is all yours, Johnny.
6: Smashed it.
2: Oh, that's awesome. Thank you so much.
3: That was easy.
1: I tell you
3: easy
1: what.
3: Work for you.
1: Yes.
2: Oh, my God. That was so good.
3: John, will you be watching the footy tonight, mate, or going along?
2: Nah, I've been a Dockers member for 23 years. I'll be front row, mate. Don't worry about that.
3: Hey, good on you, brother.
1: Could be your year. It's already your day.
3: Yes.
2: Absolutely. This is going to make the top of my day. Thank you very
3: much. That's fantastic. You'll be able to use that money at Optus Stadium. It'll probably still cost you another couple $100. But
1: get the butter chicken.
2: That'll get me a pie and chips. On
1: Large chips. Knock yourself out. All right. That's how it's done. Tune Raiders.
3: Well, John.
1: Well played. Took it out in style. It's 25 past 7 on Nova.
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18: 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Still that crash in Leaderville Mitchell Freeway southbound before Vincent Street. The left lanes are closed by incident response. People out of their cars. Towing services on site heavy back to Stevenson Avenue. A crash Graham Farmer Freeway westbound of the Windham Bridge in the left lane. And debris and Kareem Mitchell Freeway northbound at the exit to Reed Highway in the right lane. Anything else, call 9489 1777. 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Sunny today, heading for top of 19. Right now it's 6 on Nova 937.
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2: Good morning, it's Ange Anderson. One Nation is urging the coalition to team up with them in Parliament to block 13 men with links to ISIS from re-entering Australia. Pauline Hanson has made the proposal to opposition leader Angus Taylor, promising the votes needed to push tougher counter-terrorism measures through both houses. The federal government will invest another $4.6 billion in the AUKUS defence program. The funds will be used to develop the Osborne shipyards in Adelaide, which help build the subs. Motorists are being warned petrol prices could surge this weekend, with a second global oil price shock building as tensions in the Middle East continue. Economists warn household budgets will feel the pinch even more later this year, with an interest rate rise almost certain. History is being made later this morning with a Qantas jet touchdown in Melbourne, direct from France. It's a test flight for Project Sunrise, with 17,000 kilometres covered in 19 hours. 10,000 people have been tracking the plane overnight, which will eventually do non-stop trips between Sydney and London. And a Brisbane middle-aged couple claim their working days are now over, retiring on the spot after claiming last night's $40 million Powerball jackpot. Sports next.
0: $10 whole roast chickens Monday to Wednesday only at Red Rooster, Australia's favourite roast. 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
3: Nova Sports.
4: Round 20 of the AFL got underway last night with Collingwood beating Adelaide at home by 34 points. It's the Pies' sixth straight win in a row and has them now eyeing off a top six finish. Craig McRae, their coach, very pleased.
5: We had 13 individual goal kickers. The forward line's been a bit all over the place in terms of personnel and changes, and a lot of players we'd like to have in there, but we don't. So we're trying to find a way, and we scored at 57% of the time we went inside 50. That suggests that we're running a pretty good system and structure, and players are playing their role. To kick 108 points on a team that defends this ground better than anyone else in the competition.
4: Outstanding. Tonight, it's derby time. Fremantle winning 9 of the last 10. They've made 3 changes. Brennan Cox rested, Hayden Young out with illness, and Jago O'Meara is injured. McDonald, Bolton and Wagner, the ins there. West Coast have also made 3 changes of their own. Marek Johnson and Brock in. Baker, Graham and Hutchinson out. Bounced down at 6-10. And the Comm Games is underway in Glasgow. Our Aussie bowlers off to a good start. Aaron Wilson won his round 1 singles match, as did our women's pair against Zambia. That's the latest in sport. You're up to date on Nova.
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12: It's 26 to 8. You've got me, Nat, you've got Sean, you've got Caitlin Bassett with you this morning.
13: Hello.
12: Even Truso's on the tools. Pressing buttons.
13: Why not?
12: Taking names. Still to come, we're going to catch up with former West Coast there, Mark Lacroix.
13: Yeah, absolutely. Looking forward to that.
12: And Tom Gleeson joins us after 8 o'clock as well. Never not funny.
13: Yeah, Mike Bassett will be very excited.
12: Oh.
13: Favourite comedian. We take him every time he comes.
12: Is that right?
13: Oh, really? Yep. Watches Hard Quiz religiously. Yep.
12: Well, tell Mike Bassett that Saturday, August 8th.
13: Okay. It's on. His birthday's on the 1st of November, so maybe this will be an early
4: birthday one.
13: Present.
12: Sure. Yep. Sure. Or you can just take him as a treat and not make it related to his birthday.
13: No.
12: Absolutely not. It's Benson Boone. This is beautiful thing.

0: Thanks, Benson Boone. Go flip off your piano. Okay, sure. It's Nat and Sean Michelle, Radio Express, 22 to 8.
1: Now, I know a lot of people will be invested in this. So Kmart has decided, after consultation with the public, to get rid of those checkouts that are in the middle of the store and go back to the old system where the checkouts are now at the front. So when you're leaving, you can pay then and take your receipt and off you go.
0: Never liked the central one. Didn't make sense to me.
2: Yeah, why did they do that in the first place?
0: I don't know. The one, I go to the Garden City one, and they have both. So they have one quite close to the door, which is kind of off to the side, and they have one in the middle. And I always go to the one close to the door. It just makes sense to me. Like, I'm on my way out. Because as it is, if you go into the middle and you pay for everything, and then you've done your shopping, but then you're walking out, you might see something else.
2: Exactly. And like, probably that's why they do it.
0: Right?
2: So they go make
0: But then you've got to go back to the bloody middle of the store again, and that goes on and on.
2: Are they keeping the people who are standing at the entrance and exit? Because they creep me out. And even though I know that I've never done anything dodgy, I still feel weird. Like, do you make eye contact with them?
0: Do I need to show them my receipt?
2: Exactly.
0: What am I doing here? What are they doing here? Yeah. Do they care? Do they want to check my school bag? I don't know.
1: I agree. It is that is hard when you're walking out, because you know you've paid and you've got this receipt in your hand, and then you feel like you are getting away.
2: I feel guilted into buying things, because if I walk in and I haven't bought anything and I walk out, it's like I almost need an excuse. Be like, oh, I was just looking.
0: Because your pockets are overflowing.
2: My coat is huge. Yeah, like, you haven't seen anything. So yeah, I don't like them.
0: Yeah.
2: Not a fan.
1: That's why.
0: I don't like it when things change, though, like everybody else. We hate change. But
2: That's a very
0: my local. I know, right? The other day I was in the local Good Grocer just down the road from me. It's only been open for like a bit over a year, so it's relatively new. Mm. And they've just rejigged all the registers, right? So it used to be that there were two self-checkouts over on one side, and then there was kind of two registers lined up side by side. But then you could also walk down a little thing, and there was one on the side, and there were two around there, and nobody knew where to queue. It was kind of like, if I'm standing here, does that mean I can go to that one? Nobody knew.
2: Yeah, right.
0: And so they've changed all of that. Now it's kind of like a maze to get into it. And so then you're at the front, you just go to the next available. And I'm like, have they taken away the self-registers? Which I love a self-register. I love a self-checkout. I just love to get in, get out, do my business.
2: It's, no, you know, chatting.
0: And get on with it. Don't have to talk to anyone. It's brilliant. But they were always like, there was always something wrong with them. Somebody always had to be called over, and there was always an issue. So I'm hoping they haven't taken them out for good, but they may have.
1: Change isn't good.
0: And I said to the girl the other day, oh, how are people coping with this change? And she goes, there's a lot of people aren't that happy with it. And it's like, it's better. Like, they've made it better. It is better. But no, it's not what we used to. So how do we cope?
1: You mentioned the queuing situation, Nat, and whenever you're in a line somewhere, whether it be at a pub or wherever it is sometimes.
2: The pub is the only example you can think of.
1: Well, just go straight. It wouldn't go to the Ellinger
0: pub or a wine bar. Yes.
2: Only place Sean would queue.
1: Or the pie
2: shop. Not at the bank or anything.
1: Yeah. And people start lining up, but some people don't want to, for some reason, they think it's COVID times 10. Someone's getting served.
0: Yes.
1: And they stand 2 or 3 metres back.
0: Yeah.
1: And then all of a sudden the line's way at the door.
0: But then if there's two people serving, do you form two queues, or do you one queue and then the front person goes to the first available, which is the fairest. But often it doesn't work that way.
2: This is why I like the Department of Transport, where you get the note, the letter and the
0: number
2: comes up on the screen. And so you know you're going to the right person who's going to serve you.
1: It frustrates me and I take myself down to the Yelling Up pub if you're at Cave's House, and or the pie shop, which is in Dunsborough. So they've got a big, long area.
0: Yes.
1: Big, long area. And people line up in 2 or 3. If you're in a pub, you just fill the gap, don't you?
0: Yeah.
2: But then,
1: if the person comes along, if you're your neck, boom.
0: Yeah. If you're at the pub and you're standing behind somebody, and then right next to you, somebody just waltzes in and the person in front of you's ordered 6 cocktails and they're just stuck there standing there. Mm. And then somebody who hasn't been waiting at all, like, just launches straight in. Don't you feel that you should be the person who gets served next rather than that person who's kind of
1: Are you saying in the line or across?
0: At a bar. You know how it works at a bar,
1: right? I think always. If that happens, if I'm in a position where someone's clearly should be before me or I'm waiting,
0: I always go. But if they don't let you in, do you like, oh, excuse me, I was next?
1: No, but I just give them a dirty look.
2: It's like the deli section at the shops when you're there and everyone's waiting and they go, who's next? And everyone just looks at one another. I think it was you. Oh, no, it was you. Oh, it was, oh my God, it's me. Yay. And you go forward like you've won an award.
0: Then they just do it in height. Whoever's tallest goes first.
2: I always win those games.
3: Dale or Cock Holmes, working together to bring your vision to life. For all the days you need a little extra guidance, BC 5409. Perth traffic.
0: Nova 937. Okay, so we've had some input from Ross. Ross has texted to say, Kmart puts the pay stations in the middle of many stores, mainly to make the front entrance feel more open and to reduce congestion at the exit. The layout was also designed to create zones or worlds of merchandise, which can encourage shoppers to browse more across departments.
1: Didn't work, Ross. Didn't work. It was a stupid idea and I can't wait for him to get rid of it.
0: I mean, 100% it was ChatGPT.
2: Does he work for Kmart? Because that was very official sounding.
0: Yeah, Kmart chill. What are you doing, Ross? Let's check the weather. It's dropped down to 5 degrees in the city right now. It is brisk out there, everybody. We're headed for a sunny top of 19, though. It's going to be another glorious day. Tomorrow, it'll be pretty good too, 20 and sunny. And then a couple of showers turning up on Sunday. Let's get a traffic update. Here's Christy.
4: Still a crash. Graham Farmer Freeway westbound on the Windam Bridge. The left lane's blocked. Police on site. Traffic busy. Debris 2 in Kareen. Mitchell Freeway northbound at the exit to Reed Highway. The right lane is affected there. And the crash still remains in Leaderville. Mitchell Freeway southbound before Vincent Street. The left lanes are closed by instant response. Towing services are on site. People out of their cars. It's heavy back to Stevenson Avenue. And Quinata Freeway northbound. So Leach Highway through to Cranford Avenue. The Graham Farmer Freeway is slow westbound. Anything else, call 94891777. Oz Alert, Australia's new emergency messaging system, will send a test alert to compatible mobile devices around 12 noon on Monday, 27 July. If you receive one, you don't need to do anything as it's just a test authorised by the Australian Government, Canberra.
0: Thanks so much, Christy. Still to come, we're going to catch up with Mark LaCroix. West Coast Eagles, great. He commentates with you, Sean?
1: Yes, that's what he'll be talking about, I'd imagine.
0: He carries you, Sean?
1: Pretty much.

0: gets a shove, doesn't like it.
1: Barking the instructions as he goes.
2: Otis Docker on the ground today.
3: How about that?
4: Righto, straight into the Western Derby. You can watch Western Derby 63 live from Optus Stadium tonight, 7 p.m. on 7 and 7 plus Sport. You'll see myself there. I'll be joined by none other than Marc Lacroix, the Frenchman. He's outstanding.
5: When you say 7 p.m, you mean 5 p.m, right?
6: What did I say?
5: You said 7.
4: I just wanted to say 7.
6: Time.
5: Yeah, you're going to love halftime.
4: 5 p.m, whatever it is. Lekka, how are you?
7: I'm going well, guys. Good morning. How are you?
5: What time are you turning up to work, Lekka?
7: Oh, I think I have to get there a little bit later than Sean. I don't need as much makeup.
5: Yeah,
4: that's
5: all
4: good. Mate. Yeah.
6: You're like Andrew Embley.
5: Well, they have to do both the south side and the north side of his nose. So,
4: fair climb. Hey, Lekka, I'm just wondering if you've done some homework, because I've done none. So if you've got any notes, swing them through.
7: I can tell you that Freo are absolutely flying, and West Coast are still losing. So
5: that's some insight you've got there, Lekka.
4: What else have you dived into in the last 48 hours?
7: I'm just hoping that West Coast show up, and it's a good derby. I'm expecting a bit of fireworks. I mean, they've shown up and been competitive the last couple of weeks.
5: Yeah, they haven't been embarrassing themselves.
6: No,
5: but Freo are in great form.
7: Best thing about their performances this year is that they're not fading away in the last quarters as well. So you're hoping that we'll get a good solid four quarter effort from both sides.
6: Yeah, well, the last couple of weeks, Dockers have been very slow to start. They kicked no goals at halftime a couple of weeks ago. Yeah. And Eagles have been starting really well against Brisbane. They were leading at halftime. So is this potential, you know, a slow start for the Dockers? Eagles might catch up, and then it could be even Stevens from then on?
7: I don't know about even Stevens, because the game that they didn't kick any goals in the first half, they kicked 100 points.
5: They did all right in the second half.
4: Yeah, he has been doing homework.
7: I think what Freo are finding is that sides are really preparing, and they're obviously the one that are being hunted at the moment. So even the likes of Port Adelaide and, you know, probably West Coast as well, they pencil this one in a few weeks out, and they know that they've got a real challenge, and they do their homework on how Freo are playing, and they come out and challenge them early, and then they've just got such a good side at the moment, so much depth that they've got the ability to flick the switch in the second half, and just once the crowd gets on board as well, which Freo home game tonight, that'll play a role as well.
5: And they're up and about, the Freo fans.
4: Hey, Lekka, I want to ask you, over all the derbies you've played over all the years, what was your favourite?
7: My favourite... I remember a game where I think it was in the warm-up, we saw up on the scoreboard that if we lost, I think Freo were going to even the tally. So it was like 21 wins to 20. And I remember Matt Pritis saw it and called the group in and actually made a statement and said,
5: "It's not happening.
7: We can't let that happen under our watch."
5: Yeah.
7: And I think after that, we went on a run of winning about 7 or 8 derbies in a row. So... that to me is a really strong memory, but nothing beats Hayden Ballantyne celebrating a goal that didn't go through.
4: He was pumping the hands. He was off with the little legs.
5: We remember, and then it just faded and like didn't make the distance, did it?
7: That was a great
5: so effort. Good. It was. He was never going to kick it in a million years, but he in that moment he thought
4: bloody
5: for
4: close
5: a second that he'd done it.
7: Quentin Lynch was on the mark. We reviewed it on the Monday and. He's given him an extra 5 metres as well. So maybe we should have had someone a bit more switched on standing on the mark.
6: Quinton Lynch is giant as well.
5: So.
4: Nick Nat was on the line. People were wondering if he'd shook the pot. You know, it was all that kind of vibes about controversy. No, it was a great finish to that
5: it
4: game.
5: It was.
4: Absolutely. Hey, Lekka, good to always speak to you. Most of the time I'm just following your antics when you're travelling around in free caravans, cars, fishing.
5: Living the dream.
4: Flat out, obviously.
7: If anyone wants an Explorer X caravan or a Ford Ranger from Rumble Ford, just give us a hit us up, mate. Thanks for that plug, Shawnee.
6: Shawnee tells us you're quite the farmer. What are we farming these days?
7: We've got an avocado farm and we've got some native flowers as well. So day-to-day job, I'm out there mostly out at Gingin. So it's good. Get out of Perth and, you know, get away from the screaming.
5: What sort
7: kids.
5: Of native flower?
7: So proteas and, you know, leucodendrons, all that sort of stuff. Who would have thought?
4: Unbelievable.
6: Yeah, when you were a player, though, did you sit down with your PDM and have a discussion around, I want to be a farmer when I finish playing football? Or is this just something that's been organically growing?
7: Not at all. So I left school at 15, did a plumbing apprenticeship, and grew up in a crayfishing family. So we had a background of farming, my parents and stuff. So, yeah, me and the old man have sort of gone back into that while the brother's driving the cray boat.
5: That's awesome.
4: Mate, how good. The other day, Leke, I was doing a video with Cousin, we're cooking. I said, mate, if Leke can get his own bloody fishing show up and caravanning thing out, we've got to get his cooking thing going. We can travel anywhere. Get a freebie.
7: Love a bit of catch and cook, mate.
4: Oh, there we go.
5: There we go. Leke catches it. You and Cuz cook it.
4: Yeah, ruin it, you mate.
7: Yeah, I'm happy with that.
4: Well, good on you, mate.
7: My kids are absolutely bashing each other at the moment before school drops, so hopefully West Coast show up with the same amount of fighters.
6: Yeah, that's what we're looking for. I love it. Kids at school today.
4: Hey, good luck with that. Like first versus 16th. Good luck with that one. Mate, look forward to seeing you tonight. Mate, you're always there before me because even though you got short hair, you make sure every strand is perfectly placed.
5: When you're watching tonight, Leke is the pretty one.
7: Thanks for having me.
4: See you,
5: mate. Leke. Thanks, buddy.
7: Cheers, guys.
5: Check it out.
4: Channel 7 tonight, guys.
5: What time? 5 p.m. 5 p.m.
4: No, that's news to me.
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5: Oh, we're the last part of the conversation. That means Leke's hung up on us. It's 2 to 8 on Nova.
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